0: for the positive. 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
3: My name is Arnady Bate and I'm 10 years old and I come from Maikana Club. The tournament was very hard, but I didn't manage to get through. 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
1: What did you learn?
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1: Uh-huh. 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

0: I don't tire. I not even go be, see. You know, I've not been in bed anytime early this week. Also, like, what's the right amount of times to wipe your glasses in reality? It cannot be once a day. I say, we have a word for you. Daddy, you're not going to hear me. I say, hello, my name is Rorisanta Dekiso, adolescent. I say, JTJT. Mommy, did I not say, we have a word for you? Anyways, let us be doing what the Lord has called us to do. And that's to share the word of the God. Hello, family. My name is Rorisanta Dekiso from Jesus This, Jesus That. And we have a word for you. We're always excited when we get to link up with you and just share a bit of scripture. Not too long. And just unpack and see what the Lord has to say to us. And today is absolutely no different. We're going to look at Ephesians 5. I want to take it from verse 10. It's going to be good. Work with me here. Let's read it together. It says, carefully determine what pleases the Lord. Take no part in worthless deeds of evil and of darkness. Instead, expose them. It is shameful even to talk about the things that ungodly people do in secret. Did we know that the Word of God says that? Okay. And then in verse 13 it says, but their intentions, and rather their evil intentions, will be exposed when the light shines on them. For the light makes everything visible. I want to stop there. And oftentimes when we read this part of scripture, the first thing that thinks is like, yeah, Vela, we need to expose them. But let's look at verse 10. It says, consider what pleases the Lord. Now, we know that what pleases the Lord and what exemplifies us really searching to do the things that God wants us to do is by living a righteous and holy life. So when the Bible speaks about exposing here, it's not talking about you telling people secrets. That's why the very next line says it's actually shameful to even talk about what ungodly people do in secret. So the exposing here is not the one you and I are thinking about spilling the tea and saying who did what, when, and how. The exposing here says that we have to live a godly life so that the light exposes the darkness. What does this mean? That if people are living an ungodly life, the only way we could tell that it's ungodly is if there are those who are living a godly life. If the space is unholy, the only way that we're going to know the difference between the two is that in the room, there should be those that are living a holy and righteous life unto God. So what God is actually calling us to do in this part of scripture is to live the way he's called us to live. So I know if you read it quite quickly, you think it's about the ungodly. But this part of scripture is actually speaking to you and me who consider themselves children of God to say, if we can't tell the difference, maybe then there's a problem. If we can't expose, maybe then it's because we look like them. Then the verses that follows 13 and 14 says, because wherever light is, it exposes the darkness. So the question is, are you and I light? We love to say scriptures like, we're the light and the salt of the earth, we're the city on top of a hill. But the truth is that these are metaphorical, examples given to us for us to understand the importance of standing out. But it's not standing out because we're good. It's not standing out because we're better. It's not standing out because there's something special or outstanding about us. But we stand out because we pursue a life that pleases the Father. So again, I start with where we started. Verse 10, consider what is pleasing to God. Jesus says very important words to us in the book of John 14. He says, if you love me, you will keep my commandments. He says, then the Father will love you. So if we really are on a pursuit for the Father, if we really are on a pursuit to stand out, to be the light and the salt, then you and I have a lot of exposing to do. Let's pray together. Father, we thank you for your word. And Lord God, it's always so beautiful to just find out what scriptures has to say. Lord God, we just want to pray for a special grace to have an eagerness for scripture. Lord God, that we don't just pick the things we like, but we also allow you to transform and work within us, Lord God, so that we can be better pleasing unto our Father. Father, here's your word that speaks about exposing. In our context, Lord God, it means taking out the files. But in your context, it means living a holy and righteous life. Father, we pray for everybody who's watching here today, Lord God, that there will be a need and an urgency jealousy to expose. What do we mean, Lord God? That we will live a holy and just life. That, Father, we'll pursue to do the things that pleases your heart. That we will go to the ends of the world to tell people about Jesus. That we will take to mind the things that make your heart smile. That will be the hands and the feet that you need on the earth to continue the mandate of kingdom and of heaven. Father, we pray that we expose. We expose the darkness that's in the world. But Father, not just to expose it, but also to point to the answer being Jesus. Father, we ask for an opportunity, even today, as we step into a new week, Lord God, that we are mindful that our job is to expose. Our job is to be the alternative. Our job is to present the answer. Father, I pray for everybody watching here today that they don't fall into the trap, Lord God, of just seeming in and looking like everybody else. That Father, they will have an eagerness to stand out for your kingdom. We thank you for this word, and we thank you for this day. We thank you for the week. And Father, we pray for the grace to not only hear this word, not only to play it, but Lord God, to begin to live it. Help us expose the darkness by shining through us, Christ, the hope of glory in us. In the mighty name of Jesus, we pray. Amen and amen.
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0: Dear Heavenly Father, Lord Jesus, we come before you this morning with grateful hearts. Thank you, O God, for the gift of a new day, for the breath in our lungs, and for your constant love and mercy that sustains us. Lord Jesus, I lift up every listener tuned in today. Bless them, O God, their families, their work, and their endeavors. Father, fill their hearts with peace, joy, and strength to face whatever lies ahead. For those who are struggling, who find it hard to wake up and get going, whether from exhaustion, stress, or any burden that they carry, Father, I ask for your grace to renew their strength. Remind them that you are close to the brokenhearted and that your power is made perfect in our weakness. Lord, I pray that you guide those who are feeling weary and overwhelmed. Be their comfort, their source of hope, and give them the courage to press on. Surround them with your peace and refresh their spirits today. Father, we commit this day to you, Lord Jesus. Bless every moment, every conversation, and every decision we make. Lead us in your ways and help us to shine your light in all that we do, Lord. We give you all the glory and praise, trusting in your grace to carry us through, Lord Jesus. In Jesus' mighty name we pray, and amen and amen.
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0: 6 AM on Nyarna FM, Dumela Botswana, Otsoga Jan Tsatsieno. It's a mild and cloudy morning in Gaborone at 16 degrees, while Francistown wakes up to sunshine heading up to 25 degrees Celsius. And in the headlines, Botswana reflected on the legacy of President Festus Mogae, may he rest in peace, who was laid to rest on Saturday here in Gaborone. And audit controversies spark debates about accountability and governance. Around the globe, today we mark International Museum Day and also World AIDS Vaccine Awareness Day. Our Bible verse to start the day, this Monday, the 18th of May 2026, is Psalm chapter 34, verse 14, which reminds us to turn from evil and do good, and to seek peace and pursue it at all costs. Our first feature, This Is Africa, comes through at 6:14, and today we are talking about Ghana, which says it will evacuate 300 citizens from South Africa following a recent wave of protests against foreign nationals. But first things first, a triple play to start your day. Ezra Nivings with Pula, DJ Crispin with The Awakening, and Issa Sisdo with Makelwane. Good morning, Ari Pankanyetse Biki Encha.
1: Fox and Emoji. 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The Rush until 9 AM. 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

0: 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This is Africa.
1: Ghana says it will evacuate 300 citizens from South Africa following recent waves of protests against foreign nationals. Foreign Minister Sam Ablakwa said in a post on X on Tuesday that the Ghanaian president had granted approval for the immediate evacuation. He said the distressed Ghanaians had registered at the country's embassy in Pretoria to be rescued. This was in response to an advisory by the foreign ministry following the latest waves of xenophobic attacks. Last week, South African authorities denied that anyone had been attacked, saying the widely circulated videos were fake. South African President Cyril Ramaphosa said the recent protests and criminal acts directed at foreign nationals did not reflect the government's policy, describing them as isolated acts of criminality. You can learn more by logging onto the website bbc.com.

0: 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What's happening, homie? ASAP Rocky with Helicopters coming through, followed by Bexon featuring Jackalas One Time with Motshelo.
1: And then the good morning voice note, the good morning text. All right, let's start the week off proper. Compose a voice note, send it to our WhatsApp line. That's +267 391 0066. We will play it out after that double play for that special someone. Yarn
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4: 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Good morning and welcome to the Monday edition of The Breakfast Show. And right about now, the good morning voice note. But at the bottom of the hour, right after 6:30, the news headlines to find out what's happening in Gaborone, Botswana, Africa, and the rest of the world. Trump tonight is going to China.
5: Trump visited China. I saw clips, you know, people trying to break them down of the security detail. Apparently they brought burner phones. A burner phone is a fake phone. They left their real phones at home. The gifts they were given by the Chinese government, apparently they left them. You know, so yeah. It was just a lot.
4: They don't trust each other. There was a picture where they were sitting across each other, Modi Kauchi.
5: Yeah.
4: No, the president of China, the leader of China, and then I'm supposed to do a session. Trump came and made this. I thought to me, it's got a Sierra Yada. Yeah, I don't know why you go. Yeah, no, this is a problem. This is a problem.
5: Hey, because I don't, everything is so intentional. I saw a dinner there. Even the waiters and waitresses here, you think they just called cable?
4: No.
5: There's so much detail.
4: They know what they're doing.
5: Yeah, I'm gonna get angry, yo. They don't trust each other.
4: And also, last night, if not early this morning, he tweeted something and a Trump about the strait. Or open the strait.
5: Yeah.
4: So he's still on that tip, yeah. The strait where it should be opened, and he still uses social media to talk about international and national issues, which is something that I'll never get used to. I believe re mole hatsile le gore na, you know, as somebody who was raised in the 90s, this is very weird for me. Or when we have something as important as a war to discuss, sometimes you get first-hand information more social media.
5: You know, that war, I keep saying, though, for me, it bothers me because the World Cup is beginning in about 20-something days, 11th of June. And the country that you are back and forth with in terms of the Strait of Hormuz is also playing at the World Cup. So that, for me, is it's something that I just worry about.
4: So, Uta, U.S. President Donald Trump has warned Iran the clock is ticking as talks to bring the war to an end have stalled. They better get moving fast or there won't be anything left of them, he wrote on his Truth Social platform. Time is of the essence. The message came as the president spoke with Israeli Prime Minister Benjamin Netanyahu on Sunday, and the Times of Israel reported citing the comments from that office in Israel. Now, Iran media, meanwhile, reported the U.S. had failed to make any concrete concessions in its response to the latest proposals to end the conflict. So it looks like this thing is gonna go on and on, like Pinayara, Erika Badu, and Ronaba Bangwe. We are feeling the pinch because Malatiana, everything is expensive, dog. Everything is expensive. And the funny thing about it is that even stuff that was expensive, e ga re go tsentse bo 30 pula le bo 40 pula ha go di mo ga stuff for Saturday. Kanti why do we go to go a go checka gore me these price hikes the in line with government policy? Like,
5: I don't know, consumer price index. Okay, kilos of economics.
4: Whoever is in charge, during these difficult times, they should be sending out press releases. They should be calling press conferences every week.
5: Check those guys about consumer watchdog or something.
4: You know what I mean? Hey, during such difficult times, we shouldn't be going to them. They should be coming to us.
5: They should be coming to us.
4: Hey.
5: Just before we get to the news headlines with Pambuka, King Rasinkera Ribilets about America, because there's a conflict. Because Habana Malume.
4: Let me think about it.
5: And also,
4: do they really care about the uncles? I get one or who's in charge? Democrat?
5: Who's Uncle Sam?
4: Or Republicans?
5: Who's Uncle Sam? And then ape mona ma politiki a go mo flio le tata ka ra ngutlo go tema tsaka ba ile di kgaolong tsa bone ba ile go checka ba tlhopi
4: ba tlhopi
5: eh o ke trampo ya la twitter wa ngutlo ma tsa teng go tenya go kgaolo go Nebraska wi lotla ka kgaolo ba tlhopi si ne ba ba gakolla gore ba hitise mo laetsa 2000
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1: re touche da
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0: Good morning, Uncle Fox. Good morning, Uncle MOG.
3: It's me, Michelle.
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3: And this is Mommy.
0: We just want to say good morning to you guys. Please, we miss you.
3: And we love you.
0: Bye.
3: Bye.
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2: the real story.
4: Wait, this is a constitutional court. Like, how do you sue the government? Where do you start? Who do you hire as your lawyer?
5: I think you go Attorney General.
4: Hey. Why are they suing the government? What's that? Well, I call Bala story say well, I see. Bala story say.
8: I get a kind of by
4: phone. Mom, Kobola Moretti. Moretti, you want that story right now?
8: What I'm going to say. May I love a film on my police have a hand like Casey? Listen to the rape case.
4: Uh-huh. So says who?
8: Says who?
4: Am I Bill? Can you know what's a deal? Go,
8: had can a man time?
4: Had can a man time on a re the government in Clavis a crime scene? So how KC leko ofising yo ha so gore the right thing to do is to wait for that office to make a determination ya gore ke nse se iragetseng sentle ke nse se sa iragalang sentle before we can judge the police or whoever.
5: But I get it, for as much as the government can sue you, you can also sue them.
4: Hey,
5: le bona ba khona go sue.
4: Okay.
5: Okay. FO versus the state. That's how it happens.
4: So have they been furnished with critical information? Ya gore nako ene go reportiwa go reportile jang ke mapodisi a simolotse ha ke mapodisi a eme ha. I would like to assume gore go sua le go investigate are two different things emoji. Wa ntshara. O bona go ke go gakala nte.
5: You get
4: her.
5: You get you.
4: Gore ha gongwe wa gona say ra sua something was not done right there. And then through the process ya go sua we discover gore no everything was done by the book. The reason why go tlogetse go irulwe yana is because of this. And then ebe nna ka re go sua ga rona go heletse monseleng.
5: Yeah, the good thing is, you know, when a country has a freedom of speech and you're able to, it's a democratic, you know, you can take steps that you feel, if you feel wronged.
4: Now, once I'm going to tell you,
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0: 6:33, this is Yaruna FM. Coming up on the other side of 6:34, we have GEE with Dimu, followed by Ruptured Roots with Umama. And then...
1: Just kidding.
0: Yeah, we'd like to believe that most of us, if not all of us, are back with another Ngoma. And today, our question is in line with the winter, a season that I absolutely hate. I'm so grumpy. I think I am to winter what the Grinch is to Christmas. I hate winter. So the thing with winter is sometimes you are in a rush in the morning. The rush. How when did you go, Chief? How when did you go? How when you want to say what? And also through already go, Suza, my Dikakudi would without the socks during winter. Now, my question is, if your socks could talk, what would they complain about? Can I have if they could talk? The thing is, you tell me, hey, scouse, sa lefty, okay, so think about it. If your socks could talk, what would they complain about? +267 391 1066.
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2: A huge part of what you're doing as a teacher isn't imparting information. Books do that more effectively. What you're doing as a teacher often is setting the motivational frame and dramatizing the process of being engaged with the material.
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3: 6:43, this is Yaruna FM. Welcome to G-G-G-G-Unet. Just kidding. It's Monday, the 18th of May, 2026. We're edging closer to the completion of the 2025-26 football season, which means the FA Cup is done. Manchester City won 1-0 against Chelsea. And right after that game, it was announced that Xabi Alonso will be coaching Chelsea starting next season.
4: We will unpack more sports just after or during the Sports Bulletin at 7.
3: And look out for our sports trivia. But right about now, we're having a chat with the kids and their parents. If socks could talk, what would they complain about? We got a message on our WhatsApp line, +27391-1066 is from Olegang. Are ha, Fox, what a question. They would complain about Hotla PCU. Majita, Adiski, Habatazi, Dikausuzabon.
4: But I'm sure the kids at that age, even those who play sports, they wash their socks. I think
3: there's always that one kid.
4: Was that to indicate you?
3: Yes.
4: Never ever.
3: There's always that one kid. When you enter the room, this is the kid's room. You can tell by the smell. The kid usually plays sport. The kid usually doesn't play one sport. They play so many sports.
4: But why would they not wash or wash the socks?
3: It's a kid thing. It's a man thing.
4: Because auntie's
3: it's gonna, usually the boys.
4: Auntie's gonna make sure Hore, those things are washed, you know, every time you come from school. Unless they hide it.
3: Canada, the problem is gonna le procedure. And I the white ones here, jalo jalo.
4: Yeah.
3: So the problem is the kid and hearts and usually he's from playing football at school and he's rushing home. The street kids by the neighbor. So how situation our oh my god, yesterday I was supposed to leave these socks there so that they can get washed. They didn't, and I need them today. Ah hey,
4: so if your socks could talk, what would they complain about? What a question, Fox.
5: My name is Hibiscus in the building, pow, pow, pow, pow, meow, meow, meow, meow. Lala is on the roof and the roof is on fire. Why does if socks can talk, they will complain about your stinky food, especially the boys.
3: What did I tell you? The socks would complain about your stinking foot, especially the boys. I'm a pain. Kanto, what's the problem here? Matata gidi kausuka na kilutu.
4: I think it has to.
3: What stinks? Is it the feet or the socks?
4: Or the shoe?
3: Or the shoe? Eh?
4: I think it has to go with the shoe.
3: Between the shoes, the socks, and the feet, what stinks? Where is the problem?
4: Have you ever worn socks, Zedisa mentioned?
3: Yeah, many times.
4: Even now, right?
3: No. Right now. Right now, I've since upgraded.
6: 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My name is Lindley. I school at TLCS. TLCS is in the building. Poo, poo, poo, poo. Meow, meow. If socks could talk, they'll probably complain about me wearing them every day and me not washing them. Bye, Yaruna FM.
3: What did I tell you?
4: Wait, why?
3: What did I tell you?
4: Why is she
3: not washing them?
4: We need to talk to mom.
3: No.
4: I think it's a rumor. She just created a rumor. She wanted to create talkability around her.
3: No, I'm telling you.
4: There's no way.
3: I'm telling you.
4: There's no way you can wear socks back to back to back.
3: You need to understand one thing about kids.
4: Like a double play, no.
3: Kids go to sleep, kids eat vegetables, and they wash their socks and their clothes simply because the parents asked them to. If they had their way, they wouldn't wash their socks, they wouldn't eat vegetables, and they wouldn't sleep, even when it's a school week.
4: But you can't repeat socks because mom will make sure you have clean socks every morning.
3: But she just said she repeats socks.
4: Why?
3: In the presence of mom. In fact, she was using mom's phone.
4: Nakariano, arklasele mom.
3: No, but mom understands because mom used to do it.
6: Good morning, Aaron FM. My name is Abale. The school that I go to is Kasi. Kasi is in the building. Po, po, po, po. Meow, meow. Lala's on the roof, and the roof is on fire. What socks would complain about is that they would say, why are you making me so dirty, and why aren't you washing me?
4: I'm really concerned. Right? I'm really concerned about the sock game in this country.
3: No, I told you. I told you. What is stinking socks? If there is one thing that unites us as Botswana, stinking socks.
7: My name is Kiran Free, and I go to Lesedi Primary School. Lesedi Primary School is in the building. Lala, my roof, and my roof is on fire. If my socks could talk, they would complain about having holes. Thank you, Nice.
3: We have a new one. The new socks have holes in them.
4: Yeah, that one happens to every OG. You know what I'm saying?
3: Yeah, they can have holes, but at least they're clean.
4: Yeah.
8: When I am OG, you tell us the English medium, right? Even adults do that.
4: Wait, guys. Okay, this is now concerning. One of you like in nothing to
3: mustibo. Our conversation is serious.
4: Okay, let's play the voice notes and then deal with this thing of repeating socks. Because I'm worried. I'm incredibly worried. Mama.
3: Morena.
4: Kana ke re tsana mo di office.
3: Morena. O se ka ba bona go CBD ba ntse ba ntse ya. Ba re ra rurile dikausi.
6: Good morning, Yaruna fam. My name is Letso Monte. I school at Dikabile Primary School. Dikabile is in the building. Po, po, po, po. Meow, meow. Milo's on the roof, and the roof is on fire. If your socks can talk, what they will complain about? They will complain about why they didn't wash you, and why your foot is stinky. Bye, Aruna fam.
3: If there is one thing that unites us as Botswana,
4: What is the cure for
3: stinky feet?
4: Yeah,
3: no, just don't repeat socks. It's very simple. Make sure that your shoes are clean. Don't repeat socks, and also make sure that, let's say, these are running shoes. I get when you run out there, you sweat, and then sometimes mud goes into there. Sometimes you are running and it's raining, stuff like that. Make sure that after every week or so, depending on how bad it gets, when you use those running shoes, you wash them.
4: What was powder all about?
3: The powder.
4: Hey, no, the powder. What is powder for?
3: The powder is an issue about the more. Gila ngadrisa powder. Where did you guys get the powder that you used to apply on your feet?
4: And does it work?
3: And did it work? Like how did we get there? Whatever happened to khotlapa maoto a gago, go tlhatswa ditlhako le go tlhatswa dikausi?
9: It's very simple. Make sure that you're...
10: Ne kere ke a rialo, kere ka re emoji o tshela English medium, yalo kore o tshela mo Latin ya go le le nosi. 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
4: Okay, folks, killing when we went and I bought lots of socks.
3: I think it was
4: about a week ago.
3: Yeah.
4: Week ago.
3: Hey.
4: And socks are not expensive. You know what I mean? The ones you can repeat, maybe it's up with you when you sleep. I don't know. Maybe they're warmer than the normal ones. But the ones you're coming to work with or school with, I've actually been
3: eyeing. Never mind socks. Now, I'm a firm believer. The only thing you should repeat ke jina gore itse origine ke ya para 7 days before ke tlhatswa.
4: Yeah, there are things you can repeat.
3: Eh wa bona. But di otse o di apara moteng di t-shirt ya na di shirt nya, come on guys, you shouldn't repeat such. Di kausu ke rela gore ha go thata gore o ka tsena ka ha ga tlo bidiwa go teng ka re ka nteng ka oriental kana ha teng gone ka
4: the skies.
3: Eh gone ka ha it's not a problem. Tsana ka hore ke di kausu di le 7 so that at least at least o tlhatswa di kausu ga 1 in a week. Wa bona.
11: Ai ya rona FM ao wa hape rena ra dira mano di perogradi sa tshwane ka fa le letsone di kgagogile o tobetse ka 14 e boss wa iwa boss ai chaila pe chai
3: so la rira drive ya di kausu mariga o ha go tla rira drive ya di kausu
4: ya re go boka ya di kausu
3: do eh cause no it's getting out of hand.
12: Hello ya rona FM, my name is Zoe. The school that I go to is Brookside. Brookside is in the building. Pop, pop, pop, pop. Meow, meow, meow, meow. Lala's on the roof, and that roof is on fire. If Socks could complain, I would say they'll complain about losing their pair and being thrown on the floor. Bye.
3: Generally, hello, we don't respect socks as Batswana.
4: You know, okay, it's getting out of feet, that's one, not out of hand. But the fact that we don't change socks as Batswana, I'm defeated.
13: A huge part of what you're doing as a teacher isn't imparting information. Books do that more effectively. What you're doing as a teacher often is setting the motivational frame and dramatizing the process of being engaged with the material.
0: This is Just Kidding. 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
3: Ha! 6:54 on Yaruna FM. 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
4: I'm a winner, but now I know defeat. I know defeat.
3: Coming up at the top of the hour, we have the news with Warabile Pambuka, and we have a song by Thato Tladi and Mzakula called I Don't Know Before That.
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2: 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Good morning. The Rabua Foundation, which spearheaded the Justice for Tepi movement, plans to sue government over alleged police malpractice in handling the abuse case of teenager Rotepile Tepi Tedu. Tepi reportedly took her own life after being sexually abused by her stepfather. Foundation founder Kemim Pinang says the organization will engage lawyers and hire a private investigator to probe the alleged suicide. The movement follows government's failure to pursue the matter, despite the Director of Public Prosecutions committing to provide updates.
4: We want to hold the police accountable. The police are used to not being questioned. I don't know if they know that the perpetrators are watching. That's why Botswana ile go godimo dimo dimo ka dikhantsa rape GBV gore go itirellwa because ba itse ra gona molao. Wa tsama ba go reporta rape ana le 4 years. Wa go bala form 5 ana le bo 18 years setsentse kha ya tesa tsena. Ibile ano gape re bata gore police in nearly an independent oversight. Elengoreta thothomisa bone mapodisi.
2: The journey to crown Botswana's next Mr. Botswana has begun, with auditions held yesterday. Spokesperson Naledi Tsapo says this year's theme, Redefining Modern Manhood, seeks to challenge societal definitions of masculinity. The competition brings together men from across the country, with the top 15 contestants set to compete in the main event in June. Tsapo says the boy child has been neglected for too long and must now be part of the conversation in addressing issues such as gender-based violence.
5: We want to redefine masculinity in a different way, bringing men together to show that they are also part of the community. We see a lot of GBV happening in our country. We see a lot of problems where the boy child is being neglected. So we're trying to bring all of those together through the ideas of men, with them standing at the forefront to say that let us redefine this in our country and step in where we need to step in.
2: And finally, Botswana and South Africa are expected to sign agreements and MOUs in sectors including water management, energy, tourism, science and innovation during South African President Cyril Ramaphosa's upcoming state visit to Botswana. President Duma Boko and President Ramaphosa will co-chair the 6th Botswana-South Africa Binational Commission this week, with discussions expected to focus on socio-economic cooperation, defense, security and regional integration. Government says the visit will also include a tour of the Botswana Vaccine Institute and a Botswana-South Africa Business Forum aimed at promoting investment opportunities and strengthening business partnerships between the two countries. And now a recap of our leading stories this hour. Justice for Tepi movement plans to sue government, and Botswana and South Africa to sign new trade agreements.
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2: And in Yaron FM Business News, Botswana's annual inflation rate climbed to 10.3% in April 2026, up from 4% a month earlier. The transport sector led the surge with a 21.1% increase, driven by higher fuel prices following much adjustments to diesel and petrol pump prices. The miscellaneous goods and services category rose 6.8%, while food and alcoholic beverages increased 1.3%. Regional variations showed rural villages experiencing the sharpest price increases at 7.2% compared to 5.9% in urban areas. And in currency exchange rates, the pula is trading at 1 rand 18 cents, 14 pula 16 tebe against the American dollar, 16 pula 46 tebe against the euro, and finally 18 pula 86 tebe gets you the British pound.
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2: And the high is expected this afternoon. Gaborone and Maung will experience a mild 22 degrees Celsius. Maung a warm 26. Kasane a pleasant 27 degrees Celsius. Across the borders, Johannesburg a cool 19. Cape Town breezy at 21. Windhoek partly cloudy at 22. And lastly, Harare and Lusaka will both be comfortable at 24 degrees Celsius. Do make sure to catch the next Yarn FM news at the top of the hour. Until then, may this week bring purpose, progress, and moments that truly count.
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6: 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Botswana Karatekas shine in Angola and Man United secure third place in the Premier League. Good morning, let's kick off with local sport. Botswana's karate team proved that class beats numbers at the Region 5 Championships this past weekend. With only 9 athletes participating, the squad delivered a masterclass, collecting an incredible 13 medals. The 23rd UFAC Region South Region Karate Championships took place in Luanda, Angola from the 14th until the 17th of May. Leading the charge for Botswana were Senthi Kgosikoma, Kutlo Thomas, Lethabo Sekano, Lisika Motswagole, and Tshegofatso Tshepete. They each struck gold with their performances full of power and precision. The men's kumite team added silver to the tally, while 7 bronze medals showed the depth and fighting spirit across the lineup. The combined effort placed Botswana third overall behind Angola and South Africa, which is a remarkable achievement for such a lean team. From kata to kumite, these athletes showed discipline, courage, and national pride, proving that Botswana karate is a force to be reckoned with on the regional stage. And in England, clarity in the next few days smiled Michael Carrick as he addressed the media when he was asked again in his post-match press conference about Manchester United's 3-2 win over Nottingham Forest if there was any update on his future. So there are strong allegations that he'll be given a contract to continue doing the work beyond this season, and a lot of people are happy with it because they say he has been doing well and he deserves the 1 year extension that he's gonna get. Some pundits say yes, he's been doing well, but surely the squad needs to be revitalized. There are many areas that need to be looked into for Man United if they want to challenge for honors next season.
7: I think you need to give him a transfer window. I think allow him to get the players that he wants. Yeah, if he fails, he will fail. If he succeeds, he will succeed.
6: And the good thing about it is that we're heading to the World Cup, where I don't think there's a better tournament for you to scout talent than the World Cup.
7: Absolutely. June 11th, Remote.
6: Super duper.
7: So apparently, I don't know, Fox will confirm this, BFA President Tariq Babitseng has been appointed as the new COSAFA President.
6: Yes, indeed. It happened at the weekend.
7: Awesome stuff. Simple question. What the hell does COSAFA stand for? Yeah, that's the question.
6: Plus 267-391-1066.
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1: With Fox and

0: It's the Arnett Family of the Music, and 46-year-old Canadian South African artist Zaki Ibrahim hanging out with the mighty, the legendary DJ Kent on Sunrise. Pambuka, what is this?
1: It's my house.
0: So this song talks about emotional connection, FO. You know, somebody's at a distance.
2: Emotional damage.
0: You know, so you're missing a loved one, but still feeling spiritually connected to them. I mean, with lyrics like, wherever you are, I can feel you thinking of me. Oh, such a beautiful song. Released in 2011, 2012. DJ Kent, still one of the best careers of all time. Like, nobody, everybody knows probably who you are the best of all time. And you've never ever had a scandal. And you make so much money doing whatever you're doing. And you're just easy, dog. Life is just easy, dog.
2: Imagine being an entertainer and being a nerd at the same time. That's exactly what he is, because he's able to entertain, but when it comes to the business aspect of it, when it comes to protecting your image, making sure that you look good and you do good, perfect, very perfect in that regard. What a guy.
0: Very perfect. So one thing I picked up here is that Zaki's parents, I think the dad or the mom, one of them is South African, the other one is Scottish. You know, South Africa had this thing of blending with Scotland specifically.
2: Hey, South Africa really is a rainbow nation. But the thing with them and Scotland, you can tell from how much they handle their booze.
0: Oh, Jesus Christ. Because Trevor Noah's dad is also Scottish and the mom is South African. So there's something there. Pambuka also has those traits.
2: The booze.
0: No. of like... Canadian, Scottish. I'm right, right?
1: No.
2: We're exotic.
1: Yeah.
0: Like, I'm telling the truth, right?
1: You want to know?
0: Yes, I want to.
2: Yes.
0: For real, though.
2: Let me tell you something. It's my house and we live the music. Atang here absolutely enjoyed that jam. 7:16 on Yaron FM. So today on the Freedom Square, I want us to talk about recent developments. You know, we have this issue, especially about Tobariran media, entertainment, news, sports, and the like. We have this big mistake that we make, or let's say on a Lady World Athletic Relay. I get
0: sure
2: they were held over 2 weeks ago, and you'd think or coming up with a story side the World Athletic Relays right now would mean you are stuck in the past. But those games were so big, they were so huge, that even by December, if there is a story to share about the World Athletic Relays, we should share it, because number one, the first to be held in Africa. Number two, Africa chose Botswana. Or Botswana inene le ha tselantha go host the game itself. That's how big they were, and that's how much we should expand and explore the conversations. So in line with that, I want us to extend and expand the conversations around the forensic audit report, and also expand conversations around Re Festus Mogae, our former president who was laid to rest at the weekend. We should talk about these two as often and as many times as we should, until understanding yarona ehola with every conversation, until appreciation yarona ehola with every conversation emoji.
0: No, I agree with you, dog. I think sometimes something happens, like an event, and it's the end and be all. But I believe a story needs to be extended. Habekara, we're a storytelling nation, dog. So let's tell those stories on different platforms, in different ways. Koskoka hella, hella ho. Kidumana loena motsadi.
2: Koskoka hella mopihu. So if you have anything to share with us regarding our former president, Re Festus Mogae, feel free to talk to us on our WhatsApp line. And if also you have some insights, some questions, some comments about the recent forensic audit report, please reach out. We're going to have a chat with Re Spencer Mogapi about that on the other side. Good morning.
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1: I miss the old kids by Kagiso Fox Patsimo. I miss the old kids like Taimani Moduka. This year I haven't gotten any voice notes from Puka. Kana okaena lady lebana bako khaswe. The new kids have taken over this year. Umaswe. I miss the old kids. Please bring them back. An entire week without Pakang is work. I need to calm down. I need to let go. I need to hear Lebone say pa pa pa pa. I miss the old kids. Le ra wa Chevon. When schools are closed, I swear, my days are long. Get off a let's wabo, lesami, back eye, and the students that used to call bako le hai. I miss the old kids, their humor and laughter, the smart way they reason when they give us their answers. Remember what Kato said about being a snitch? That kid is extraordinary. Her mind is rich. I miss the old kids, like Kato Jeremiah. Bring your drums to the studio. Let's make fire. Broadhurst Primary School, I miss your choir. Your sweet melodies through the microphone wire. I miss the old kids, Arefa GIS. Get back in touch with me. Lentsanya stress. To those who go to Newton, where is Umuhulu? Lesango sameka gan nabanna. Kimuhulu. I miss the old kids, like Rory Sam Makara. Used to call us on his way to school at a nekara. There is Naledi Komasa, there is Abale Monkatso. Come back to me, Lefebo Selo Jametato.

0: ke bo kere jana ha ene mo kwa wa lona a ene mo kwa wa lona gore ha le bona gore ya no nna go e chaile ya yo tabonga le mo stilo le montse ha le bona gore ya no yo mo stilo o mabela le montse ha le bona gore yo mo stilo o tetse bo ikgogo motho le montse a ene mo kwa wa rona le batswana
1: Freedom Square until 8 a.m. All right, before we get to talking to Spencer about all the happenings that have been going on in B-Dub, let's first talk to our good friends from FNB. Joining us is Amanda Ramonga, team leader, customer due diligence. Happy Monday, Amanda. How are you doing?
2: I'm great, thank you, and good morning.
1: Fantastic. Oh, look, I'm not ready. I'm not ready. I'm not
2: ready.
1: I'm not ready.
3: I'm not ready. I'm not ready. I'm not ready. I'm not ready. I'm not ready. So the last time Pirates win a league, kika 2012.
2: Oh, that's
3: 2012, a long time ago in Bethlehem. So the Holy Bible says.
2: Yes.
3: So kasa tedi, Pirates, it's a mega team. Team I think bo Malita Musi, bo Black

0: direne. So ba tawo the jan team ye gore le bine le ke ya lona ya ntla in so many years. Guess what? Pirates e be dira le team ya teng is na league.
1: Wow.
0: 0-0.
1: Well done for the effort though.
0: Nah,
1: so many years.
0: 2012. What the win game against Maleta Motse?
2: Guess what? They didn't do that diligence.
0: Ke a go bolele. Ke account ya bone e tsantse go tswa.
2: All right, Amanda, let's get straight into it. KYC, how do we work KYC? What are we talking about and why is it important for one to keep their details up to date with FNB?
1: Okay, before we even get to why is it important, I need to maybe highlight what KYC stands for.
2: Absolutely.
1: It stands for Know Your Customer. It is a simple but yet key process which is used by all financial institutions to identify and verify who our clients are and to also ensure that we keep an updated record of our clients' information. It's not just a good practice, it's also a legal requirement under the Financial Intelligence Act, which is guided by the Financial Intelligence Agency. And these are guidelines, like I said, which ensure that we keep accurate record of our clients' information and that we monitor their transactions responsibly. KYC also supports the international standards which are set by the Financial Action Task Force, which promotes strong global measures against money laundering and terrorist financing. And locally, the Bank of Botswana reinforces these standards to make sure that our banking system remains safe for our clients. It is important because by verifying who you are and us as a bank understanding who you are as our client, we're also able to understand how you transact. Therefore, we are able to prevent fraud and identity theft. We're also able to safeguard your funds and your personal information, as well as detect and prevent financial crimes before they happen. So ultimately, KYC creates a more secure and trustworthy financial system, one that protects every customer and strengthens the confidence in the banking industry as a whole.
2: Awesome stuff. Yeah. Now, what challenges or risks can one face when their KYC information is outdated or incomplete?
1: Okay, when your KYC is outdated or incomplete, you may first off experience service interruptions. This is to say that you will or you may not be able to transact because your accounts will be temporarily restricted, right? And then also the most important one is that it increases your exposure to risk. And I'll give an example to say that if you've changed your contact details but you haven't updated them with the bank, you stand at a higher risk of bull identity fraud or theft,
2: or
1: right?
2: Theft as well.
1: Yes. So it is very important that you do update your information at all times.
2: Awesome.
1: Yeah.
2: So how does keeping KYC details updated help make everyday banking easier and safer for folks?
1: KYC strengthens security. For instance, updating your contact details would mean that you receive your OTP in real time, and you're able to also report quickly any suspicious transactions in real time. So it's more about your safety as our FNB client.
2: I think most of us would think that updating our KYC or my KYC means going to a branch and standing in a very long queue. Is this the case?
1: No. We are an evolving bank, and so has our KYC process. So while we do welcome our clients to visit any of our branches, we have also added three more options to updating your KYC. That is through the FNB app, online banking, and the cell phone banking platform as well. So you don't have to come to the branch anymore. All you have to do is either you log into the FNB app or online banking, or you can just dial our dial string more cell phone banking to update your KYC.
2: So those that you just mentioned, the FNB app, online banking, and cell phone banking, how do they make it easier and more convenient for me to update Sonia this KYC?
1: Okay. I'll take the FNB app as the first one.
2: Yeah.
1: First off, it's free. That means that you can use it without having data. And again, it is at the convenience of... It is at your convenience.
2: Yeah.
1: You don't have to come to the branch. So with the FNB app, all you have to do is you navigate to the My Profile icon. And once you are there, you'll be able to update your personal information, such as your ID details, your contact information, your employment, as well as your source of funds. And then this is for a person who is updating that information, right?
2: Right.
1: But we will also would have sent you a push notification on the app if you're due for a refresh. That means all you have to do is now just go to the push notification and it will prompt you on which stages or which icons to maintain. And then with online banking as well, you're able to do that. One other thing that we've also introduced on the banking app is that as a parent, you're also able to refresh your minors or your child's account details straight on the app, so you don't have to come to the bank on behalf of your child as well.
2: Nice.
1: You can do that.
2: Yeah.
1: Same as if you've given another person, or let's say my spouse, I've given them access, I'm able to also update that information on the app as well. So for online banking, it's not just for our individual clients. Our business clients are also able to update their KYC on the online banking platform. They're able to now update key details directly on the platform, which includes the company information, the contact details, the addresses, as well as information for related parties, that is your shareholders, your beneficial owners, all in all. And then also, on our online banking platform, this feature is available for our sole proprietors, our partnerships, foundations, these registered societies such as your football clubs, and then also, this is to make it simple for all of our clients. And then lastly, the online banking platform. All you have to do now is dial *130*321#. It'll take just 2 minutes of your time to do the procedure, and select option 5 to follow the prompt, and it will ask you to update your information on 5 different screens. So all of these, the FNB app, online banking, and cell phone banking, it is to make it easier for you and not come to the branch at all.
2: And what would you say lastly to someone who hasn't updated their KYC yet? 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
2: Awesome stuff. FNB has made it easy for you to update your KYC. We were in conversation with Amanda Ramonga, team leader, customer due diligence from FNB. Amanda, happy Monday. Thank you so much for that information. We'll see you again soon.
1: Thank you so much, and bye-bye.
2: Awesome stuff.
0: Bon. 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So ka Saturday re tsameka le team engwana. Leona's team ya sepe, I think college kana ke university nyana. So o lebelle game ka Saturday, because I think history will be made during that game. Modius TV. O batla go join a watch party ya rona. 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Ko re no ka re o sepuka.
1: Ke tla ke a dira ke a dira.
0: Ehe, ha o tswa bo wita ka mo face nyana. O itsa se letsoko go re no ka re o sepuka. Re tla be re ntse yalo ka Saturday. Up the ghost.
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0: Going through a lot. Koro chone wana kupagora azamerwe hanzanzwa swiwa. Hey, the government is going through a lot, dog.
2: But I like the tea, though. 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

0: 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The deadline is on the 1st of May 2026. Auban, who the 18? What are the deadline in Hitile? Hadi Malaitiaka, Kimwaro Tanger.
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0: 7:37 on Yaruna FM. Good morning and welcome to a place of human interest stories where we inform and educate. And today we discuss a dilosedi serious. It's a longer concern. Rele Botswana. Renale Spencer Mogapi, a seasoned journalist and founder of Soho Advisory, joining us as a political analyst this morning. From the explosive forensic audit report that has shaken the nation to the reflections on the enduring legacy of former President Festus Mogae, today's conversations promise depth, context, and clarity. Spencer has long been a sharp voice in Botswana's political landscape, and he's here to help us to unpack what these stories mean for our democracy and our future. Remo Rapira, Wamogala Moyaruna FM, good morning.
13: Good morning. Thank you very much for having me.
0: Good to see you here. Cheers. How are the kids doing?
13: No, they're doing well. They're doing very well, I should say.
0: We want him for his
13: we forget that we are human beings. Yeah, that's very important. We should never forget that we have emotions, isn't it?
0: Absolutely. And you are one of the people who love balance.
13: Yeah.
0: I've read your articles many years, even before we met, even when we do analysis more radio, orata balance.
13: Yes.
0: I wanna lay left obata right. I wanna lay right obata left. So one of the things that I think Dineza provided a lot of positive for Botswana in recent years, Kegorinero hosted the World Athletic Relays. You saw how those two days were so amazing. Yeah. Almost everyone who visited, especially the athletes, had nothing but positivity. Yes. To say about us. What did you make of those games?
13: That was a very, very big moment for the country. You know, I believe in unity, yes. The country should find those moments that unite them. And that was one outstanding moment that really brought the nation together. There will always be people who try very hard, especially on social media, to pull people apart. But I believe, and this is, I hope the leadership should be really at the forefront of it. And here I'm talking about political leadership on both size of the spectrum, be they opposition, the ruling party, they should always use sports to unify the nation, not to try to say, this is our moment, being the party in power for that day, or we train these people, we put money in them as the government. No. You should pull everybody along. And it really should be the moment for the whole nation to shine, not just those in power.
5: Mm. Would it be amiss? I was telling folks the other day that I wish we could treat politics like the relays. You know, take the baton, pass it to the next guy. So that at the end of the day, it's about trying to win, get over the finish line.
13: Yeah. No, but politics is never that good. It's never going to be that easy. Politics by nature is very, very divisive.
5: Mm.
13: Mainly because power, everybody really go into it for power. Mm-hmm. And people stay in politics because they want to stay in power. And you are not going to be there or achieve it, getting into power by being timid and trying to be a person of consensus, pulling everybody along.
0: You don't accumulate power to give it to someone.
13: No. Which is why you see these guys are in power today. Before then, they were talking about too much power for the president. Do you think they're going to reduce the power for a president once they're in power? No, that's not how it works.
5: Mm. but speaking about Joachim Spencer and unity, some of the things that were raised during the funeral procession, Tsahar Remukai, was that he was a unifying person.
13: Yeah. I will tell you also the truth. Is normally the culture of Botswana. Once you die, people will only speak well of you. And they will try to put your weaknesses to the back. For a while. That's our culture, isn't it? Yeah, but like all of us, Mohai was not an angel. No, he was not. He had weaknesses, but he was very formidable in the things that he did well. He was a patriot. He liked this country very much. You can't take that away. And he has left a very rich legacy. Not so much in politics, because he was never really a political animal. He was always far detached from politics. During his days as president, the party was mainly left to PHK, Kidikilo, and Daniel Kwalahobe. Him and Khama, they only immersed themselves in politics the moment they realized that for you to be really powerful, you really have to also have the political base.
5: Mm.
13: Especially because Khama had come in and he despised politics. Mohai was never really fascinated by politics. He wanted to do what his strength was, which was the economy. But look, politics ultimately gives you power. That's the reality. You can't run away from that. Yeah.
5: And speaking of which, though, we spoke briefly on Friday just on the legacy of Re Mohai Spencer. And you brought up something which I think a lot of people were missing. You know, we can talk about the contributions to our fight, HIV and AIDS.
13: Mm-hmm, mm-hmm.
5: But one thing you raised was he played a very critical role when people and international bodies were trying to frame our diamonds as blood diamonds. And you mentioned, Hore, that fight shouldn't go, we shouldn't miss it, and how he fought that.
13: Yeah, we should never miss it, because that's why, for me, a very, very critical point.
5: Yeah.
13: Look, Mohai was concerned because HIV AIDS, it was about the lives, people were dying.
5: Yeah.
13: But he was also, I think, equally concerned about the economy, which was the livelihood. And without diamonds, as you would know, there was nothing that Botswana would be. And incidentally, he fought this fight of Botswana being diamonds for development with Luin Chindo, his friend, who they later fell out very badly. People, of course, would not want to talk about this thing in a funeral, because people only talk about the good things. But this was the scenario. The people were killing each other, especially in West Africa, down to the Central Africa. And those were Those wars were a result of what? Minerals, especially diamonds. And there was a big risk that Botswana diamonds were going to be lumped with all those diamonds. People in America and the West were basically calling for a boycott of all the diamonds because they were fueling wars. There was specifically this international NGO. It was called Global Witness. It was at the forefront of this smearing campaign, I would call it. And what Mogae did was to lobby the Americans, especially the Black Caucus of the American Congress, to say, we are not part of those. We use our diamonds to build hospitals, to buy medicine, to send people to school, basically to run the country. And he succeeded. At the forefront of that campaign was Debswana. And it was led by, like I said, Luin Chindo. And they went to convince the American Congress. And the Congress came up with a law specifically saying Botswana diamonds are not blood diamonds. So that was a big coup for Botswana. Indeed, in the end, Botswana's diamonds prevailed.
0: And today, the big story is the forensic audit report. We've had ample time to go over it. I think it's been over 2 weeks now. And I'm sure a person like you would have read it many times. What do you think stands out after much clarity, after taking a step back, after reading everything that that has to do with the forensic audit?
13: Yeah, before, maybe I should start by saying, you know, I've always believed since there was this announcement of the audit coming that this country was never going to move forward with until this forensic audit thing is completed. Everybody were always going to be looking forward to it. It had to come out. And as we now know, only a part of it has been released, made publicly. It's for, I think, legal reasons. But it's a good thing that something has come out. It's not complete, but at least it will release a whole lot of pressure from especially politics. And also there is a lot of expectations, not of it now fulfilled. There are still those who are saying, why not release the whole thing? But I think it's a good thing that something has come out. We the people, Botswana, obviously, they want the body bags. They want to see people being charged. They want to see people being sent to jail because it's a whole lot of money. As now the economy has no money in it. And from the report, and it's not even the complete report, it's clear that this money went to other people's pockets, not to where it should have gone. So Botswana are right to demand the body bags. They are right to demand somebody goes to jail for it. The DPP, the director, has said government enclave is a crime scene. We want, he cannot just say that by word. He must charge people now. It is very, very important for a person of that level to say that. Then he must really show what action he's now going to take to make sure that that crime scene, something is done to it.
0: Now, the report highlights billions in suspected losses and governance failures. How do you think this will affect or influence public trust in institutions going forward? Because right now, kana forensic audit hedile, hati DCEC, elongore, harako PAC, harakai, it seems like they are failing to do their mandate, hati bone, by investigate. Hati Botswana police, yokona kubona, the high chief at Sewa Aishua Kokote for irregularities investigate. So how can we trust or going forward the right things will be done?
13: You know, the even before the forensic audit, public trust in our institutions had collapsed, basically. And the DCEC had been at the forefront of that collapse. Look, especially what happened in the previous administration, about four directors were dismissed by President Masisi. So that doesn't inspire confidence in the institution. My hope is that they would use this audit to restore that trust.
5: Wouldn't a big part, Spence, and I don't know how long it would take, but sometimes I hear, I don't know if it's true, these institutions have to be independent from DCEC, from FIA. Don't you think the key part for this forensic being able to be sort of implementable in terms of its recommendations and whatever is to make those institutions independent,
13: yeah,
5: like standalone.
13: Yeah. Yeah. Yeah. No, I agree with you. Especially DCEC,
5: yeah,
13: it has to be really independent. And that independence, I think, would only come as a result of not goodwill from the president or from cabinet or government of the day, but legislative reforms. You have to assure the tenure of the director general, not remove them, remove the director general every time they investigate the DIS chief or the PSP or the president or whoever. No, you must allow them the and it must be guaranteed in law. And my hope is that this government, which themselves had been preaching it, they would be the ones to do the, to do it.
0: Mm. Now, in your view, does this audit mark a turning point for accountability in Botswana, or will it fade? We've had reports like this. I don't think there is much that is new in the forensic audit report, because when you look better at the Auditor General, I think now one report every year I receive and read it, can I get shocked to the core, get the Auditor General's report.
13: Yeah.
0: So the Auditor General's report, but if you look at what has happened over the past years, Auditor General, Lily PAC, honale those findings and nothing happens. I remember in one PAC, DIS from start to finish in so many years.
13: Yeah.
0: Yet they get madiama nsinsi from the public sector. So yeah, nompotso go gore how lebeletse report yone le moving forward. Do you think that any signs that it will be different this time? Resilience, yeah, no, we're going to take action.
13: I agree with you. Botswana have become numb insofar as being shocked by corruption levels. Also, if you talk about the Auditor General's report, you are right. Every year, year in, year out, it brings in lots of things that you'd say, oh, somebody has to go to jail this time, or somebody has to be charged, blah, blah, blah. But this time around, when I think there's something different, because there's a lot at stake. And at stake here is, if this government does not act on this report, they could lose power as a result, because they have started it, they have to complete. By the report coming out, it's just the beginning. Yeah, people want to see people sent to jail because of what the report says. They are never going to be content with, especially because what has been released so far does not even mention names, does it? It just says there are institutional weaknesses here. This has to be changed. This has to be referred 1, 2, 3. And we are told the real names are somewhere else. So the jury is still out. It's up to this government to really make sure that they empower those institutions like DCEC, like the police, like the DPP, to really make sure that people go to jail over this thing, especially those who have been found to have...
0: crisis. Say what we are calling for, persecution, ditoronko, who seize the assets and all of that, happens.
13: Yeah.
0: I mean, the number of high-ranking government officials that were mentioned in there, imagine if, even if we say half of them are taken to task and they have to go to jail, this would mean crisis for our country.
13: No, not so much a big crisis that should be we should be afraid of going through.
0: Mm.
13: You know, it's only in Botswana where people join the public service so that they can be rich. Elsewhere, people get rich by going to business.
0: Mm.
13: So you ask yourselves, why do we have public servants owning ranches, big houses in Dubai, in Durban, in Cape Town? Why do we have senior civil servants? Where do they get this money? Because we all know how much they get. It's public.
0: Mm.
13: So that has to stop. And it can only be stopped if people are shown that if you do 1, 2, 3, that is not expected of you. You'll have to pay a price and you'll do time in jail. That has to happen.
5: Spence, I want to ask a very... with the audit, you know, the names are out.
13: Mm-hmm.
5: The pressure of saying, you know, who did what, where, when, how. That pressure, how much do you think it is, and where is most of it at? Is it on the president? Is it on Giri, head of DCEC? The pressure, and how big do you think it is?
6: the pressure has to be on the president who started the whole thing,
5: yeah,
6: so that he pushes all his people to say, Botswana now want accountability.
5: Yeah.
6: It has to be delivered.
5: Mm.
6: It is only when that accountability happens that Botswana will start believing what the president says, insofar as saying everybody will pay for the action that they take. You know, he has to empower DCEC, because DCEC is at the center of it now, because what has happened here is closely related to corruption, at the very least. So is the current DCEC director general the right person for the job? The president will determine that. If that person has to be removed so that the right one comes in and do all the kind of investigations in there, so be it. Otherwise, the pressure will remain on the president. Because, look, 2029, that is when the questions are going to come, not in a subtle way, but very direct, to say, you failed to account as the president. You have to pay the price. And we know what that means here.
0: Before you tell us about Tsogo Advisory, yes, and the amazing work that you do, do you think Tsenyo Ntsenri experiencer over the years, Mobutuan, do you think it's a political leadership issue or it's a Botswana issue? Kinki rialo, nerere ditse mewa BAMB, abua ka di finances tsa last year, and golebega tsenyo ntse diragala in the new government. Now, my question is, ame mathata rona ke the party at the helm, or ke Botswana hela re mathata rona re le Botswana?
6: You know, the economy of this country is badly structured. It gives too much power to government, because all the money used to be with government. Until we have a strong private sector that manufactures things that the country needs, we'll still have this thing, because people will still bribe civil servants, because they are the ones making decisions. For you to make a billion pula, you are not going to be able to do it outside of the government procurement system. That is the biggest problem. We have to grow the private sector. If you grow the private sector, then there is less incentive for you to bribe civil servants, because that's where the money is to be made. You can make money outside the government. Mm-hmm. Yeah.
0: And then tell us about Tsogo Advisory and the amazing work you do. Le gore re ka le bona kae?
6: Thank you very much. Tsogo Advisory is a strategic communications firm. We really help our clients to do what they have to do, which would be, if you are a parastatal, we help you to allow you communicate to your clients, to your stakeholders, to government, to regulators. We facilitate conversations. We do public relations. We do online digital insights. We are a whole services suite of public relations, and we really believe that communications is a critical component of running a business. No matter how good you are at doing what you do in business, if you do not communicate it, stakeholders, also reputational management, image, those are very critical. You can be a good diamond cutter, diamond manufacturing company. If you do not communicate, if you do not take off your reputation, your image, you are never going to be where you are supposed to be. That is what we do. We really help our clients to package themselves.
5: And where do we find you?
6: We are at Northgate Mall, and we can be reached online everywhere. Tsogo Advisory, that's the word. And then you can catch us 7211-0101.
0: King Spencer, thank you so much. It's always
6: thank
0: a pleasure
6: you very much. But just
0: to have these conversations.
6: Yeah, I wanted
0: with
6: just
0: you
6: to say, you know, President Mugabe has left a real legacy of good governance. I think people allowing, they should create maybe a foundation based on his ideals. He was very, very good. And he didn't do things because of optics. But he had a very short temper at times. Because I was a journalist. I attended hundreds of his press conferences. And he would get very annoyed. At one time, we were at the State House, and he lectured as the media, that we'd say determine instead of determine.
5: the time he was saying he will sack people, what was happening? And I'll sack them.
6: I'll tell you the context.
5: Yes.
6: The Botswana had, I think it was Ambassador Dube, he must have been in New York, and then there was a episode of the Khosi Yabangwakezi. He was, I think he was at Washington somewhere. Mm. So the relationship between the two, it was not at its best.
5: Yeah.
6: And then there was Joseph Balisi, who asked this question, or there's a standoff between these two, and they are somehow
0: affecting work.
6: Yeah, was one. And then he said, and it turned out he was aware of it.
5: Mm.
6: And then he said, no, they have to work together for the benefit of Botswana. If they don't, I'll sack them. I don't give a damn.
5: And people,
6: and you can imagine he was talking here about one of Khosi, and people never forgot it.
5: Mm.
6: But what for me that really stood out, I attended this press conference. It was where there's DIS now, and then I was a correspondent for Reuters. This is what he said. Zimbabwe, like I said, it was a very big issue for Southern Africa, and Robert Mugabe was this elephant in the room. And Mogae said something like, you know what? And this was to a question. We have to be careful when we approach Mugabe. If we try to push him, he's going to tell us, all of us, to go to hell. And then after that, I went to write a short story to my editor, Waretas, and sent it. And then he said, no, go back. Because they liked when he said, he's going to tell us to go to hell. For them, it demonstrated that even this president was scared of Mugabe.
5: Mm.
6: So he said, please, go and write a bigger story. But he was honest person, and he would never hide his honesty.
5: Mm.
6: And he didn't care what light that would put on him. Even if it made look like a fool, he didn't care.
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12: 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Good morning. The Rabua Foundation, which spearheaded the Justice for Tepi movement, plans to sue government over alleged police malpractice in handling the abuse case of teenager Rotepile Tepi Tedu. Tepi reportedly took her own life after being sexually abused by her stepfather. Foundation founder Kemi Mpinang says the organization will engage lawyers and hire a private investigator to probe the alleged suicide. The move follows government's failure to pursue the matter, despite the Director of Public Prosecutions committing to provide updates.
15: We want to hold the police accountable. The police are used to not being questioned. I don't know if they know that the perpetrators are watching. That's why Botswana ile go godimo dimo dimo ka dikhantsa rape GBV gore go itirelwa, because ba itse ra gona molao wa tsama ba go reporta rape ana le 4 years wa go bala form 5 ana le bo 18 years se tsentse kha ya tsa tsena ibile ano gape re bata gore police in nele an independent oversight e le gore eta thothomisa bone mapodisi.
12: The journey to crown Botswana's next Mr. Botswana has begun, with auditions held yesterday. Spokesperson Naledi Tsapo says this year's theme, Redefining Modern Manhood, seeks to challenge societal definitions of masculinity. The competition brings together men from across the country, with the top 15 contestants set to compete in the main event in June. Tsapo says the boy child has been neglected for too long and must now be part of the conversation in addressing issues such as gender-based violence.
16: We want to redefine masculinity in a different way, bringing men together to show that they are also part of the community. We see a lot of GBV happening in our country. We see a lot of problems where the boy child is being neglected. So we're trying to bring all of those together through the ideas of men, with them standing at the forefront to say that let us redefine this in our country and step in where we need to step in.
12: And finally, Botswana and South Africa are expected to sign agreements and MOUs in sectors including water management, energy, tourism, science, and innovation during South African President Cyril Ramaphosa's upcoming state visit to Botswana. President Duma Boko and President Ramaphosa will co-chair the 6th Botswana-South Africa Bi-National Commission this week, with discussions expected to focus on socio-economic cooperation, defense, security, and regional integration. Government says the visit will also include a tour of the Botswana Vaccine Institute and a Botswana-South Africa Business Forum aimed at promoting investment opportunities and strengthening business partnerships between the two countries. And now a recap. Justice for Tebi Movement plans to sue government, and Botswana and South Africa to sign new trade agreements.
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12: And in Yarn FM Business News, Botswana's annual inflation rate climbed to 10.3% in April 2026, up from 4% a month earlier. The transport sector led the surge with a 21.1% increase, driven by higher fuel prices following much adjustments to diesel and petrol pump prices. The miscellaneous goods and services category rose 6.8%, while food and alcoholic beverages increased 1.3%. Regional variations showed rural villages experiencing the sharpest price increases at 7.2%, compared to 5.9% in urban areas. And a look at currency exchange rates. The pula is trading at 1 rand 18 cents, 14 pula 16 tebe against the American dollar, 16 pula 46 tebe against the euro, and finally 18 pula 86 tebe gets you the British pound.
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12: And the highs expected this afternoon. Gaborone and Francistown will be at a mild 22, Mauing a warm 26, Kasane a pleasant 27 degrees Celsius. Across the borders, Johannesburg a cool 19, Cape Town breezy at 21, Windhoek partly cloudy at 22, and lastly, Harare and Lusaka both at a comfortable 24 degrees Celsius. That's all from me for now. Do make sure to catch the next Yarn FM News update at 12 with Katlego Rakola. And who knows, maybe May 20 will go down as history in Pambuka's very own public holiday on my birthday. Until then, stay tuned, stay inspired, and stay with us.
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18: 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Botswana karatekas shine in Angola, and Bruno Fernandes shines as Man United secure third place in the Premier League. Good morning. Let's kick off with local sport. Botswana's karate team proved that class beats numbers at the Region 5 Championships this past weekend. With only 9 athletes participating, the squad delivered a masterclass, collecting an incredible 13 medals. The 23rd UFAC South Region Karate Championships took place in Luanda, Angola from the 14th to the 17th of May. Leading the charge for Botswana were Senti Kgosikoma, Kutlo Thomas, Lethabo Sekano, Lisika Motswagole, and Tshegofatso Tshepete. They each struck gold with performances full of power and precision. The men's Kumite team added silver to the tally, while 7 bronze medals showed their depth and fighting spirit across the lineup. Their combined effort placed Botswana third overall behind Angola and South Africa, which is a remarkable achievement for such a small team. From kata to kumite, these athletes showed discipline, courage, and national pride, proving that Botswana karate is a force to be reckoned with in the region.
0: And in England, Bruno Fernandes equaled the Premier League record for assists in a season as Manchester United won an entertaining 5-goal encounter with Nottingham Forest. That game ended 3-2, and with the win, Man United have secured third place Habana Matata Waraka Champions League 2026-27. I think it's worth noting that as much as we praise Carrick for the wonderful work that he has been doing since he took over as interim manager, Bruno Fernandes has been on form, dog.
5: He absolutely has been on another planet, man. And I think for Portugal, they are almost like Belgium. They have a very, very, very good squad.
0: That's spoiled for choice.
5: So if there was a World Cup for them to do anything...
0: Bruno Ekaro Trina last Nala but I make a menu.
5: No, he's on fire. So, news broke out. Well, Fox confirmed it that BFA president Tarika Babiteng is the new COSAFA president. So, the question was simple: what does COSAFA stand for? What does COSAFA do?
0: COSAFA ehe arisimol. Kiruna ba football era noyana mole hatseng. Again,
5: sure.
0: Lahatsi could be any country. You start off with the small region that you are a part of. Me and you are a part of Gaborone region. So gona le Gaborone City Regional Football Association.
5: Mm-hmm.
0: That Gaborone City Regional Football Association answers to the Botswana Football Association.
5: Mm-hmm.
0: The Botswana Football Association answers to COSAFA, the Council of Southern Africa Football Association.
5: Yes.
0: So rena le South Africa, Namibia, Lesotho, Swaziland, Wansara, mo COSAFA.
5: Sometimes we'll put in a country from Central Africa.
0: Sometimes an island that is very far from us.
5: Yeah.
0: And then COSAFA answers to the Confederation of African Football, CAF. CAF now runs the entire continent. So modi region e ngeta ber lona ko region 5 re bidiwa region 5. COSAFA ke yone reng ha re batla go bua le lona be ra ko go yone. And then CAF answers to FIFA. FIFA ke yone ranang the world. So that's how we affiliate. Usimola ka Gaborone, Gaborone region e answers to Botswana Football Association. Botswana Football Association answers to COSAFA, Council of Southern Africa Football Association. COSAFA answers to CAF, Confederation of African Football. CAF answers to Gabadia.
5: FIFA. Big shout out, Tariq.
0: Mm.
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0: Ya no nerre le ha sengwa. A gona la elo palo na we tshwereng. My pirates, I can see who you are still mad that your team failed at the weekend.
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0: You know it's about that time.
1: Yeah.
0: It's Goon Cypher.
2: That was fresh.
3: Uta tamo. Uta. Rough, rugged and raw. Eh? Drums and snares. Bogologolo hip hop e se ne fancy go ise ba ise kana back in the day they used to struggle with equipment before they could afford the 808 le di synthesizer tse dintsintsi tse dirang modumo o montsintsi, so they had to work with what they had. Kala re kike listeners ne di tsewa mo pine ngwe e soulful and then e be di compress ya gore di ne ha di aka di na ha di yana base e lone o tlhela lo re ne u tswa go gongwe mo sampling. 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
4: Yes.
3: Eh.
4: Na. Yeah. 100%.
3: Na. So I loved hip hop when it was in its truest, rawest form.
4: Eh? The only thing that's allowed to be raw, because if it's fish, it will make you sick.
3: Yeah, no.
4: So the beats can be.
3: Yeah.
4: Who's this song by?
3: This is The Temperature Is Rising by Mobb Deep. It's a storytelling track about a crime that happened, and these guys are talking to a guy who's in jail about how's the heat out there. Akere, when you are in trouble with the cops and they are catching up, you are catching heat. So but the temperature is rising, so they're talking about the entire ordeal and what they intend to do about it. The beat was produced by Havoc, and Mobb Deep is a mixture of those two MCs and producer, Havoc and Prodigy. Rest in peace to Prodigy. The infamous album was released in the year 1995, and one of the co-producers of this track and that album, Q-Tip. So that's one of the songs that I used to listen to, and I love the fact that you can picture what they're talking about. Give me the gun, I'll tie it to a brick and throw it in the river.
4: But big shout out to Apollo, because he did the sample.
3: Yes.
4: All the justice.
3: Apollo D.
4: Yeah.
3: Last week, I think we'll play it tomorrow, if not tomorrow, on Wednesday. And then after we play that song, I'll tell you what I think about it. You have a big head over your shoulder. So, what do you think about the song?
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3: 8:17 on Yarona FM. Good morning. How are you feeling? How was your weekend? What are you looking forward to this week? You can touch us. Hit us up on our WhatsApp line, +267 391 1066. We're going to take it a bit easy, leading up to the coffee shot mix with DJ Caps.
4: Yes.
3: Coming through on the other side of 8:32. But before then, Mpolel, akere coffee shot mix usually go tsamekiwa old school R&B, which means it's okay, we can play DJ Zinhle Baba Yilwa on the other side of 8:20.
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1: 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T's and C's

0: This is the new song by DJ Cupid and Amantha Brown. It's called Sengwe. In fact, I had a chat with DJ Cupid at the weekend. The interview will play tomorrow between 7 and 8 a.m. on the Freedom Square to learn about what this song means, to learn about the inspiration behind it, and what she is working on. It's 8:28 on Yarn FM, and right about now, we got a few messages on our WhatsApp line. The first message was from Gold. I think Gold has a Gold account with the FNB. And I keep receiving messages to update my KYC, but once I open it, it says no tasks in the FNB app. Please call your FNB branch o ba bolelele ba tle ba go advise gore ha ile gore maybe gona le mathata e nne bone ba ba go bolellang gore dira jang, or ha ntse o tsama up and about, if there is an FNB along your way, tsena in store o bo kopa go bona mongwe a go thuse o mmolelle gore kana ne go te ke update KYC, but ha ke re ke update, this is what happens
1: for sure. Absolutely. Also got one message from Kathy thanking us for playing Babalwa Yilwa by DJ Zintle. I've been saying about Zintle. Zintle will release one song a year and then go back to selling sunglasses and makeup and pumps.
0: Hazuru pusha those cosmetics that music.
1: Yeah, no, and she will give you one of the best songs you will hear in that year. And the song is fire.
0: I'm telling
1: it's
0: you.
1: It's absolute fire.
0: Pitbull are a good morning the rush. Can't tell me why glucose in a ere re fetsa go taboga ko primary school re bo re emelwa ko finish lining ka leswana go twe re kume.
1: Athletes are often given glucose because their muscles and liver have just burnt a lot that was stored, right? The glycogen, the body's carbohydrate reserve. So why glucose is important? Rapid energy replacement, muscle recovery, brain function, prevents fatigue or hypoglycemia. So it reduces the risk of low blood sugar, which can cause dizziness, weakness, and fainting. And also, it kickstarts the recovery process.
0: So what I repeat, bulu na tabaga blind ko zgel.
1: Sure.
0: Ah, pitbull. Oh no, I hell like I got tell us more. Well, let's say career ya go like yaka ya go taboga kana bona no nyana wa bona re Botswana is on the map. We were at the African Championships at the weekend and we did fairly well. We didn't do as well as we would have wanted, but we did well, wa bona. But at the same time, I think program ya athletics is on go banka ngwa wa bona. Imagine this week you are running at the world athletic relays, then yeah, 2 weeks later down to Africa. Come on, guys. Arisimulenka region, ya Southern Africa, re Africa, and then the world.
1: My issue, FO, apparently though, the guys didn't have watches. Like the clock, a measure in the running times, the African Championships there were a disaster. I saw people watching for the finish, Mofounu, Kobona, who took number one.
0: So gora gore re ka tswa go tere dine number 4 ka ntle win.
1: Yeah.
0: Wa itse go kwa nele mathata hela go gate ke ha go jewa rice engwe yana ya mabane le miss mitos na la le vegetable be ke yote.
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0: 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But before that, three tax bills were recently passed by the parliament, and these are expected to commence on the 1st of July 2026. Oprah Context Specialists will host a two-day tax workshop at Oasis Hotel from the 11th to the 12th of June 2026 to discuss the said three tax laws and how they impact businesses. Call them on 393-9435 or WhatsApp 61614524 at Oprah Context Specialists, your business tax partners.
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0: cups on the coffee shot mix. Today was old school R&B and hip hop. And it's 8:49. We're about to make way for Lerato Modiega. She's coming through on Wired between 9 and 12. It's a Monday, the 18th of May, 2026.
1: Speaking about cups, guys, I bought a brand new cup for my coffee because they stole this other one.
0: Is that what you're doing?
1: No, it is. It is very expensive.
0: That record is Magen Bean.
1: Yeah.
0: My goodness, where did you get it?
1: From Magen Bean.
0: Magen Bean, you said in Mag.
1: Yes.
0: No, I did. Thank you for the last week. I'm going to go to the hospital. I'm going to go to the hospital. Nele.
1: But I'm going to go to the hospital. I'm
0: going to go to the hospital.
1: Zoski.
0: Zoski, you know, coffee blend.
1: But they stole it, but look at the lid. So it was a very dumb person who did that. Yeah, not a very smart person. Take the lid as well, so it works.
0: No, kagoro sense dama ha ke belaele Zoski.
1: Cuz I'm like, why are you going to do that? I mean, can I make, funny enough, the other day I'm having a conversation with a friend of mine. She works at one of the financial institutions. Are ukilekela batho bangatile hair fish. Like
0: mo fridge.
1: Yeah, like opened, took a bite, and then
0: Abama said he says.
1: Abama said he
0: but
1: says.
0: But that's a good thief.
1: No, but Abama kapa no hodi la te. I think I have a remember when you thing. Something to make the stomach run.
0: Hey, so the person was running 100 the whole day.
1: The next day. Corey, dog.
0: Do you think it's a good thing? Hotsingetsa motho.
1: Absolutely. Why are you touching my food with your fingers? I don't know where they've been. It's also very disrespectful. You're gonna.
0: What if you kill them?
1: Then, hey, sorry.
0: What if you kill them? Because batho ga ba itse you.
1: God forgives, I don't.
0: Yeah, no, imagine going to jail, dog.
1: No,
0: because
1: I can,
0: of culpable homicide.
1: Yeah,
0: but hella, ish, we should refrain. You don't know what these people put in their food.
1: Dog.
0: You can't be out here. Hape, se to se kae sa go kopa dijo. 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
1: the way you just said all those words sounds like a Cubs at a small song.
2: I'm gone. 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But ka tsama.
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0: Thunder Music featuring One Take 267 with the Rata starting off the show. Good morning and a happy Monday to you. I hope that you're feeling well rested. Ibile, since you know we've been literally on a 4-day holiday, right? The 2 days that we were off, as well as company with 2 days of weekend, our 4 days. I'm hoping that by now you are well rested and ready to crush your goals this week. Welcome to it. The name of the show is
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0: That's exactly the name of the show. This is where you and I get to plug in, connect, and have a good time. And yes, I am Lerato Mudieha. Stick around. Nick Gift featuring Jazz Mills and Joe Hansen with Dancing with Shadows, back to back with Tatistan, with Basadi Babatu to start us off. Plus 267-391-1066. 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

0: Nta testana ka basari ba batho are yena o ba pala hole go basari ba batho. 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It's 9:29 on Yarn FM. It is almost time for first aid counseling with our mental health practitioner. That is Chanel Nikolic, who comes in every single Monday. How many of us have always had the saying, you know, or not even saying, when somebody asks you, how are you feeling? We kind of misdiagnose ourselves, or we self-diagnose ourselves, and we say things like, oh, I'm so depressed, you know, I'm suffering from depression. Yet, you and I know we have never stepped foot in a therapist's office. We've never been assessed. We have never, you know, gone through any type of psychiatrist office. Depressed, or you're suffering, or you say you're suffering from anxiety only because one of the things that you saw on TikTok, and then you are there saying, I also go through this, so clearly I'm this, instead of getting professional help. Is it dangerous to do these things? Well, let's find out from Chanel at exactly 9:35 on the other side of Kwesen with Sana Napo. All right, it's 9:30 on Yarn FM. Good morning.
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0: Man with Sanana Paul leading us to first aid counseling with Chanel Nikolic Pitbull Maung Ariha Shapotota Waya Kopa Gore, please Rebakanya Station, especially Momaung. Look, Pitbull will definitely sort you out. I've let them know, yeah. Right now it's time for first aid counseling with Chanel Nikolic, and today we're talking about the dangers of soft diagnosing.
1: Wired. Wired. With Lerato Mudieja. 9 a.m. to 12 p.m. on Yaron FM.
2: Good morning, Ms. Lerato. It's Chanel here from First Aid Counseling. And all you have to do is dial *217# for Orange Network users. So today we'll be discussing the dangers of self-diagnosing mental disorders and illnesses. Please don't do this. So basically the dangers of doing this is that, you know, when you watch an ad that says, are you depressed? Do you have anxiety? Do you feel like jumping off a building? Basically, those ads are created to lure you in and give you possibly a treatment plan. But the thing is, we don't look at what the treatment plan is and the type of models that are used to make that plan, because so much is happening online nowadays. There's a lot of grabs that people are doing, clickbaits and whatnot, just to be able to scam you. So people can even scam your mind. So I think we need to be really wary of that, because when people self-diagnose regarding social media, it offers you a sense of instant relief, because you have a lot of uncertainty about what you're going through and what these symptoms are. Like, you're always sad, you're always down and whatnot. So when you're struggling and not knowing what is wrong, that feeling is terrifying. So you'll have a 60-second TikTok video or a quiz that gives you a label, and suddenly your pain, it'll feel real and less lonely, because of course other people are seeing this and they can relate to whatever pain or diagnosis is being described. And also social media, it normalizes talking about mental health, which is wonderful. It's raising awareness, but it also oversimplifies complex conditions into relatable sound bites. So that's what we have been talking about, calling it pop psychology and, you know, the dangers of it. So we have what I call misattribution. You might have, let's say, a thyroid problem, not depression, but you start treating the wrong thing, right? And then your identity lock in, because once you give it a title and once you believe I have an anxiety disorder, you start filtering every normal worry through that lens. You start to live it, be it, breathe it, and yeah, you become the title. And that's why I don't really like to, because people will come in and ask me, what's my diagnosis? I'm like, do you want to become your diagnosis? You don't have to. Leave that to me and we can work through it. So when you live through that lens of adapting all the symptoms that you have read about, it amplifies your symptoms that were not even there, right? So you miss the nuance. Many disorders, they overlap, and only a trained professional we can tease them apart, because there's something called comorbidity, which means you can have two diagnoses going concurrently at the same time. So you don't want to create that. I know we wake up and it's like, but why would you want problems, right? So you can self-diagnose, which will delay your treatment, absolutely. So let's say you have a certain bipolar disorder, which you saw a post about, maybe talking about mood swings. So you may never go for an assessment, which is the problem most people have. They don't want to go for the assessment because they don't want the diagnosis to be made real. So the real issue, the trauma you're going through, or a sleep disorder, or even a vitamin deficiency, it goes untreated, right? Because you never go for that assessment. So worse off, if you start trying like these life hacks or supplements meant for that condition, you could actually make your true situation worse because you don't know what you are treating, if you're even treating anything. And yes, a self-diagnosis often increases hopelessness because you feel stuck without real help. So to tell normal struggles from a disorder, I use this one called the 4Ds. It's my rough guide. I use duration. I look at distress, the dysfunction, and the danger. Duration, has it lasted for over 2 weeks, right? Am I going to die, basically? How will you know that if you don't go for the assessment as well? Is it causing a significant emotional pain, which is the distress that you feel? Is it giving you a dysfunction, getting in the way of your work, school, or relationships? So the danger in this is you have the thoughts like, are you having thoughts of harming yourself or others? So normal stress, it comes and it goes, right? You can still laugh, you can sleep and function. A disorder persistently, it steals your ability to actually live your life. That's why you withdraw more, you stay home more, you don't want to get out there more, you pick up the bottle more, vices more. So if you're unsure, that uncertainty in itself is a good reason to talk to me or a professional, okay? And also when you see in the beginning you having these things, we are there for you, and that's why the social platform First Aid Counseling exists, where we have over 100,000 users, which I know they are getting the help that they're seeking for. So you know, we are actively working towards making the Mozwana's life, you know, much better and a better understanding of mental well-being. So for you, if you are afraid to seek proper assessment, a real professional will not mock you. I will not mock you, you know, or dismiss you because you watched online content, you know. I'll actually let you know, thank you for paying attention to yourself. Let's actually explore this together, you know, because that fear often comes from wondering if you're faking it. We spoke about faking it a while ago. Or that a professional will tell you nothing is wrong. But here's the truth. Even if it's not the condition that you thought it is, your pain, it's still valid. And you deserve real answers. So very soon we'll be calling and having *217# to be able to see a counselor anywhere you are is not admitting defeat. We're actually going to show you that that's the bravest act of self-respect that you can take. So learn to yourself and pour in to yourself, and don't create more problems by self-diagnosis. Leave that to us. Oh, and by the way, Lerato, happy birthday to your mom all day, every day.
0: Thank you so much, Chanel Nicolik. She comes through every single Monday right here on Yarno FM. I think this is the best way to let us know, Khori. You know what? In the month of May, which is Mental Health Month, let's stop self-diagnosing. Araskari, we are depressed when in actual fact you're just sad. You're going through a long period of sadness. But if you feel the need to be diagnosed, then go to the proper people to definitely assess you, and then you find a plan that works for you in order to get you out of the rut. We don't want you sitting there in the rut. No, we want to remove you so that you're able to live your life, right? It's 9:45. First Aid Counseling happens every single Monday. You can also check them out on *127#. That is for Orange users. Okay, *127#. DJ Anton Crispin the Drummer with Orchestral Code 3.
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It's featuring Marie with Got Me Down, back to back with Miss Abby and Vis-a Vu with Like This, leading us to the second hour of Wired. If you've just joined in, good morning. How are you doing? How are you feeling today? Stick around, because music, that's definitely going to elevate your mood in the second hour. This is what you can expect on Wired.

0: So make sure that you do stick around right here on Yarna FM. 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

0: Summer Still as well as Tiddy West with Starstruck, back to back with Sim Deep and Tatahazi with Tandaza. It's 10:14 and it's time for that new. 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Is it a hit or is it a miss?
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0: One thing about BW artists, they are doing the work, because every day, I think since we started that new this year, it's just been local music. And I definitely am loving it. DJ Earth and Zayn After Math have collaborated together to give us My Orga. Let me know what you think of it on +26739111066. Are you loving it? 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

0: DJ Earth, Zane Aftermath, My Auger. What are your thoughts? Let me know. +267 391 1066. On the other side of Paulo with Amantla Brown, I will read your message. Right now, it's 10:19 on Yarn FM. Good morning.
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Still taking your messages on +2673911066. We're playing a brand new single by DJ Earth and Zane Aftermath, My Orga. Let me know what you think of it. Is it a hit or is it a miss?

0: Let me know, are you loving it or are you not, on our WhatsApp line. That's +2673911066. You can have your say there, whether through text or voice note. I will read it out, all right? Kerry Hilson, Nelly with Lose Control. ATI is promised with Arubueng, Arubueng, before we get into Hot Takes with Sai, who will be joining me. It's 10:30.
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It's 10:38. Pitbull loving the new song from DJ Earth as well as Zayn Aftermath, in case you missed out, this is what it sounds like.

0: Adam, we must save it. It's a super hit. And so make sure that you do stick around because it's going to be playing on The Good Life, no cap. As well as The Climax. Hi, Sai.
1: Dumelo.
0: How are you?
1: Fabulous. How are you?
0: I'm fantastic. You know what I'm craving right now? Mm-hmm. I'm craving like seven colors. I don't know why. Yo.
1: A healthy one. But when you're finished, you have a sip of the Oras, you go, and then you go sleep.
0: My guy.
1: Ush. I want cheesecake. My sweet tooth has been messing with me.
0: Really?
1: This is the problem with being in a relationship. This is the problem. Because now, once you've exercised some kind of discipline, here comes someone's beautiful daughter wanting every sweet treat in the world.
0: And so now.
1: Now I also want those sweet treats.
0: Wow. Yo. I don't even know why, because I know I won't be able to finish that plate.
1: Mm.
0: I won't be able to.
1: Mm.
0: But hella. Kuri. Huh? Iri cream spinach. Iri potato salad. Iri beetroot. Iri. I don't care for pumpkin, but like, that could just exit left.
1: Two types of meats or just one?
0: Two types of meats.
1: Chicken and then beef.
0: Chicken and beef.
1: Beef curry.
0: Yeah.
1: Or beef stew. Oh. With rice. Rice can apply.
0: With the rice or dumpling.
1: Throw away the rice.
0: Throw away the rice. Asians.
1: Throw away the rice.
0: Yeah. You see what I'm saying? Oh, my goodness. Anyway, it's time for hot takes. Last week, you missed out because 5FM got to do their take.
1: Mm.
0: So now...
1: I missed out or you left me out.
0: No, you missed out.
1: You left me out.
0: How did I... You know what? I'm going to...
1: Oh, on Friday?
0: Yes.
1: Oh, no. Hey, Hadi.
0: You see, so I need to... I'll ask to call them back, okay. You know, so that you're in it, and then we just,
1: How was that?
0: It was amazing. It was really good. I think Zanella's Dulunu, but like...
1: What she said?
0: She said, this is her hot take, that if you're born into privilege, right?
1: Okay.
0: If you're born into money, it's not her fault that, you know, her daddy put her on the seat and like... It's fair game. Just because whether you are not born, it's fine. Basically, I'm not saying she said this word for word.
1: Yeah,
0: no,
1: yeah.
0: I'm just twisting her words. But
1: you
0: like,
1: were saying, don't hate on her. But
0: don't hate on me because my daddy owns the company and he made me manager after I graduated. Like, it's not my problem. Okay.
1: I agree. Only if you're good enough for the job.
0: That's what I said to her.
1: Yeah.
0: Like, you have to really be qualified. Like, you can't just like you stepping out of varsity makes you
1: no.
0: Arna. To her, it makes her qualified by blood. That's what qualifies her. Don't ask.
1: I have to agree.
0: It was really entertaining. If you have missed out on it, don't worry. You can catch up on all of that on our social media platforms. That's Yarn FM, and you can catch the whole conversation there. What's your take?
1: If you're gonna lie.
0: Okay.
1: And the jig is up. The jig is up.
0: Ah, dude, deny.
1: No. The jig is up. You know the problem with deny
0: yeah?
1: is? The problem with deny is
0: yeah?
1: You are going to dig yourself into an unescapable hole.
0: Deny.
1: No.
0: I've seen somebody do that and it really almost worked.
1: Almost.
0: Like almost only because of one thing.
1: It's always because of one thing. It was because of one thing.
0: Like that thing morphed into them. Like, and then it was like,
1: with me.
0: What? But I almost believed, bro. The sky is blue. I said no. We said the sky is green. I said no. The sky is blue.
1: Yeah.
0: You know the way they denied. I started to wonder: am I colorblind? Because clearly I see blue, but like I could be wrong.
1: No, bro. Like,
0: deny. I'm all for it.
1: When I was younger, I was like, deny.
0: And then what happened? And then you denied.
1: I learned from other people's mistakes.
0: Oh, okay.
1: I personally don't need to get burnt to know that fire is hot. I would much rather watch you ignite than me get burnt. So my thing is, right, like, if you are going to keep deny, you want to deny yourself into an undiggable hole, unescapable hole. Mm. Once the jig is up,
0: it's over.
1: It's not over.
0: Okay.
1: It's not over.
0: Until the fact.
1: You can pivot.
0: Okay.
1: You can pivot towards the truth. Towards the truth and rebrand.
0: Into what?
1: Whatever it is that you want to rebrand. I'm going to give you an example where the thought stemmed from. Okay. Right? There's this very popular personality on social media on the American side. Her name is Cheyenne Bryant. She calls herself Dr. Cheyenne Bryant. Okay. The reason why I'm not doing that is because she's not a doctor.
0: Okay.
1: She's been on a podcast run. You probably have seen her. She gives advice, relationship advice. She recently called out Cam Newton and Nick Cannon for creating broken homes.
0: Yes.
1: Yeah. Very beautiful woman. She was a vixen once upon a time. And recently she had gone on the Joe Budden podcast, and Dr. Lamont Hill, an actual doctor, asked her something about her licenses, and she said she doesn't practice with licenses. And now that got everyone saying, what does that mean? And if you're a doctor, I don't know.
0: Mm-hmm.
1: Apparently if you write your PhD once you write your PhD, your dissertation is accessible.
0: Yes.
1: You can either download it or you can buy it. But if you have a doctorate, if you are a doctor and you have a PhD and you have a dissertation, I can search your dissertation. I might not be able to access it, but it will show me that University
0: Whether,
1: of Botswana. Lerato Modiera, here's her, whatever the dissertation is.
0: Yes.
1: They can't find anything. They can't find anything. And she's standing. She's doing what she's saying she's doing. Deny.
0: Just deny.
1: But now you see where the problem comes, right? The problem's going to come to where now you're not going to be able to dig yourself out of this hole.
0: Yeah.
1: Because people have trusted you.
0: Has she given out medication? Like, I've only seen...
1: No, she's a relationship... She's a relationship...
0: expert.
1: And a life coach or something.
0: I mean... harmless things, but
1: harmless.
0: But listen. Listen to what I'm saying. It's not the same. Don't get me wrong. She's wrong for doing what she did. Okay. But it's not as bad as, you remember that South African guy, Dr. Matthews. Dr. Matthews was the worst.
1: 0 degree.
0: Never
1: went to med school at all.
0: But you're out here giving people prescriptions.
1: Crazy.
0: You're giving out medications. That one.
1: There was also
0: because it's crazy.
1: Yeah.
0: And you have the audacity to be going to hospitals and scrubbing up, my guy, with scrubbing a whole stethoscope.
1: And the notepad and pen ready to
0: and
1: say,
0: no one
1: hey.
0: Thought, hey. At least I was a relationship advice. Anyone can give out
1: No, my sister. It's like if you found out that your therapist has 0 degrees.
0: But did she help you?
1: We don't even have to go to the doctorate part. 0 degrees. Because that's also what they're finding out.
0: But did she help me in my relationship? That's what I want to know.
1: We don't know.
0: I mean, was she wrong about Nick Cannon? Was she?
1: No, she wasn't.
0: I mean, like, I'm not saying she's... I'm not condoning what she did.
1: No.
0: But it's not so bad.
1: It's not so bad.
0: All she can do is, at this point, is be like, my bad, guys. And then...
1: But that's what we're asking her to do. Okay. We're asking her to just say, hey, guys.
0: And then just drop it.
1: I saw a link.
0: Okay, fine. Let's put it this way. Gogo Maweni calls herself calls herself Dr. Maweni.
1: Yeah.
0: But she's never been...
1: I don't know anything about her. I don't know anything about her. I'm going to take you to another place, right?
0: Okay.
1: Andre Young, formerly known as Dr. Dre. Not a doctor.
0: Not a doctor.
1: But statistically speaking, you need a hit. Okay. Who's the doctor they told you to go and see?
0: Dr. Dre.
1: And he's going to prescribe your song beautifully. He's going to make it sound objectively the best from an engineering point of view. Your vocals are going to be clean. You're going to be on time because he's going to harass you.
0: How many people have been given like doctorates and yet they've
1: honorary
0: never...
1: Honorary doctorates for doing something in that field. Kanye has an honorary doctorate for music because the man's changed music.
0: Okay. I'm just saying, just give her a break. It's not so bad.
1: It's not so bad.
0: But like deny. I'm joking. I'm actually not joking. Deny.
1: You see, has she? Because everyone's saying, "Hey, bro, we're not saying that you're not giving good advice. We're not even saying you're giving bad advice. What we're saying is,
0: a lot of people
1: are gonna come to you because of your credentials. People are gonna, you're going to now break the trust of people who were going to come to you and take you seriously. Because sometimes you hear someone say nonsense.
0: Yeah.
1: But because they have doctor in front of their name, you're gonna be like, you know what?
0: Maybe they might be right. You see now.
1: I heard her speak. And I'm like, this sounds like nonsense. I agree some points, but nonsense.
0: Really?
1: Nonsense.
0: When?
1: You see, also, if we're talking and you start telling me about deities.
0: I think now, because she's denying, right? And now she's bringing up deities. But no,
1: you know this isn't true because we've had a conversation specifically about her offline. And I said to you something that stemmed from this person. This about this very person, I was like,
0: hey, you almost said the word.
1: I said, this person is buggy.
0: Are you team me? If you ever get caught about anything, deny, or are you team Sai? If you ever get caught with a lie, just tell the truth and keep it pushing. What do you do?
1: Let's add a little bit of nuance. Of how much of the truth they know and see how you can That's why I said privilege. You have to carve. Okay. How much can I get away with? But if you're dead to rights, put your hands in the air and just take whatever comes on the chin.
0: And we're talking about like surface level things, guys. I'm not talking about, you know what I mean? But
1: also kind of deny.
0: why are you changing your third? +267 391 1066. Team deny or team tell the truth? What are your thoughts? 10:52 on Yarn FM. DEE demo coming up. Also, look out for some DJ Cops and Zuzu Emavuma with a Hold On.
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0: So Seiko with the Val on Yarno FM leading us to the last hour of the show. I see your team Sai with telling the truth. Fine, fine. We'll tell the truth. We'll tell the truth. It's 11:02 on Yarno FM and DJ Stoney coming up serving you and I some amazing, amazing music. They've titled this one Veranda Music Mix on Yarno FM. All right, all you need to do right now, stop whatever you're doing. You know, take a break, go grab yourself some coffee, some tea, and do this.
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1: His name is DJ Stoney, and you can follow him on all his social media platforms and hopefully get the link to this amazing, amazing mix. He comes through every single Monday right here on Yaruna FM. It's the last 40 minutes of the show. Stick around because in this last 40 minutes, expect music from Credo V. Daniels, Frost, music from Basho Vision, and so much more.
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0: This is Bad Boy Brando with a Touchdown on Yerene FM. It's 11:28. When last did you go on a date? When last did you ever, you know, take someone on a movie date? Labo hello kiling tala. Why don't I try and help you? Let's find out what you could be watching at New Capital Cinemas. And then you go take your loved one, or sibling, or friend, or go by yourself. When last did you even have a solo date? We like isawe na. Let me know. So coming up at exactly 11:40, it is binge-worthy. Let's find out what you could be watching at New Capital Cinemas. Frost with Pula coming up in just a bit. Also Baxton and Hansi with Katara. It's 11:29.
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2: You want to know what makes a hero? 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
4: Yo, send me back. 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
5: The rules of the tournament are simple. 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
2: I'm not some great warrior. 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
4: Freeze him! 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

0: Johnny will definitely die.
1: You know what time it is, man. Every time you hear "Get Over Here," then you know we're talking about Mortal Kombat. And Johnny Cage joins other fighters in the ultimate no-holds-barred battle to defeat the dark ruler of Shao Kahn, a powerful tyrant who threatens the very existence of Earthrealm and its defenders. All right, it's a brand new movie that's currently out at New Capital Cinemas. Go out and enjoy it. And if you haven't watched, I would prefer, if you haven't watched it all together, try and watch Mortal Kombat 1 and then go and watch Mortal Kombat 2 so that you get how the sequel goes, right? Now, movies that you can also enjoy at New Capital Cinemas, it is The Sheep Detectives, okay? It has Hugh Jackman as well as Brett Goldstein on that one, as well as The Devil Wears Prada is still playing at New Capital Cinemas, as well as Michael, and the Super Mario Galaxy movie is still playing at New Capital Cinemas. Okay, another movie that you can definitely enjoy is Billie Eilish, Hit Me Hard and Soft, the Tour 3D. Go out and enjoy it at Acacia Mall. And that's how we wrap up with New Capital Cinemas. It happens every single Monday and Wednesdays and Fridays. Mondays are for New Capital Cinemas and Wednesdays are for DSTV. It's 11:45. Basho Vision and Vex 99 with Loracho before up out of here, making way for the news at 12.
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0: It's 11:48, Basho Vision, Vex 99, Ellen Bright and Chukoma with Loracho, and that's how we wrap up the show. It's been such a pleasure hanging out with you. Please have yourself a fantastic day. Be kind to yourself and everyone around you. We just started the week, so pace yourself. We still have a couple more days to go, all right? The news at 12, followed by The Good Life with Lou Hle, but leaving you with the sounds of Tycoon and Babalwa M with Ngibonile right here on Yarn FM. It's 11:50.
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0: 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Gaborone residents battle mounting piles of uncollected waste, and the churches in Maung attribute the mysterious illness that struck 15 learners to a spiritual attack.
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0: 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Good afternoon. Gaborone residents are battling mounting piles of uncollected waste as the city's garbage collection system faces multiple setbacks. Chief Environmental Health Officer Patrick Ulesing says the crisis stems from a breakdown of trucks belonging to the contracted collection company. He adds that even operational trucks are now taking longer to complete their runs as waste is being redirected to the Ganye dumping site following the temporary closure of Hamudubu. Ulesing says Hamudubu was shut down after recent flooding damaged the site, with its compressing machines also out of service. The city council has not yet indicated when normal collection is expected to resume.
3: For the past 2 weeks, this is the third week. Finally, the late collection, waste collection, landfill, Ritalam Kona, Hamudu, Amavaka flooding, two early Bakalahori area, Raton is attaining Horror Radio Collector. So whatever it is, it's cut into 50% because we spend more time traveling. So whatever the community that feel late waste collection.
0: The Dingwetsi Association of Botswana is backing the Riabua Foundation's move to hire lawyers and a private investigator in the case of 13-year-old Resepile Chedu, who allegedly took her own life after being sexually abused by her stepfather. The move follows government's failure to pursue the matter, despite the Director of Public Prosecutions committing to provide updates. Association President Grace Silva is calling on authorities to honour their commitment to make arrests in the case, warning that continued silence sends a damaging message to other children in similar situations. Silva says accountability in Tepi's case would restore hope, not just for the family, but for every child waiting for the system to protect them. And finally, the Maung Minister's Fraternal is attributing the mysterious illness that struck 15 learners at Boseja Primary School to a spiritual attack. Secretary Dr. Kenilo Makokoba says spiritual matters must be taken seriously, saying that the episodes appear to occur when learners gather in large groups. Dr. Makokoba says churches have been on the ground daily since last week, offering counseling to both teachers and students, with prayer prescribed as part of the response. Boseja Primary School reopened today after being closed last week. Medical teams and spiritual leaders are continuing to monitor the situation. And a recap of stories making headlines this hour. Gaborone residents battle mounting piles of uncollected waste, and the churches in Maung attribute the mysterious illness that struck 15 learners to a spiritual attack.
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0: The Yarn FM weather update. is proudly brought to you by Air Botswana. Air Botswana, going your way. Southern Africa is serving a mixed weather playlist this afternoon. Kasane is clearly refusing to warm up at a warm 24 degrees Celsius, while Harare keeps things a bit more comfortable at 21, Mount Windhoek and Cape Town all cruise together on 20, with Lusaka and Francistown cooling gently to 19 degrees Celsius. Back home, Gaborone settles at a smooth 18 degrees Celsius, while Joburg drops to a chilly 16 degrees Celsius. Hoodie weather has officially entered the chat. Tune in for the next Yarn FM bulletin later at 1 p.m. Good afternoon. 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
5: Connor blames tactical error for GU's FA Cup exit, and Botswana Karategas shine in Angola. With the sports update, I am Thabang Matlali. Good afternoon. Gaborone United bowed out of the Orange FA Cup semi-final due to a tactical error, according to head coach John Connor. The Reds lost 1-0 to defending cup holders Jonan Galaxy, which ended their hopes of a league and cup double in Gaborone on Saturday. Jonan Galaxy will meet Mutsudi Center Chiefs in the final after Magosi overcame Orapa United 2-1 in the second semi-final at the National Stadium. In his post-match assessment of the game, Coach Connor said the late changes cost his squad despite a second-half command of the match.
6: It was a tense, typical semi-final. The first half, neither team really took control of the game, but I felt in the second half we did take control of the game, and I probably made the two substitutions as too late. I made them as they were scoring. Probably should have made that 5 or 10 minutes earlier to get some fresh legs on the pitch, but I was trying to think of extra time. We had the momentum at that stage, so I didn't really want to try and break up that, but tiredness on the right-hand side cost us for their goal. By putting Peace on, he would play off the centre-backs, cause them more trouble, which we did. I was bringing Rashford on for his pace because he can sniff out a goal, but obviously they never got the opportunity. That's the decision you have to make as a manager.
5: Botswana's karate team proved that class beats numbers at the Region 5 Championships this past weekend. With only 9 athletes, the squad delivered a masterclass, collecting an incredible 13 medals. The 2023 UFOC South Region Karate Championships took place in Luanda, Angola from the 14th to the 7th of May 2026. Leading the charge for Botswana were Sintio Kosikoma, Kutlo Thomas, Letawa Sekano, Lisika Motsogole, and Tsofatso Chepete. They each struck gold with performances full of power and precision. The men's kumite team added silver to the tally, while 7 bronze medals showed the depth and fighting spirit across the lineup. Their combined effort placed Botswana third overall behind Angola and South Africa, a remarkable achievement for such a lean team. From kata to kumite, these athletes showed discipline, courage, and national pride, proving that Botswana karate is a force to be reckoned with on the regional stage. Make sure to catch the next sports update at 1:05. Till then, good afternoon.
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0: It's ATI with Homo. Before that, I gave you a banging tune by Lil Uzi Vert. What You Saying is the name of the tune.
1: It doesn't get better than this.
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0: If you just rocked in, welcome to the dopest radio station in the nation. It's Yarn FM, and you are locked into the good life with myself, Lucia. We're back from the holidays, but I think I loved my voice at the holidays. Bonanedi Pipinya, I was having a great time. Contrary to popular belief, I was not having that type of great time. I was at church on Friday night, and I think the cold had a great time with me. But it's again, hi Floppy, because you and I are going to be unpacking on my weekend. From right now until we take it to the top all the way to 3 p.m. Do engage with me on the WhatsApp dial. It's +267 391 0066. I'm going to be playing you a banging playlist as well as a young Yana motivation from a solid weekend to a new banging week that we just jumped in. Do remember, we don't do Blue Mondays right here. The only blue thing we entertain and tolerate is definitely my outfits. Do check my social media platforms or the ruling party. That's the only time we're blue. Anyway, these are some of the tunes to look forward to.

0: first things first, coming through is DJ Zinhle, DJ Lace and Funk Tune alongside Thabani White. The name of the song is Baba Ilwa, and this one is my favorite girl's favorite tune. Her name is Khofane, and this one, my girl, is definitely your song dedication to jumpstart the day. Ahead of that, do catch DJ Skizo BW coming through with the Tiri Tiri alongside Master KG and Emo featuring DJ Cap. 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It's here on FM, and you are locked in with myself, Luhle. 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

0: Tiri Tiri is the name of the tune by DJ Skizo BW, Master KG, MO featuring DJ Cap. 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

0: Bexin featuring Sasa Class with Bualin. Now, speaking of Bualin, now, do you hit me up on the WhatsApp text? +2673911066. Listen, it's a beautiful Monday. And I know we had a very, very long weekend. And we had a lot of banging stuff taking place this weekend. Yesterday afternoon. No, Padilene. No, upadile. And akuna galo, latinga ku danila ilu, linga ku kona. Wakona wana nyangu, upadile upala. How are you out from Wednesday all the way to Sunday? You see, you are the reason why our weekends will always be 2 days. Because when we dash 2 more extra days, you go wild. You go wild. But a lot of beautiful things did take place this weekend. We celebrated a lot of weddings. So congratulations to my 2 friends that got married this past weekend. And also, we lost our gem in the entertainment industry, Mekomoto. But you know what? We take pride in knowing we had a beautiful experience with her in the land of the living. We learned a lot from her. We built so many, created so many memories with her. We learned a lot from her. I, for one, got to meet her in 2013. Yes, 2013, when I jumped into Bollywood for my first acting on screen career, if I may put it that way, when I did my first ever 2-3 episodes in Beauty. You remember the Bollywood series? Yeah, Beauty. Yeah, that's when I met her. And I'm not going to lie, man. One thing I'll take from Mekomoto is her kindness, is her love for people, especially strangers. And in this sad moment, I will pride myself in knowing what she left me is joy. Joy of experiencing such a pure heart. And we also laid our father to rest this past weekend. After going to Serowe on Thursday, bani ba khaolo le metsi a go ba pa mabapi ba tla ba itela ga khotleng go tla go bona ra rona ba molaele. We know we had great time, a great week, sharing stories about our father, the former president, third president of Botswana, Remogae. We shared stories, we got to learn more about him, we got to appreciate more for those that didn't even know much about his ruling times because they were young. They got to learn more, they got to appreciate more. We saw the beauty of Botswana ba kopane, you know, the unity of back in the days. Ga gote ga kolo ya mosha ra ifeta re obe lengole re tsenye dithogo. That sounds like a myth to bana ba now, but we saw that taking place this past weekend ko Phakalane. We saw that taking place in Gaborone. Everywhere people were honoring our father, and I just fell in love with our culture once again. I fell in love with our country once again, and I fell in love with having had the privilege to know Refest das mahaye a pelo ya gagwe botshelo ba gagwe moya wa gagwe o tswelle o robale ka kagiso. And to you tuned in, a banging playlist is coming through as we make way to wrap up the first hour of the Good Love Show. Mantle Music, a local tune coming through with the one take 267 arerata back to back. It's my favorite Jant Bangu and DJ Cops, my homeboys all together giving us kokoza. And this one, it's a Kalanga song translating to kokoda. Give it a hear and let me know how you feel about it to the WhatsApp dad +2673911066.
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4: The number of the veil. 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

0: Jamali giving us Love Me For Me, and please do exactly that for me today. My social media handles are Lucia on Facebook and Being Lucia on TikTok and Instagram. Listen, you can beat me, but you can't be me. Are you catching the aura? Because that's exactly how I want you to go throughout the rest of your day, reminding yourself that, listen, anybody else can beat you. I mean, you're not necessarily good at everything, so everybody else can beat you at something, but they can never be you. And that's the catch, when am I? That's exactly how you need to take it. Whoever WhatsApp text coming through, hello Lucia and a beautiful heart. Hey, how was your weekend? Osena Moraliana. Bakari Vaya's Gidongo. Listen, I'm going to jumpstart that tune so that I pick my morale. I don't know why you feel like I'm a little bit down. I genuinely don't do Blue Mondays. Hey, I don't start my week drained. But I think because we were not at work for a very long period of time, you just get, especially as personalities, radio personalities, your TV personalities, we have what we call battery life, like the battery tank, ne? So how long will I pay in the back? Or how so ati rongo chaisa? Cause no poka na po expect that house and over di malajang, huh? Jang, so maybe it's because I was not on air for like 4 days now, and I'm a little bit, you know, but it's nothing that we cannot fix.
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0: Plus 2673911066 is the WhatsApp dial for you to engage with me right here on the show. And 2026 is here. If you remember very well, last year in 2025, I was making way to my 30th birthday, and I had a whole entire list of things that I want to achieve before my 30th birthday. I had 30 things to achieve before I'm 30, you know. And as much as I did tick the box in a lot of things, it came to my realization that I think it's also now time to reflect, you know, so that not only should we jump into becoming, can we also lose the notion of always becoming or rebranding? What are you rebranding when you have not even completed the version of yourself that you picked for the previous year? What are you always redefining when you didn't even define what you were a minute ago? Now, while sitting down and just thinking through my thoughts, I realized, you know what? I feel like I'm growing. I feel like it because I don't look the part. I feel like I'm growing. And haren tere gola mo Botswana, you know, re le banana mo Botswana, ditoro tsa rona ke go aga malapa. This is in marriage, this is in practical terms, go aga jarata, for real, you know. And I think by now we've gotten to the conclusion that as a young Botswana trying to acquire property today, you know, we face a mix of economic, social and structural challenges, you know. And while property ownership is still viewed as a major life goal in BW, the current economy honestly has made it harder for many young people to enter the market. And putting your high youth unemployment aside, we have really high prices when it comes to land and housing prices, especially in your urban areas, right? Haulibile Gaborone, you know, Mogoditsane, Tlokweng, Francistown, look at Gerald, you know, they have increased faster than salaries that prices, man. Hey, and young buyers, we're facing challenges such as your high deposits, you know, expensive monthly bond payments, the rise in building material cost, and we cannot also put aside the fact that inflation and fuel cost has affected construction. Leonehela mortgage rates in Botswana are also relatively high compared to average incomes. Now, while that is so, well, also those that feel like they can afford a mortgage, they could a minute ago. Now we're facing difficulty accessing mortgages. Challenges being banks are now stricter today than before, you know. The requirement for payment, employment, yonehu, and banana. It's not permanent, you know. Most of them, it's not even permanent. Also facing high credit score expectations. We're looking at a large down payment expectation, you know. We already have existing debts. You know, you had your car loan, which you do, your mobile loan, your furniture accounts. And you created all these at a time where you felt like, listen, I can actually beat the economy until the economy beat you. And with that being said, I want you to hit me up on the WhatsApp dial to let me know how you think as a young Motswana we can still grow the idea of having property, the idea ya go ikagela magarona, the idea sa gore re ka kgona kgona tepa tepanya yang le economy ya gompieno, without losing the art of growing financially, securing our future in terms of having property. So hit me up on the WhatsApp dial, plus 2673911066, as I give you the 1 p.m. news bulletin coming through with Katla Horakola alongside Thabang Matlale, bringing you the latest sports update.
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3: Gaborone residents battle mounting piles of uncollected waste, and churches in Maung attribute the mysterious illness that struck 15 learners to a spiritual attack.
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3: With RN FM News at 101, I am Katlego Rakola. Good afternoon. Gaborone residents are battling mounting piles of uncollected waste as the city's garbage collection system faces multiple setbacks. Chief Environmental Health Officer Patrick Ulesing says the crisis stems from a breakdown of trucks belonging to the contracted collection company. He adds that even operational trucks are now taking longer to complete their runs as waste is being redirected to Kanye dumping site following the temporary closure of Hamudubu. Ulesing says Hamudubu was shut down after recent flooding damaged the site, with its compressing machines also out of service. The city council has not yet indicated when normal collection is expected to resume.
5: For the past 2 weeks, this is the third week. Finally, the late collection here, waste collection, landfill, Ritalam Kona, Hamudu, Beach, Amavaka flooding, two Ele Bakalahore, area Raton is the same horror, right? Correct, return to Ritamatakala, Raisa Koka, and landfill. So, whatever it is, we return to Riveri Dira, it's cutting to 50% because we spend more time traveling. So, whatever the community, Tafila, late waste collection.
3: The Dingwetsi Association of Botswana is backing the Reabua Foundation's move to hire lawyers and a private investigator in the case of 13-year-old Retsepile Cheru, who allegedly took her own life after being sexually abused by her stepfather. The move follows government's failure to pursue the matter, despite the Director of Public Prosecutions committing to provide updates. Association President Grace Silva is calling on authorities to honor their commitment to make arrests of the case, warning that continued silence sends a damaging message to other children in similar situations. And finally, the Maung Minister's Fraternal is attributing the mysterious illness that struck 15 learners at Bosija Primary School to a spiritual attack. Secretary Dr. Kenilo Makokoba says spiritual matters must be taken seriously, saying that the episodes appear to occur when learners gather in large groups. Dr. Makokoba says churches have been on the ground daily since last week, offering counseling to both teachers and students, with a prayer prescribed as part of the response. Bosija Primary School reopened today after being closed last week. Medical teams and spiritual leaders are continuing to monitor the situation. In a recap of stories making headlines this hour, Gaborone residents battle mounting piles of uncollected waste, and the churches in Maung attribute the mysterious illness that struck 15 learners to a spiritual attack.
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3: The region is serving a mixed weather playlist this afternoon. Kasane is at a warm 24 degrees Celsius, while Harare keeps things comfortable at 21. Maung, Windhoek and Cape Town all cruise together on 20 degrees Celsius, with Lusaka and Francistown cooling gently at 19 degrees Celsius. Back home, Gaborone settles at a smooth 18 degrees Celsius, while Joburg drops to a chilly 16 degrees Celsius. Hoodie weather has officially entered the chat. Tune in for the next Erin FM bulletin later at 4 p.m. Good afternoon. 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
7: Rokhatile 6-5 win against the South African rival and Mutsuri Champions Youth Bicycle Racing for Sport Growth. With the sports update, I am Thabang Matlale. Good afternoon. Kagotile Rokhatile is aiming to lift his professional boxing tally to 5 victories when he clashes with South African Bekisi Zamaitse next month. The bantamweight contest will occur at the Farmers Market in Johannesburg, South Africa on the 26th of June. Sparta, who holds a professional record of 4 wins in 4 matches, will face Maitse, who has a record of 9 wins, 1 draw and 2 defeats. Rauhatili informed Yarn FM Sports that he's training effectively for the encounter and he's also reviewing his adversary.
8: The man has been fighting Loco Boriat. He's a good boxer, but against me, he's nothing. He kind of don't want to be pressurized. We can fight him better. I'm staying in the gym. I'm working hard. I'm working on my movements, both the head and the legs.
7: He also mentioned that the bout will not be a championship contest, but will improve his record.
8: One of the things that we are trying to work on is the execution of the punches, trying to respond fast with the punches, and punching the right spot of the body. It's not a title fight, professional record. 4-0-0, all by the way of knockouts. 0 losses, 0 draws. 5 knockouts. This man is going to touch the ground so many times.
7: Shadrack Mutswiri says he's introducing youngsters to Hamba bicycle races will be advantageous in boosting involvement in the sport. The Cycle for Life triathlon competitor noted this following his involvement at the BPC CEO Cycling Challenge. Mutswiri secured third place in the Hamba division in the 10-kilometer race in Mohobane a couple of weeks ago. He informed Yarn FM Sports that Hamba bicycles are a superb method for developing stamina in both young and senior participants. He also pointed out a few of the events he will participate in throughout the 2026 season.
9: racing go Mokolodi go the Tama Adventure Challenge 10 kilometers run 15 kilometers ride 15 kilometers ride and 5 kilometers ride sa le rua ka 2013 until now ke nna ke nna ya number 1 ke dirile go 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June ke a go dira di aba ko.
7: Apologies for that. Hodi hamba, batwa tebelana is just. But make sure to catch the next this sports update at 4:05. Till then, good afternoon.
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0: It's time for some brand new music, and you get to hear it here first, right on The Good Life, right after the 1 p.m. news bulletin on a daily. And for now, my girl DJ F has been cooking something, obviously not alone, Linjaya Gaini. His name is Zane, and he is the aftermath. The name of the song is My Ogre. Hey, those two people came together to cook up something for you and I. I'm very sure it's a storm, but just give it a hear. Let me know how you feel about it on the WhatsApp dab. Plus 2673911066. It's a brand new song, and if you enjoy it much, then do not stress, because the climax will be coming through from 3 to 6 p.m. with DJ Sway and Melanie, giving you the same dose of this banging track on the first hour of that show. For now, enjoy it here first.
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0: It's Bacardi versus Gidon Go by Lou the DJ featuring Kazu Da Small and Meg Breezy. I'm not going to lie, man. This tune is one of those songs that are genuinely going to have you want to jump and dance along. Even if you're feeling a little under the weather, the song just affirms you to know we're talking about life. Listen, no state of being is permanent. Whatever reason makes you feel like you're drowning right now, the fact that you were not feeling that way 2 days ago or a year prior to today, you know, it shows you no state of being is permanent. It will go away. It might not be today or tomorrow, but you'll definitely up and dance again. For now, hold on to more banger music coming through.
1: Labotano to Friday. It's a number.
0: I just got a trigger on social media. I was going through social media and I came across a picture of two girls that I used to play with, you know. This was when I was schooling in primary school in Francistown. So we went to Ikutseng Primary School. It's situated in Area H. Now, here's the catch. A lot of kids, Banabatanoku Ikutseng Primary School in Francistown, stayed around Area H, Area S, Area L. So that was the place they looked at the school. I, for one, stayed in Donga, right? Now, every Saturday after school training, I played football in primary school, junior school, and primary and junior and senior, I played basketball, right? Now, every single day on Saturdays, every single Saturday after training, the girls would go to John McKenzie. So, John McKenzie is a private school that's like a walking distance, from Area H. Right now, JMS is a private school. They have swimming, they have different sports courts, you know. So a lot of girls in my school, even those that I did play football with, they kind of also had a thing for netball. So obviously I don't even know how we started going there. So on Saturdays we'd go there after our football training and we'll just go there, and next thing there's this gentleman's call. His name was Mr. Greenland. Mr. Greenland would let us walk into the school, right? We'll come into the school, we'll play every game that we wanted. If you want to play netball, he'd allow us to play netball. I did a few warm-ups at football because I really was never a fan of netball. And I also think I'm just too short for that. Sure, sharp, I jump piece. From there on, would make way to the swimming area. Now, this is where we got to enjoy ourselves, right? Would swim. At first, the idea was going to learn how to swim, but I did not understand how private school is going to teach government kids to swim for free. On a Saturday, our parents are not even informed. I, for one, knew nothing about that. So the whole we're gonna learn how to swim thing was a bit, I don't know, far-fetched for me. But I didn't really think much into it. So the first weekend, the second weekend, and the third weekend, we're just there, we'll swim. Mr. Greenland will be just around us, just to make sure. I thought, until no, man. Mr. Greenland, but time, you know, I went to my Saturday football trainings with my swimsuit already on. I don't know if you can just, you know, it's a swimsuit. It's already geyapere, and then I have my PE white pants on top and the cocoa the t-shirt, right? So as soon as I get to John McKenzie, I don't even need to go change to the changing area. I just take off my clothes right there. My swimsuit is already on. We jump into the water. We don't even bring towels. No, shady. We were kids, man. And I just always thought there was just something off about Mr. Greenland. You know, Mr. Greenland would just not a single you tomohosen sharp. But also, I was just a young child and I was a tomboyish. So I really did not pay much attention to a lot of things. Fast forward to 20, and I'm telling you these things around, I think 2006, 2007, right there. Now, fast forward to 2014, I'm in Facebook. Now I'm in tertiary school. A lot of kids are coming out on social media about stories of what happened to them in John McKenzie. Some were students in John McKenzie. Some, like I said, were those that stayed around Area H. And this is the area in Corleone. It's close by to John McKenzie. So I think they also had that privilege of swimming there, having sports activities there, enjoying the play area. Could have just the time of their life. They experienced private school during the weekend. But a lot of them were complaining about being sexually harassed by Mr. Greenland. And it was a bit crazy because we then, my group and I, then realized, oh no, man, this man was grooming some of us. And because we were kids, we never really talked about what were you doing that you took so much time with Mr. Greenland at the changing area. We thought Kimuholu ubledi sebana to make sure that they change safe and they you know, they don't lose their stuff. But they were being groomed and some were being harassed sexually. You know, some as when we talk about pedophiles, we talk about a lot of things. Some were being groomed, like I said. Some never tara tariwa, some never sa liver sharp, or some never sa bruises. And I think it was also depending on how maybe lar na nains, because I did school with others, Ben Hor, they were well more matured than I was when I was a kid, you know. And that today I went through social media and I came across that exact post, Mr. Greenland. And it really hit me that, we don't live in safer days anymore, you know. I'm sharing my experience around a pedophile when I was young, and by God's grace, it didn't go as far as anything else that we see these days. So this one, this conversation goes to parents, and it's not going to make you motsadi o laolangwana, and your child is probably going to tell you you don't even give their time to breathe. But you need to know your child's whereabouts. You need to maybe cultivate an environment where your child is comfortable to let you know that they have an opportunity to go swim, you know, at a place where they don't even need to pay. They are sometimes even taught how to swim if they don't know how to swim, for example. And you need to be familiar with this environment. You need to be familiar with who's around and what's happening. Because now we leave Medina Kunzeno, where kids even doubt themselves when things happen to them. They automatically play the conversation in their head and they already see you as a parent, one, not even paying attention when they're trying to sit you down and share with you how they feel. Because on the move, on the go, you know, and some situations are very fragile and sensitive enough for a child to just blab it. Two, other kids already play those conversations in their head with the conclusion that mama's gonna think I'm lying, or dad is gonna think I'm lying, or my aunt is never gonna take me serious, or they're gonna go to, before understanding what the actual problem is, you wanna jump into, you know. So I think it's now very important for us to, as parents, to cultivate that environment. Can we make get rid of the idea that let's lose that idea because it has broken so many families. Let's lose that idea because it has destroyed so many young lives. And to the kids out there, please stay safe. I know you think being out, sneaking out at night, your friend's cool, big sister, big brother, it's cool while you're jumping the fence. It's not cool what could happen wherever you guys are going. A car accident could happen, you know. You could get molested. You could get killed. You could be wrong place, wrong time. You could go to jail for things you can't even explain. A lot of wrong things could happen. Let's just also appreciate where we are in life. Whatever stage you're going through, I need you to appreciate that stage and go through it. Abana inne bana, bagolo inne bagolo. Se tole stage o le ngwana o bo u khodisa. There's a reason why, you know, haratana primary, we got to learn from different how to move standard 6 ke gona so mlang go ruta ka pobati pibati etana ko he wa bana so le go tsohala le ngwana a msetsana go go emetse ma baby. It might be your life, your rules, but Wanam sana watsohala, wanam fana watsohala, kampao jakwai. Right now you're doing standard 7, you think you're cool in the wood, ojakwai. But I'm not gonna lie to you, man. There's gonna come a time where you're 35 and playing for a job and you come in and you really do look like a 49-year-old. I'm not saying there's anything wrong with 49-year-olds, but there's something wrong with a 34-year-old with a skin. It's hana lea mhulu o 49. Ne? Wa flopisa. You look like an old nigga, an old dude at a very young age. Let's take care of yourself. Let's just be kids. Let's appreciate being kids. Let's appreciate our parents parenting us. Parents, let's not turn a blind eye from kids. Stop being so consumed with your work, your career, your freedom, your likes, your choices, your desires, your friend circle, your vibe groups in the city, and anything else that takes so much of your time. Your cell phones, more like being. Let's have time. If you need to set an alarm to make that time for your child, an hour or two or so, until you get the hang of it, please do that. We're losing each other while we have each other. And at the end of the day, we're losing what Botswana could potentially be in terms of unity, in terms of the spirit of oneness, in terms of a safe country. So to any child listening right now, and you have, you know, a memory of you being molested, somehow, or you have a memory coming in and you're realizing now in this conversation, oh no, man, but next time we shabo, you know, my uncle na nguruma kwa hale, my uncle and I think he was just molesting me, my uncle didn't touch me right. This is still an opportunity and a chance for you to voice out. Never feel like it's too late. It's never too late. For as long as the sun rises the next day, it's never too late. With that being said, let's continue staying safe, creating a safer environment, a safer Botswana, and a safer place for you and I. More music coming through right here on The Good Life. My name is Luhle, and good things happen to me.

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0: Axman featuring Obadu and Spec, some Jolo. Ahead of that, I played you King P and Mellow Man alongside Tumile Mang with Epop.
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0: We're turning it up for real as we jump into the third exciting hour of the Good Life Show right here on Yarn FM. My name is Luhle, and you can always engage further with me across all Yarn FM, all social media platforms. At Luhle on Facebook and Bean Luhle on TikTok and Instagram. More tunes to look forward to on the third exciting hour of the show. The local one by Yee coming through with the demo. Ahead of that is my favorite Jant. It's 50 Cent, and the name of the song is In the Club, taking us all the way back to 2003 and that banging album that he gave us. Where Yonepinaya in the Club was the lead song, right? It was the lead single, rather. The album was called Get Rich or Die Trying. A banging tune. If you were a music heady, a hip hop music heady back in the days, 2003, I think I was doing something like 3, if not 2. Crazy business, but 50 Cent really did make our childhood. It was banging. I remember my favorite track in that whole album had to be Patiently Waiting. I don't know, for some reason, Patiently Waiting made sense for a young person like me. I was very, very young. But I know you're going to enjoy this one as we take it to the top all the way to 3 p.m. Do engage with me on the WhatsApp dial plus 267-391066. 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

0: Tsupta featuring the very own Snetemba alongside Gonello, Marcy, and Norbert K. Amagama is the name of the song. Before that, I played you Drake featuring Katla Hokoma with the Ziggy Zoo. This is The Good Life on Yarn FM. You and I definitely did take it to the top, but you know, we can never say we're at the top unless a cool DJ comes through with a banging refresh and makes us DJ Felix on a beautiful Monday. Jump starting the week in a solid manner. Do give the mixer here as you tune into it and engage with the DJ further across all social media platforms. DJ Felix. Catch him every Monday on The Good Life on Yarn FM with myself, Luke. But for now, it's time for me to say my goodbyes, man. I love you so much. I appreciate you and thank you for starting this week in a winning manner. Let's do this again tomorrow, same time, same place, on the coolest station in the nation. 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But we're not done for the day. We can now take it to the social media platforms at Luke on Facebook and Bin Luke on TikTok and Instagram. The climax will be coming through from 3 to 6 p.m. with DJ Sway and Melanie, holding it down with dope conversation, great interactions and engagements on the same WhatsApp dial, as well as a banging playlist. For now, do enjoy my dopest DJ, DJ Felix. Goodbye. 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
1: I just think the way that life is so tough already,
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3: I don't understand why people are sacrificing Mjolo. 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
1: Hey, comrade, thank God.
4: But especially as a girl, I know what to sacrifice.
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4: 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And get about my first best friend.
1: Hey.
4: Those things are important.
1: Hey. Yeah. You're starting to think now.
4: My morals out the bag.
1: It's the only way.
4: Yeah.
1: I know, man. I wonder because people are talking about Boko Toka Hoja. I'm going to come into the one. I don't think I can do that. It's going to be a problematic thing. Someone is here. I'm cutting my hair. I eat meat once a week. No beer. You know? Something like that. I think it's the only way.
3: Thank God
1: I'm not in part of a mujolo. 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Thank God Valentine's passed by before comrades could suffer.
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0: It's a house party, definitely right here on the Climax. Sculptured Music coming in with C. Robert Walker on this one. It's called House Party. It is a Soul Lab vocal mix right here on the Climax on a beautiful Monday afternoon. Oh, we are back from a very long weekend, from Thursday all the way till Sunday. Ow! I don't know the person about this has been million.
1: But we're here Thursday,
0: but I mean, like, for, like, you know, majority of the people, I mean, a lot of us, there's a lot. I think personally, no,
1: you guys find a reason for,
0: up even longer. That's the problem. Matata wano hui kukonta.
1: Hish. We are the problem.
0: You're your own problem.
1: We are the problem.
0: I'm so rested. We sort of can get bestie. So with that being said, ladies and gentlemen, we are super excited to give you yet another week of some awesome radio.
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0: Good afternoon, BW. Good afternoon, 267. Good afternoon to Maxes across the country. Oh yes, we are back. We hope that you are super rested. How was your weekend? Your long weekend. President DGB gave us a little something. And of course, Morena. That is Jesus Christ. Remember, it was Ascension Day on Thursday. Shout out to him. And then shout out to DGB for giving us that extra day. Friday. Saturday. Thursday night and Friday. Wednesday night and Friday. And then Thursday was Friday again, and then Friday was Friday, Saturday was Saturday, Sunday was Sunday. It is a perfect Monday out here. It looks like the weather is absolutely peach and nothing more than some really dope radio and some really dope conversations courtesy of Mel and Sway. Now, Mel, we like to jump into what we call hot
1: Hero Classic.
0: Oh, Hero Classic. Hey, hot stories a little bit later.
1: We
0: started with the
1: ring. Motona saw a Thursday Melanie Wabana Ale Reds are again a
0: connector. That is so funny.
1: Would you let Tender a computer?
0: All right, Hero Classic, that's how we're going to start the show. And today we have a song that dropped back in 2005. I was only in grade 5. Kana ka thing. Please don't mention my age. When I look at guys, when I can make you work, make you bala 5. Or the one play lot when I know that tanta bala kana ka thing. We are here to ask you a very simple question. Look, Rodala Pina, when I work with Lela on +2673911066. Do you think that song is a Hero Classic? Yeah, no, hiti king sway classic game Melanie hiti. Keep in mind what it was good back in the day. Kana ka 2005. But right now you're listening to it and it's not giving anymore. You know what I'm saying? Or maybe it's a classic. After all these years, you're still losing your mind to the song. It was produced by a man called Rich Harrison, all right, from the album Touch. Now, let us know. Peaking at number 8 on the Hot Billboard 100 back in the day. Now, we ask you, after all these years, how many years has it been?
1: Since 2005.
0: 21.
1: 21. Is it 21?
0: 21.
1: Goodness,
0: that was 21 years. Yes, it is, bro. Yes, 15,
1: oh,
0: then 25.
1: Yeah,
0: 21 years ago.
1: Oh, happy 21st birthday.
0: Oh, my goodness. 21st birthday to the song. Is it a hit or a classic? Blah, blah, blah, blah, blah, blah, blah, blah, blah, blah, blah, blah, blah, blah, blah, blah, blah,
3: blah, blah, blah, blah, blah,
2: 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And your girl. And your girl, Melanie, on the Climax. 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

0: It's Amiri with this one. It's called One Thing right here on the Climax 321 Yarn FM. We are asking you a very simple question. This one dropped back in 2005, and now we are asking you 21 years later, is this song a hit or a classic? Let us know on our
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0: It's a quick icebreaker to start this show off, man. We play you a song, and then we just ask you a very simple question. You can let us know via text or voice note. Back in the day, yeah, it was the one. But right now, maybe that means it's just a hit. Or maybe it's a classic. What after 21 years, this song still bangs.

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0: the quest to find out from you for the next 2 minutes. Let us know, do you think that the song that we played for you earlier on, is it a hit or a classic? Now remember, a hit is a song that was good back in the day, like absolutely incredible, but right now you listen to it after 21 years because this one is replica 2005. Do you think that it's a hit or a classic? Classic bin e leng gore ha we ready tsa ya nomore ding wa re yar so ile mele le tampola. It sounds like Beyonce's Crazy in Love, though.
1: It does have
0: It has the elements.
1: Like the drum.
0: The drumming thing, and it's like it's really interesting because I thought I checked it out, and then I was just doing some research on the song. Apparently, it dropped around. Check out Crazy Love with Dribble Ling. It should be around the same time. But Amiri's One Thing, do you think that this song is a hit or a classic? Dribble Ling, Momo Kalengwa Rona, +26739110638.
2: What's up, all call? +26739110686.
0: Peaking at number 8 on the Billboard 100 back in 2005, this one is enjoying 21 years of success. But is it success, really, or is it just a normal song? Or maybe you think it's a classic. Let us know on +26739110686. When did Crazy Love drop?
1: 2001.
0: Ah,
1: 2003. I mean,
0: 2003.
1: 2 years before.
0: I see. I think it might have been like a template to say, "Yo, let's try do what Beyonce did on Crazy in Love." Is that I absolutely love it. I'm gonna be coming in with this one, Pro Arahola. This is a hit for Sheezy. Lebogang also coming in. This song was the soundtrack to the movie Made in Manhattan. I remember that movie, starring J Lo and Ralph.
1: Wait a minute.
0: That time. I was in my gap year. You were in your gap year.
1: I don't believe Lebrang.
0: No, I do. I don't believe
1: Lebrang.
0: Hey, like, what a lagar
1: robin.
0: Lagar
1: robin. 2005.
0: Hey, Lamon. Lebrang.
1: No, you love me like some
0: Gawain. I'm Rule. You love me like some Gawain. Today was my very last joke.
1: When's the Mr. Finisher?
0: Nah, when I know Tatala no Taron Tikisa Coke. Hey, le brand Boliva Dijo, Coco, Lota in Charla and Connection. Lota in Charla Tota Molo. I mean, we're coming in with one thing. Is this song a hit or a classic? Let us know. +26739110066. This is how we always kickstart the show, with a little bit of fun and an icebreaker. Melanie, what do you think?
1: Wait a minute.
0: I'm actually really confused as to how I feel about this song, but yes.
1: Same.
0: Yeah.
1: This song was produced by Rich Harrison.
0: Uh-huh.
1: Right?
0: Yeah.
1: Crazy in Love was produced by Rich Harrison.
0: Ha ha! I knew it. I absolutely knew it. Big shout out to Rich Harrison. That sound was very iconic back in the day. But we are asking you, is it a classic after all these years? Do you think that it deserves to be on the Climax Hall of Fame? Or maybe it's just a hit. It's not that good. What do you think? Honest, be honest.
1: I've never been so confused by a song before, but I think it's a hit. It's a hit.
0: Thing is, you know what? I always judge the success of a song when a crowd responds to it. Like, normally when I'm like at gigs or whatever. Yeah, people respond, but it's not Crazy in Love. Like, you know what I mean?
1: That's what I'm saying.
0: It's like a watered-down version of Crazy in Love. Uh-huh. I'm just saying.
1: Yeah.
0: Amiri is a great artist.
1: Love her.
0: But I don't know if this song is a classic. I don't know. I don't know if
1: Touch
0: I could put
1: is
0: it.
1: A classic.
0: Touch you.
1: Don't be afraid to touch.
0: Uh-huh. Okay. Okay. Which one is more popular? One Thing.
1: Yeah.
0: One Thing,
1: I think,
0: is more
1: One
0: popular.
1: Thing was popular because, like, you'd find it Modi soundtrack in.
0: Oh yes, yes, yeah. Like how Made in Manhattan, hella,
1: yeah,
0: hella.
1: Exactly.
0: I'm so confused. I don't know if this song is a hit or a classic to me. I wonder, and every single time I hear it, I'm like,
1: you know,
0: I bump my head, yeah, but
3: English medium. I'm negotiating.
1: I'm with Musa on
0: English
1: this one.
0: Media. Are we flashing it or does it get an air horn? In all fairness,
1: can it
0: honestly,
1: get both?
0: It can't get both. That's weird. That's weird. Even a me would be
1: like
0: so
1: hurt. Imagine you're in the bathroom and then boom.
0: Come on, that is not fair. Because Amiri has a really close place in my heart, you know, but oh man, I don't think about
1: it. nice.
0: I don't think, no, but like generally, I mean, she was very beautiful. She for me, she was in the caliber of Megan Good back in the day. You
1: Megan
0: know what
1: Good?
0: I'm saying? Yeah.
1: I think she was in the caliber of Aaliyah.
0: You know what I mean? Like, she was so exotic. You know what I'm saying? It was just something about Amiri.
1: Rihanna back in the day.
0: So I'm just going to be biased and say, Amiri,
1: okay,
0: this song's a classic. I'm going to give her an air horn, okay? Come on. In just a bit, something really concerning coming out. Hey, wait a minute. Bikili Biki Dog. Yo, Bikili Biki Dog.
1: Bikili Biki Dog.
2: The music you love is on.
0: All right, the 30th Business of Botswana Northern Trade Fair is happening from the 27th to the 31st of May in 2026 in Francistown. 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

0: for hip hop right here. It's called Three Pointer. Better check it out on DSPs, man. A big shout out to Legacy coming back after quite a while with this record right here on Yarna FM. 3:47 is the time, and we have about the next 3 minutes or so to quickly chop up the hot story of the day.
1: Hot story of the day on the climax.
0: What's happening, Mel?
2: Yo. There's a lot. We survived COVID. There's Hunter virus.
0: We survived Hunter. We're still surviving Hunter, I guess. Yeah.
2: Do you remember Ebola?
0: Bruh. Ebola
2: is back.
0: Oh my goodness.
2: So I don't know why I'm saying it at the top of my voice, but there is an Ebola outbreak in DRC. This outbreak is in the Democratic Republic of Congo, that is DRC, and it's mainly found in the Ituri province, which is the eastern part of the DRC. So it has hit hardest at Mongalu and Rampara health zones. Cases also reported in Bunia, the provincial capital of DRC. So numbers as of May 17, 2018, that is yesterday. 246 suspected cases.
0: Oh my goodness.
2: That was from May 17.
0: Yeah.
2: And then only 65 deaths. And then the World Health Organization, that is WHO, later reported 336 suspected cases and 87 deaths. 8 cases were lab confirmed. And then we also have other cases in Lagos that are cross-border cases, whereby we had one death in Kampala, that is in Uganda, linked to DRC travel. That person had traveled to DRC. So coming back about the guy Ebola, and that person died. And people may ask, Ebola, why is this whole thing serious? There is no vaccine. There is no vaccine and treatment approved yet, because they've been calling it budibugyo.
0: Meaning? Is there like a translation?
2: That's what they've been calling it currently. Yoni Ebola, I think, it was triggered by that that disease. So yeah, no, we are here. We've got so many cases. It's only been since Mabani. So it's less than 24 hours from yesterday, I get. And already we have so many cases. So you can wonder if that person all travels in from DRC to Uganda, in contact, and that those people by longer kisho kana na dawandu or kanti mo kana what is Ebola. If you're not there back in the days, are sans zara tsoka kai Ebola.
0: No, 2014 to 2016.
2: So Ebola is a severe, often fatal viral disease caused by viruses in the Ebola virus genus. So what happened is it was discovered in 1976 in the Democratic Republic of Congo near the Ebola River. Hence.
0: Ebola.
2: Yes. So how it spreads is that Ebola is an airborne, just like flu. You can catch it through direct contact with blood, vomit, feces, sweat, saliva, semen, or other bodily fluids of an infected person.
0: Ebola, I actually had forgotten how dangerous Ebola is. I mean, I think, yo, man, this is, there are too many outbreaks happening, man. I don't know what's going on. We have FMD, then we have hantavirus, now Ebola, all in Africa. Like, that's another thing.
2: The dangers of Ebola is that it shows up to 2 to 21 days after exposure. So, maybe because your immune system is strong, it's only going to show after 21 days. And I got to look over and I'm going to go interacted with Lebomang, cutting contours and everything. So, yeah, some of the symptoms in case Ugilo Yakobo DRC, Guana, Lahetakabo Uganda, sudden fever, fatigue. Muscle pain, headache, sore throat, and then followed by vomiting, diarrhea, rash, impaired kidney, and your liver function won't be the same. And then in severe cases, you're going to have internal and external bleeding.
0: Oh, my word.
2: And organ failure.
0: Oh, my
2: That's
0: word.
2: How bad this whole thing. But now that I'm reading up this, I was looking up the symptoms, it seems like all these diseases, like these, what did you be saying?
0: What, viruses?
2: Like the life-threatening viruses, what do you call them?
0: Okay, I don't know.
2: Like what, the HIV.
0: Oh, yes.
2: What are they called? There's a group that you need.
0: Okay, yes. Yeah.
2: It seems like the symptoms are all the same.
0: Yeah.
2: Like fever, fatigue, muscle pain, headache, sore throat.
0: You don't even
2: vomiting,
0: know what's what.
2: Diarrhea rush.
0: Oh, my goodness.
2: Losing weight.
0: I think we should just all be, I've been very careful. I think, again, this is not to cause any widespread anxiety, but just to say, look, it has been found. It has been quiet for quite a while. It has been found with a case. I think, again, we will always get our updates with the Ministry of Health, right? I think at this point in time, it was just very critical for us to know there is another virus outbreak that has happened. Mm-hmm. Thank you so much, Mel, for the hot story of the day. Hot story.

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1: Botswana is on high alert for the possible spread of Ebola, and Gaborone residents battle mounting piles of uncollected waste.
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1: With Yaron FM News at 4, I am Katlego Rakola. Good afternoon. The Ministry of Health is on heightened alert for the possible spread of an Ebola disease outbreak following the World Health Organization's classification of it as a public health emergency of international concern. Chief Public Relations Officer at the Ministry of Health, Dr. Christopher Nyanga, says screening has been intensified at all points of entry with the fever checks and health declaration forms for travelers from or transiting through affected countries. He says the country currently has no suspected or confirmed cases, but remains at risk due to the regional travel routes and freight movement across borders.
3: Re tsere tshwetso jalo ya gore batho ba ba tsenang ko melelwaneng ya rona ba tabo ba chekiwa ba bodiwa diputso go bodiwa gore ba tswa ko mahatsing ahe anne ba tswa ko lehatsing kana ko mahatsing 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
1: The World Health Organization is expected to give an update today after it declared the Ebola outbreak in DRC a public health emergency of international concern. According to the Africa Centers for Disease Control and Prevention, there have been more than 390 suspected cases and at least 100 reported deaths. WHO previously said the outbreak did not meet the criteria of a pandemic emergency, but warned it could be much larger than what's been detected so far. The Botswana Congress Party Women's League has accused government of dragging its feet in addressing the case of teenager Tsepiso Tsepitseru, who allegedly took her own life after being sexually abused by her stepfather. Women's League Chairperson Evelyn Kodungwe says the case should have prompted government to declare gender-based violence a national emergency. Kodungwe says the League is disappointed by what it describes as government's slow response to the sensitive matter, adding that GBV continues to not be treated with the urgency it deserves in Botswana.
4: We are in support of the case. We are concerned that government, we treat the hela like a normal case. We have asked for a GBV be declared an emergency so that intervention modalities and institutions can be adequately resourced. Gompieno yana ha re bua. Government tota has been reluctant. They've been telling us that they are developing a law to deal with GBV. Mme se re se bonang gompieno ke gore bana le bomme ba mo mathateng.
1: And finally, Gaborone residents are battling mounting piles of uncollected waste as the city's garbage collection system faces multiple setbacks. Chief Environmental Health Officer Patrick Ulesing says the crisis stems from a breakdown of trucks belonging to the contracted collection company. He adds that even operational trucks are now taking longer to complete their runs as waste is being redirected to the Ganye dumping site following the temporary closure of Hamudubu. Ulesing says Hamudubu was shut down after recent flooding damaged the site, with its compressing machines also out of service. The city council has not yet indicated when normal collection is expected to resume.
5: For the past 2 weeks, this is the third week. Finally, the lay collection here, waste collection, landfill, Ritalam Kona, Hamudu, Vitwe, Amavaka flooding, two, Ele, Ebakalahori, area Raton is a thing for Radi Collect, Ritan Tora Tamatakala, Rice, Coca, and landfill. So it's cutting to 50% because we spend more time traveling. So the community that feel late waste collection.
1: In a recap of stories making headlines at this hour, Botswana on high alert for the possible spread of Ebola, and Gaborone residents battle mounting piles of uncollected waste.
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1: Tonight, Joburg, Gaborone and Windhoek are all parked at a frosty 8 degrees Celsius, the kind of cold that makes getting out of bed tomorrow a community project. Harare, Kasane and Francistown follow closely on 11 degrees Celsius, while Maung and Lusaka settle at 13 degrees Celsius. Cape Town stays slightly warmer at 16 degrees Celsius, casually reminding everyone it lifts just by the ocean. 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
6: Connor Blakes blames tactical error for GU's FA Cup exit and Botswana Karatekas shine in Angola. With the sports update, I am Thabang Matlali. Good afternoon. Gaborone United bowed out of the Orange FA Cup semi-final due to a tactical error, according to head coach Sean Connor. The Reds lost 1-0 to defending cup holders Jwaneng Galaxy, which ended their hopes of a league and cup double in Gaborone on Saturday. Jwaneng Galaxy will meet Mutuli Center Chiefs in the final after Makosi overcame Orapa United 2-1 in the second semi-final at the National Stadium. In his post-match assessment of their game, Coach Connor said late changes cost his squad despite a second-half command of the match.
7: It was a tense, typical semi-final. The first half, neither team really took control of the game, but I felt in the second half we did take control of the game, and I probably made my two substitutions as too late. I made them as they were scoring. Probably should have made that 5 or 10 minutes earlier to get some fresh legs on the pitch, but I was trying to think of extra time. We had the momentum at that stage, so I didn't really want to try and break up that, but tiredness on the right-hand side cost us for their goal. By putting Peace on, he would play off the centre-backs, cause them more trouble, which we did. I was bringing Rashford on for his pace because he can sniff out a goal, but obviously they never got the opportunity. That's the decision you have to make as a manager.
6: Botswana's karate team proved that class beats numbers at the Region 5 Championship this past weekend. With only 9 athletes, the squad delivered a masterclass, collecting an incredible 13 medals. The 23rd UFAC South Region Karate Championships took place in Luanda, Angola from the 14th to the 17th of May 2026. Leading the charge for Botswana were St. Khosikoma, Kuto Thomas, Letabo Segano, Lisika Motsogole and Tsogofatso Chepete. They each struck gold with performances full of power and precision. The men's Kumite team added a silver to the tally, while 7 bronze medals showed the depth and fighting spirit across the lineup. Their combined effort placed Botswana third overall behind Angola and South Africa, a remarkable achievement for such a lean team. From Kata to Kumite, these athletes showed discipline, courage and national pride, proving that Botswana karate is a force to be reckoned with on the regional stage. Do catch the next sports update at 5.05. Till then, good afternoon.
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9: Yarn FM. I'm sorry. Yeah, second half of the show. Thank you so much, Katakora Kola, as well as Thabang Matlale for the news bulletin and the sports update. All right. Right now, though, we are about to listen to some brand new music. Brand new music courtesy of one of my favorite local female hip-hop DJs, man. Her name is Earth. She hangs out with Zane Aftermath on this one. Now, it's called My Orga. Yeah. Why do you love it?
10: Shami, I just saw something funny. It's just ignore.
9: You're just laughing now and randomly on radio. But anyway, it's called My Orga, all right? And I want us to listen to it together for the very first time. Remember, every single day across all the shows on the Drive week, that is from FOX to Cat, right? At a specific time, we play you a brand new local song. Now, this one has AI. Right,
10: and I was wondering because I see DJ Earth. I'm like, DJ Earth can sing.
9: Are you sure?
10: Zane can sing.
9: Earth will surprise you.
10: For real?
9: I'm telling you.
10: She's a vocalist.
9: You'll be very surprised. You'll be very surprised. You see, that's the thing, dog. You're too quick to rush.
10: So when I saw this, I was like, AI has to be there. I thought AI was going to be on the vocals.
9: Okay, let's check it out. You'll let me know how you feel about it, man. Do you think that it's an enjoyable song? There's some local AI music. DJ Earth and Zane Aftermath is called My Orga.
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0: brand new song. It's called My Orga, right here on The Climax for the very first time on the show. And you can catch it again a little bit later on Kat's show. I need a first impression. Mel, tell me, how do you feel about it?
1: Okay.
0: Yeah?
1: This is going to be different.
0: Okay.
1: I'm not mad at it. I know I'm that person, I'm against AI.
0: Yeah.
1: But I think I'm a bit biased with this song because it reminds me of Amanda Brown.
0: Ah.
1: I literally, when I heard it, I thought the vocals because of Amanda Brown. Like, everybody wants to matter.
0: Sure, sure,
1: It sounded like Amanda Brown.
0: I'm starting to think, like, AI vocalists should be like a template or like a guideline for vocalists to follow the song. So like you make a song, you say, can you just like what Tony Wise did, right? I wish we had just known the Tony Wise version where you do it with the AI and then you just transcribe it, you remove the vocals, and then a real person will sing.
1: Yeah.
0: I feel like that is that's a dope genius model.
1: I also feel like that. Like, imagine if it was DJ Earth, Zayn, and Amanda Brown.
0: And then Amanda on the vocals. You know what I mean? Like a Jordan Muzinyana on top, maybe at the second verse. Just some, like, you know, like, but to say, okay, this is what the song is going to sound out. The lyrics, because Zayn wrote them.
1: Yeah.
0: The beat was inspired by AI.
1: Hmm.
0: And I'm not mad at it. I think it's very different. It's not what I've heard. The only issue that I might pick out is just, again, the mixing and the mastering. It's very
1: AI.
0: One dynamic.
1: Oh,
0: yeah, okay. You know what I mean? So you can't, I don't think it's gotten that far where, you know, they can change how you use your filters, how you use your go to the technical, the mixing and mastering that is done by human. You know, this one, again, it's just a little bit too perfect. But it's, I cannot fault the song. I like it.
1: I also like it. I mean, Ibuaga.
0: Yeah, my man, right? Basically.
1: Yeah, my man.
0: And
1: I think it's my man.
0: I actually
1: feel like this. I don't know. Are you sure it's Amanda Brown?
0: No, it's not Amanda Brown, I promise you.
1: Really?
0: Yeah, because you see, Lebogang is also asking, I think also, you know, once somebody, people can actually tap into how to change the voice. But then again, we wouldn't have to do that if we follow my business model.
1: I also love your business model.
0: Like, you know what I mean?
1: This is a template. This is how I'd love the song.
0: I would love the song too. Yeah, like back in the day.
1: Come and do this.
0: Hey, you know?
1: Yeah.
0: So,
1: but it should help you.
0: I think Zayn has made a call out like that because I've seen what he's working with a lot of DJs, and you know, another thing that we don't have, DJs Mobile Sonar don't have their own music that they play, you know.
1: We need to
0: change that, just that acumen about us, I think, personally.
1: Why not listening?
0: You know, I have a record and I have a song out.
1: Mang Sui.
0: I have two songs. I rap on one song, the other one.
1: Whoa. You rap on which song, Sui?
0: Yeah, and it's on Yerra FM.
1: What's the name of the song?
0: Listen, let me check. Yeah, dog, I have a couple of records.
1: Then why are you not pushing your music?
0: Sometimes I just be a little tired. Like,
1: no, you're
0: just
1: out here pushing people. Yo, you need to push your music. You need to put
0: your
1: music
0: I know, but yeah,
1: I didn't know you have a single. Actually, two singles.
0: Oh, I have this song. Okay.
1: What's the name of your song?
0: Hold on, let me. Yeah, you know, hit wanda.
1: Hi. What's the name of your song?
0: I wanna.
1: You wanna do what?
0: Yeah. At the time, I wanted to so bad, right?
1: So I
0: don't know if I can play you a clip from these songs.
1: Please, I just want to hear the song.
0: Can I?
1: And if you can, I want that part where you're gonna be like doing a verse.
0: A verse?
1: Yeah. This is so interesting.
0: Snap! I don't know if I can. I don't know if there's a verse somewhere here. Yeah, dude.
1: Was it fire? Like, did it get a nomination?
0: I mean. Hey, what on the radio?
1: Jamie,
0: let's
1: I'm so see. Excited.
0: Okay, let me see.
1: Okay.
0: Yeah, look, I have. Let's see.
1: Okay.
0: Yeah. Okay. So this is.
1: Were you with Vis-a-Vis? You're not at that.
0: This is the one I produced, ne?
1: Oh, okay. You're a producer now?
0: Yeah, I've been a producer.
2: I wanna touch.
0: Look, I was a kid, okay?
1: And you sampled somebody's song.
0: Yeah, I sampled ba ba ba ba. Everybody's moving to. Yeah, so I had heard the melody overnight, and then Busurella in the middle of the night, I decided, let me do a little something.
1: They decide, we talk about there's a legal route to do things.
0: No, maybe that's why I never pushed it, because I just felt like I was fooling around and my friends kind of liked it.
1: It's somebody's song.
0: And then I think this is the time I was rapping. Hold on. Party. I'm

0: That's me.
1: What's the name of the song?
0: It's called Mali. It's by Wings, featuring DJ Say and Nixta. Yeah.
1: But open. Second song.
0: Yeah.
1: It can go somewhere.
0: Yeah, you know what I mean.
1: Like, it can go somewhere. I'm not hyping him. But the first one.
0: Oh, man. Why are you kidding?
1: You know how I feel about originality. The first one, no. The second
0: why?
1: One, I know.
0: No, but this song was a number one hit record, dog.
1: No,
0: this was fire. I wanna touch. I mean, come
1: no,
0: on,
1: the
0: dog.
1: First one, you sampled the instrumental.
0: Yeah, I sampled
1: and then
0: the melody, yeah.
1: And then you also sampled some, but there's a song which goes like that.
0: I sampled the melody and then Ray Benson did the hook. Legit, bro.
1: I know we're really hook which one.
0: But you know what? I think maybe that's why I never pushed the song.
1: The second one,
0: yeah.
1: I'm willing to push it on TikTok.
0: Come on,
1: I'm telling you.
0: The song's like four, five. Dude,
1: I'm
0: I was a kid.
1: I'm willing to push that on TikTok.
0: This is before COVID, bro.

0: gore bona gore ba se go go tsetse pina we se we release you know gore there's that guy wa that does say Africa is a zoo o go tsetse pina
1: sa yena. Let's listen to some real hip hop. We got some brand new Drake coming in. We want to also find out from you, man. How do you feel about Iceman? It is an Iceman week. Drake dropping 3 albums out of nowhere this past Friday, man. But yeah, man, let's find out from you. How do you feel about it? Drake coming in with Shabazz. Senya Mighty. 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

0: Album of the year, Drake coming in with Iceman. This one is called Shebang right here on The Climax. Ladies and gentlemen, Drake has finally dropped 3 beautiful albums. I can't fault it. 10 out of 10. Perfect. My goat is back, bro. My goat is so back, bro.
1: You know why?
2: Skin dude. I mean,
1: and you know what?
0: You sound like a Kendrick fan. That's your problem. You sound like a Kendrick fan.
2: I'm not even a Kendrick fan. Between everybody who's hip hop right now,
0: yeah,
2: I'll probably be a J. Cole fan.
0: But look, there were too many chefs in the pot anyway. Drake said that on Iceman.
1: No, one thing about Sway.
0: All right, how do you switch up on me, bro? You know what I'm saying? Like, Jay, dog, I had your back.
1: What do you mean? He addressed a lot of things, bro.
2: It doesn't matter. He lost the battle.
1: But then let's not go to the battle.
0: Nah.
1: 40, what's up, Shebang? What are you saying?
0: 40, what's up, Shebang? 40 is his boy, bro. And he's executive producer.
1: Three albums, Sway.
0: Of beauty, bro.
1: No, so listen, he hyped up for 5 full months. He was hyping up this.
0: You're playing.
2: Guys are getting him to rap again. Because I know half the time he's talking about using

0: bana ba batho ka ditagile di.
1: Which rapper doesn't do that, bro?
0: No,
1: which rapper?
0: But he perpetuates it. Like he would have a whole album. Like he would even sing. True. Like when he really means it, he stops rapping and he starts singing. He starts singing about how he's using bana ba batho, and that's exactly why he lost the battle. But no, at least now he's trying to have some
2: Iceman
0: substance.
2: Is the and Nick, album you're sure of the, he wrote this whole album because it's whack.
1: We are sitting at
2: I love the
1: top 100
0: he was
1: songs,
0: heard.
1: The hottest songs
0: he
1: right
0: heard.
1: Now. All
2: I 40, love him, but this
1: all
2: is
1: 40
2: whack.
1: Of them, all 40 of them.
2: Do you know why?
1: No pun intended.
2: Because
1: all 40 of them.
2: No, let me tell you how he got
1: the first 40. No,
2: got
1: the first 40 of the top 100.
2: He got there because he hyped up the whole thing and he wanted to listen.
1: 140 million streams, bro. That's great, champagne, bro.
0: But also, this is also because at one point during the battle, Drake wanted to sue these streaming sites and some of these music platforms because he was saying that they are advantaging Kendrick, like they're disadvantaging him.
1: And that's why we're going independent. That's why we're going independent.
0: What is happening right now.
1: Did you see what he did with the CN Tower? Did you see the rollout, bro? Did you see what he did with the CN Tower in Canada?
0: Drake, dog.
1: Dog, bro.
2: Hey, right over Boba, like you can, dude.
1: Ah, y'all don't know nothing, bro.
2: I know,
1: that's your problem,
0: bro. He lost the battle.
1: Yo, Drake,
0: and he likes talking about girls.
1: Let me tell you something.
0: He must talk about reform, the justice system. Black people are being oppressed in America.
1: Hey, yo,
0: but all he wants to talk about is
1: some music
0: he's
1: that we can bump in the club.
2: Crazy baller now. You should have talked about Ebola.
1: Nah, see, that's your problem. You guys don't understand.
2: There's hantavirus. Yo, like, Drizzy, what is he doing
1: Drizzy
2: to the community?
1: Drizzy has the best album. No, that,
0: he must address the social issues facing the world
1: you
0: right
1: know,
0: now.
1: Exactly. First of all,
0: and that
1: both
0: is what
1: of them haven't even listened to the album, bro. You haven't listened to the album.
2: No, no,
0: all
2: I'm
0: seeing
2: the first song.
1: Because that's what they're... Because it's Kendrick fans, bro.
2: It's Kendrick
1: fans.
2: No, it's not Kendrick fans.
1: You're drinking.
0: For like dark skin.
1: Drake,
2: you
1: got album of the year.
2: You got
1: album of the year, Drake. Nah. Nobody can never stop you, Drake. Uh-huh. You are the
0: and imagine,
1: king.
0: Kendrick won Grammys back to back, like last year and this year.
1: Because they've been pushing
0: winning,
1: Kendrick,
0: he was
1: bro.
0: Winning Grammys.
1: Because he's going against the system.
0: Because
1: Drake is going against the system.
0: No.
1: That's why we dropped these last three. These
0: he's
1: albums.
0: Going against the system.
1: We're paying off the rest of the record
0: the
1: label with three albums.
0: Drake,
1: and then
0: Drake is the
1: he's about to be
2: can
1: a menace.
2: Can I ask you something?
1: Kendrick
0: blew away the system.
2: Can I ask you something?
0: So much that the system went against Kendrick.
2: Can I ask you something?
1: What's up?
2: 5 months.
1: Yeah.
2: 5 months.
1: With the best rollout ever.
2: Can I,
1: with the best rollout ever.
2: Okay,
1: of all time, bro. He had the whole world talking
2: Bo,
1: about
0: him.
1: Right,
0: I was not talking
1: he
0: about
1: dropped,
0: him.
1: He
0: because
1: dropped,
0: you put eyes.
1: Dog, did you see what he did with the CN Tower? Did you see what he did with the CN Tower?
2: Did you see
1: what he did with the CN Tower? Did you see what he did?
0: I normally don't pay any attention to what
1: you see, that's the problem. You just want to hate.
0: No, I saw the eyes and I was like, this is... not gonna surpass what Kendrick did, but okay.
1: What you mean is not gonna surpass?
2: The album is
0: bro,
2: called
0: the impact,
2: name, bro.
0: The impact.
1: Y'all don't know nothing,
0: the
1: bro.
0: The impact.
1: Y'all don't know nothing. Drake is my go-to forever, Shaman.
0: And I'm sure half the songs are talking about how he's using underage girls.
2: Oh, yeah.
1: No,
2: oh,
1: no.
2: One
1: first
2: of, the songs,
1: of all, no.
2: One
1: no,
2: of the songs
1: we do not.
2: Is
1: we
2: the
1: are
2: one
1: no,
2: who was
1: no Diddy
2: about
1: here.
2: It.
1: No Diddy here.
2: He talked about, like, the porn stars, whatever.
1: Yes, he talked about Cherokee and Pinky that they were at his birthday party.
0: Shout out.
1: No, that's it. That's all he did.
2: That's
0: Shout out to the ghost. News making headlines this hour. Botswana is on high alert for the possible spread of Ebola, and Gaborone residents battle mounting piles of uncollected waste. Tune in for the details in the next Yaron FM bulletin at 5 p.m.
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1: I'm sorry, man. Drake's got the hottest album right now. Listen.

0: too cold.
1: You know what
0: he's
1: I love?
0: Too cold, bro.
1: I love the fact that where does it go? My head.
0: You don't understand.
1: Went to his head because this is crap, bro.
0: You don't understand, bro. This is the best album that I've ever heard in my whole life. Drake, you.
1: After Take Care. Best album.
0: And Nothing Was the Same and Views. But oh my goodness, we have a couple of reactions.
1: From all that to this?
0: Bro, this is bro.
1: From Take Care.
0: This is how you come back, Drake. After all that beef stuff, bro.
1: This,
0: bro, three albums,
1: Drake.
0: Different sounds, bro.
1: Go back.
0: You know what? It's fine, Mel. I'm not gonna have this war with you on radio. It's fine.
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0: A phenomenal album, bro. Just some of the best hip hop I've heard in a while, gang. It takes me back to like 2016 Views on Ahile. Just hits after hits, bro.
1: Shout out. First reactions of Iceman.
2: 0 out of 10. Waste of my time.
1: Is that all you have to say?
2: He wrote the album. He contradicts himself. He is a child. He's, oh my God, woe is me. Yeah.
1: First reactions of Iceman.
3: I don't listen to.
1: All right. What is a reaction? Hot game. Drake's Iceman first reaction.
4: I haven't listened to it.
1: But so far, what have you seen? What's the vibe?
4: The people are not happy. They want Marvin's Room Drake.
1: Uh-huh. Okay, cool. First reactions, Iceman.
5: Mid. Skip. That's what he said on one of his songs. So that's what I did for his album, honestly. I'm not gonna lie. But, I mean, a good 4.5. It's fair. The other ones are better than the actual Iceman Angola. Nah, I'm being honest, my dad. Why are you laughing?
6: Right now, we're going to get back to the music.
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0: Dreams right here on The Climax. Actually, I wanted to ask Mel, who is the best representation of hip hop right now, Mobotswana? Truth be told, best representation for hip hop in Botswana.
1: I've got two.
0: No, it has to be one.
1: It has to be one.
0: Yeah. Like, undeniably, we know they will deliver top notch every single time.
1: I'm going to have to give it to Jackalas one time.
0: Jackalas one time.
1: Yeah.
0: Uh-huh. Okay. All right. Now, yeah, I was just having a very interesting conversation about William Last KRM.
1: Yeah.
0: Somebody just asked me, do you think that William is the best representation for
1: hip-hop?
0: Yeah, in Botswana.
1: Not hip-hop.
0: Because he was on the Twizer show, right? Mm-hmm. The Twizer show is a big, it's big, like, in hip-hop culture.
1: Yeah, it
0: South
1: is.
0: South African hip-hop culture, right? Where mm-hmm. they go there and they spit bars, So I just thought to myself, I did say I was going to ask you, who do you think would be the best, when we say Botswana hip-hop currently, I mean, who is that best representation? You say Jackalas.
1: I give it to Jackalas one time, but then with William KRM, this is why I always say this to you as well. So you also need to be present on your socials. You understand?
0: What do you mean present? He is.
1: Like, who?
0: William. Are you speaking about William?
1: No, I'm talking about William. You need to be present on your socials. Currently, William's got like 27 million followers. He's the second.
0: Jeez.
1: Yeah, he is the second most followed personality in Africa.
0: Man.
1: Second, after Kaby Lame.
0: I see the brother. Yes.
1: He's got like 160 million.
0: Yeah.
1: And then from there, it's 27 million.
0: Yeah.
1: After 27 million, the third person is Princess Sasho with 19 million followers.
0: Yeah.
1: So because William's got this big social media presence,
0: mm-hmm.
1: and now we now get to see him as a hip hop artist.
0: Yeah.
1: It's gonna work for him.
0: Yeah.
1: In terms of numbers.
0: Yeah.
1: You understand?
0: Yeah.
1: So it would only make sense.
0: But then you know my next question is this guy, why is he not getting booked then?
1: Why is he not getting
0: booked?
1: Mobotswana.
0: Because he always says on platform that he's not supported Mobotswana.
1: And you're surprised?
0: Yeah, locally. No, I
1: As an artist, are you surprised?
0: Am I surprised?
1: No, you're not.
0: Nah, not really. But my thing is with William, does the social media translate to bookings at the end of the day? Because you said he must be present. So I asked myself, he's on 30 million
1: now
0: on TikTok. Okay. Thank you, Obi Twice.
1: Okay. Here's the thing. What do you call this? What do you call this?
0: I don't know. You tell me.
1: I feel like in terms of like hip hop and him being booked as an artist out there.
0: Yeah.
1: It's Mobotswana thought the hell we don't support our own until we see other countries supporting them.
0: Other countries are supporting him.
1: Yes,
0: but
1: that's when
0: doesn't get as many bookings as I would think he should get.
1: Shrim, here's the other thing. I feel he's how do I say this? But I feel like sometimes you can not personally.
0: Okay.
1: I can work with brands and you won't be aware that I'm working with a brand.
0: Okay.
1: Do you know that?
0: Okay.
1: Like
0: yes,
1: on
0: okay.
1: my socials.
0: Okay,
1: like I
0: I'm
1: would
0: following.
1: Be pushing a brand and you wouldn't be aware that I'm working with, because my content I don't directly like tag paid partnerships or whatever.
0: Yeah.
1: And I don't want my content to be direct you do it for me to advertise a certain product.
0: Mm-hmm.
1: So that's just my niche. So you'd see me and then you'd be like, hey, can't take them busy but something. Can then not I'm getting money.
0: Yeah.
1: It may be the same thing with William Last, but what I've seen him complaining about is getting support from Botswana.
0: Yeah.
1: He doesn't get support from Botswana. We've seen him. He went to Ethiopia with other influencers.
0: Yeah. The only other support we it should be afforded him, right? Although of which I think he complains about a lot is the fact that he doesn't get bookings. Botswana.
1: Hey, he gets bookings.
0: Maybe it's because maybe it's for personal reasons. Maybe what? I don't know. But
1: He's got 30 million followers on TikTok.
0: Yeah.
1: He's the second most followed TikToker in Africa.
0: But we're talking about raps now. We're talking about the culture of
1: exactly.
0: what hip-hop
1: he
0: is.
1: Should be he is representing Botswana. Because of the fact that he's the first Botswana to be verified on TikTok.
0: Mm.
1: Do you know how difficult it is for you to be verified on TikTok?
0: Crazy.
1: And he got verified.
0: But you
1: as
0: see,
1: Botswana, we should be praising that.
0: Yeah, about the social media. I'm just talking like the hip-hop culture. Because
1: hip-hop culture,
0: he started off as a comedian. And then he branched into hip-hop. And then now I ask a very simple question.
1: And I asked you,
0: do
1: I
0: you think you, that is like a great representation of local hip hop, Mobotswan?
1: He is.
0: But then you said
1: Jakalas one time. I'm a Jakalas one time.
0: Yeah.
1: I believe Jakalas.
0: Okay.
1: He reminds me of Bodrama Boy. Jakalas man.
0: Okay. But hey, look, I.
1: But I'm, this way, are you
0: why?
1: Surprised that he's not booked, Mobotswan?
0: No, I want
1: you to put it out there. Why is this a bookie?
0: No, hey, look,
1: because look,
0: even I don't get booked.
1: You are a DJ.
0: I don't get booked either.
1: Exactly, you are a DJ on the hottest drive time show,
0: yes,
1: in Botswana.
0: I don't get booked either,
1: and you are so good at your
0: but
1: job.
0: But I don't complain every day.
1: But you don't get booked.
0: I don't complain every
1: because
0: day
1: because you don't get those platforms. So can no one complain?
0: I work on radio.
1: You work on radio, but you don't complain every day. Or because it's gonna be some hard work.
0: I'm just saying, man. But anyway,
1: support
0: anyway,
1: your own.
0: All right, man. If you guys really think William is the best representation for hip hop, then yeah.
2: Was there a call out? Was there
0: no,
2: an open call?
1: Yeah, true. I get around 30 million followers. Of course,
2: why do we want to subject this conversation to is William the best representation for hip hop?
0: No, he was on the Twice show.
2: I know he was on the Twice show.
0: Yeah,
2: and
0: yeah,
2: the conversation is
0: you know
2: he
0: what?
2: The best representation
0: we
2: for
0: need to
2: hip-hop?
0: Have this. We need to have this another time because we have to go. When I interview, you're about to give us a 5 p.m. news bulletin. But it was out of curiosity. I just asked her, who do you think, personally, before I asked Eka William, who does she think is the best representation for local hip-hop? And she said Jakalas.
2: William is opening the door, guys. Everybody welcome. Well, don't
1: I
2: worry.
1: I was saying that.
2: After William,
0: look, hey,
2: the
0: guys,
2: door is open.
0: Okay, no, it's
2: now
0: fair.
2: We can really represent our hip-hop.
0: Okay. Let's go. Fella Ozzy F. Teddy and Frost Legato coming in with Bad Guy in just a few
3: 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We do man on Homo 92.9 FM.
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0: need Avengers, Batman with a vengeance, bad guy, Thanos, I snap my finger with envy. I'm the bad guy, you don't want to be, say you bossed up, but forget it, let's see, lately I've been meditating.
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2: Botswana is on high alert for the possible spread of Ebola, and Gaborone residents battle mounting piles of uncollected waste. With Run FM News at 5:01, I am Katlego Rakola. Good afternoon. The Ministry of Health is on heightened alert for the possible spread of an Ebola disease outbreak, following the World Health Organization's classification of it as a public health emergency of international concern. Chief Public Relations Officer at the Ministry of Health, Dr. Christopher Nyanga, says screening has been intensified at all points of entry, with fever checks and health declaration forms for travelers from or transiting through affected countries. He says the country currently has no suspected or confirmed cases, but remains at risk due to the regional travel routes and freight movement across borders.
3: Re tsere tshetso jalo ya gore batho ba ba tsenang ko melelwaneng ya rona ba tabo ba chekiwa ba bodiwa diputso go bodiwa gore ba tswa ko mahatsing ahe anne ba tswa ko lehatsing kana ko mahatsing 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
2: According to the Africa Centers for Disease Control and Prevention, there have been more than 390 suspected cases and at least 100 reported deaths. The World Health Organization previously said the outbreak did not meet the criteria of a pandemic emergency, but warned it could be much larger than what's been detected so far. The Botswana Congress Party Women's League has accused government of dragging its feet in addressing the case of teenager Tepiso Tepi Teru, who allegedly took her own life after being sexually abused by her stepfather. Women's League chairperson Evelyn Kodume says the case should have prompted government to declare gender-based violence a national emergency. Kodume says the league is disappointed by what it describes as government's slow response to the sensitive matter, adding that GBV continues to not be treated with the urgency it deserves in Botswana.
4: We are in support of the case. We are concerned that government we treat the hela like a normal case. We have asked for a GBV be declared an emergency so that intervention modalities and institutions can be adequately resourced. Gorumente tota has been reluctant. They've been telling us that they are developing a law to deal with GBV. Mesere se bona ngompieno ke gore bana le bomme ba mo mathateng.
2: And finally, Gaborone residents are battling mounting piles of uncollected waste as the city's garbage collection system faces multiple setbacks. Chief Environmental Health Officer Patrick Olesing says the crisis stems from a breakdown of trucks belonging to the contracted collection company. He adds that even operational trucks are now taking longer to complete their runs as waste is being redirected to the Ganye dumping site following the temporary closure of Hamudubu. Olesing says Hamudubu was shut down after recent flooding damaged the site, with its compressing machines also out of service. The city council has not yet indicated when normal collection is expected to resume.
5: For the past 2 weeks, this is the third week. Generally, the late collection, waste collection, it's cutting to 50% because we spend more time traveling. So, the community, that feel late waste collection.
2: Botswana is on high alert for the possible spread of Ebola, and Gaborone residents battle mounting piles for uncollected waste. These were the news making headlines this hour.
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2: In business news, Botswana's annual inflation rate climbed to 10.3% in April, up from 4% a month earlier. The transport sector led the surge with a 21.1% increase driven by higher fuel prices following March adjustments to diesel and petrol pump prices. The miscellaneous goods and services category rose 6.8%, while food and alcoholic beverages increased 1.3%. Regional variations show rural villages experiencing the sharpest price increases at 7.2% compared to 5.9% in urban areas. In currency exchange rates, the bullion is trading at 1 rand 23 cents, 13 pula 58 tebe against the US dollar, 15 pula 81 tebe against the euro, and 18 pula 22 tebe against the British pound.
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2: Tonight, Joburg, Gaborone and Windhoek are all packed at a frosty 8 degrees Celsius, the kind of cold that makes getting out of bed tomorrow a community project. Harare, Kasane and Francistown follow closely on 11 degrees Celsius, while Maung and Lusaka settle at 13 degrees Celsius. Cape Town stays slightly warmer at 16 degrees Celsius, casually reminding everyone it lives just by the ocean. 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
8: Rauha Dili 6th win against South African rival and Mutswiri Champions Youth Bicycle Racing for Sports Growth. With the sports update, I am Thabang Matlali. Good afternoon. Kahudzile Rakhwadile is aiming to lift his professional boxing tally to 5 victories when he clashes with South African Begesizwe Maitse next month. The bantamweight contest will occur at the Farmers Market in Johannesburg, South Africa on the 26th of June. Sparta, who holds a professional record of 4 wins in 4 matches, will face Maitse, who has a record of 9 wins, 1 draw and 2 defeats. Rauhadili informed Yarn FM Sports that he's training effectively for the encounter, as he's also reviewing his adversary.
9: The man has been fighting Loko Boriad. He's a good boxer, but against me, he's nothing. Koriad never motore. He kind of don't want to be pressurized. We can fight him better, more pressurized. I'm staying in the gym. I'm working hard. I'm working on my movements, both the head and the legs.
8: He also mentioned that the bout will not be a championship contest, but will improve his record.
9: One of the things that we are trying to work on is the execution of the punches, trying to respond fast with the punches, and punching the right spot of the body. It's not a title fight, professional record. 4-0-0, all by the way of knockouts. 0 losses, 0 draws. 5 knockouts. This man is going to touch the ground so many times.
8: Shedrack Mutswiri says introducing youngsters to Hamba bicycle races will be advantageous in boosting involvement in the sport. The Saga for Life triathlon competitor noted this following his involvement at the BPC CEO Cycling Challenge. Muturi secured third place in the Hamba division in the 10-kilometer race in Mohobane a couple of weeks ago. He informed Yarn FM Sports that Hamba bicycles are a superb method for developing stamina for both young and senior participants. He also pointed out a few of the events he will participate in throughout the 2026 season. For the next biking cycling challenge, Sway, Melin, I challenge you guys to go hambing the Hamba division.
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1: All right, 5:13, Yarn FM. Thank you so much, Thaba Matlale, as well as Katlego Rakola for the news bulletin and the sports update. Now, it is time. It is a Monday, and as you know, every single Monday, right after the Khanza, 5 p.m., we like to play a little song. We kind of gear up for the week. It's called Monday Renewal, and then right after that, we're going to be with our resident internet favorite pastor, Stephen Furtick, Araha Lefoko, for the day. But this one is called Ukololo. Me, a song of hope. It's by Intimate Worshippers. I hope you really enjoy it as we are now in the third and final stretch of the show. Enjoy.

0: intimate worshippers coming in on a Monday afternoon as we are gearing up for a brand new week. I love the song because it's called A Song of Hope. Ukholo Lwami is the name of the song, and you can catch it on all DSPs. Ke rata muriwa ding mel hore ke wa se wesele, you know, just that drum kicking in the whole time, you know, I got all bits of Bible pa pa pa pa. I absolutely love that song, and right now for the next 3 to 4 minutes, please listen to this amazing message that I came across by Stephen Furtick. He is our resident internet pastor. Absolutely love his word and how he preaches the word. Today, the theme is fear says it's over. God says we move. Listen in.
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2: A fresh start is technically impossible. I know we all want one. I know we may need one, but you know, the experiences of your past don't evaporate as you move into your future. And you know that. You know that. It doesn't keep us from praying, God, just give me like a reset, like if it was a video game. I just go back and do that again. You can't really have a fresh start. But what I want to try to show you today practically is that you can't get a fresh start, but you can take a forward step. So we have three responses essentially in this passage to an impossible obstacle. And I'll break them down for you as we begin. The first response is the response of God's people. And their response, to be summed up in two words, is it's over, right? We've only been free for a few days, and here comes Pharaoh to drag us back, and it's over. That's their response. And not only are they responding it's over with desperation, but their desperation leads to anger with Moses. Specifically, because they are afraid, they get angry. And so the anger is a response to the fear. Because rather than just feel the fear and move forward, they stop in a place to place blame on the person whose fault they think it is. So anytime that you see someone who is angry, including yourself, ask the question, what are they afraid of? Because the anger is usually a masquerade for the fact that they're afraid. That's the response of God's people. It's over, and they're afraid. And they start doing revisionist history. Moses, we told you to leave us alone. No, you didn't. You begged him to bring you out. We told you we were better off in Egypt. No, you didn't tell us you're better off in Egypt. You're adding that part back. I found out that oftentimes our version of the past is just as imaginary as our version of the future. And we go back through things, especially when we're feeling paralyzed, and we project things onto the past that never happened. So that's the situation with God's people. Everybody say, it's over. Put it in the chat. It's over. That's their response. Response number two is Moses. And Moses is trying to bring some calm. He's like breathing everybody, box breathing everybody. Four in, hold it four, four out, downward dog, upward dog. Whatever y'all need to do to chill out, be still. God's got this. And he's saying the thing that it would be appropriate for a leader to say in this situation. His response is, stand still. But there's a third response in the passage that we want to talk about for a few moments today, and I want to apply directly to your life for the situations that you're facing that seem impossible, and the past is threatening to drag you back, and it looks like it's over. God's response says, move on. So there are three responses for us to consider here today. One is desperation, followed by fear, and then manifesting in anger, is over. The second one is the response of Moses, where he says, stand still, God's going to do it, it's going to be fine. And then the third one is God's response. And spoiler alert, God's right, and Moses is wrong. Now, I wish I could teach a leadership session off of this text, because I would really love to. One of my favorite things to teach as a leader, for those who work closely with me especially, I always train this. I say, big doors swing on little hinges. I didn't make that up, but I say it all the time. And I'm trying to get them to understand when I say that to them is, you may think this really doesn't matter, but big doors swing on little hinges. In the case of Moses, you might ask the question, when God gives him the command to stretch out his staff over the sea, what good is something so small stretched over something so big? How could something as small as a stick affect something as big as a sea? Well, big doors swing on little hinges. Or you might say, big seas open with little sticks. Good marriages die by little eye rolls. Big problems, big addictions begin with little curiosities. By the same token, great joy can erupt from small praise. Yeah. And by the same token, just a small decision, the smallest decision that you make can be a hinge to the biggest event. And I prove it to you from this, the Exodus narrative. Exodus means exit. This is to be the defining, distinguishing miracle of the people of God for centuries to come. And it starts with a stick because big doors swing on little hinges. But it matters in this moment for Moses. What response will you give when the results are not under your control?
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2: Lift the music.

Mandla Music coming in with one take on this one. It is called Rata. Yeah, definitely one of my favorite songs here on the Climax. Absolutely love this song. Mandla coming back with a solid one in the year 2026, man. You definitely deserve one of these. All right, with that being said, 528 RNFM in just a bit, Katla Warakwale, in about 2 minutes or so. Katla Warakwale is about to give us the news headlines for the 6 p.m. news bulletin. That's coming in 30 minutes again. We have a very fun one we also like playing every single Monday, between now and 6 p.m. It's called One Must Go. It's very simple. What we're going to do is we're going to play you a clip of five songs from the same artist, and you have to let us know on +267 3911 066 which one from those five must go. Give us a reason, all right, via text or voice note. It'll be super fun to check out your voice notes and play them throughout the show, a little bit later into the show, right? So right now, today, we are hanging out with Knock Music. Knock Music is on today's One Must Go. Let us find out which one will go today. Melanie's going to give us the list in just a bit.

0: Okay. First song.
1: 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Yes,
0: we're gonna sort it out. It's gonna go.
1: It's gonna go.
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It's Nick Gift coming in with this one. It's called Tapelo right here on the Climax. Early on, I wanted to play a very fun game. It's called What Must Go. All right, that's how we always wrap up our Monday right here on the Climax. A little something to get you to the edge. Remember, we are almost in the thick of the winter. So, yeah, the day is a little bit shorter. And I hope that you are safe as you are just about to get home in the next 20 minutes or so. But before Tanamon Crew, let's play a fun game. It's called What Must Go. We're going to play you 5 songs. You're going to let us know on +267 391 1066. Hore. Which one of the 5 must go? Remember, these are from the same artist. Yan Wenasa, text again, a voice note. Give us a reason as well, hey? Or why do you think that that song, out of the 5, should be the one that must go and it should have never survived leaving the studio? Today, the man of the moment is Knock Music, and here is the proper One Must Go, Yaga Knock Music.

0: All right, one must go. It's 5:45, 15 minutes before we part ways. Let's play this very fun one. Rebulela Momgaleng Warona plus 2673911066. Let us know which one must go from these five songs.
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0: Yarona FM. All right, now what did we have today on One Must Go?
3: Not music.
0: Yes.
3: One Must Go, Nut Music. The first song we played you was Mamelani, the correct one this time.
0: Yeah. I think we took Babalo's one at the time. Yeah.
3: Song number one, Mamelani. Song number two, Call Out. Song number three, Ndakweza Ntoni.
0: Okay.
3: Song number four, Ntombi. Song number five, Yini. Which one must go?
0: All right, let us know. Plus 2673911106. There are five songs there. I root like I went over. Modi Pinin is a Nag Music. Which one do you think should have never, ever, ever left the studio?
1: What's up, all
2: call?
1: Plus 2673911066.
0: All right, let's check it out, man. We're checking our voice notes on plus 2673911066. We're also taking your text. Cindy, talk to us. Someone can go. I can't listen in the residence. Otari charela mam sindos. Otari charela tamen residence. Lotere bakanze.
3: Belile
0: no tilera sabaka. Belile no tilera sabaka. Nyan roto so five songs from such an incredible male performer as well. He's a DJ as well now. He sings and DJs at the same time. He's definitely a powerhouse. Definitely one of the guys who's really inspired by Ziggs, because Ziggs Lene has that performance factor about him. You know, he will sing and DJ. But back in the day, Nark was just a singer. Besides that, he was also an actor. But now we ask from the five songs that Nark has been a part of.
3: Wait, can he was an actor?
0: Yeah, he was an actor.
3: Michael Jackson about.
0: Michael Jackson, one generations before Boteba Kubiwa. All right. XCS, talk to us. None Must Go. Guys, the boy had a dope catalog. Sure. Every one of those songs is a fire record. Not those. Talk to us, my brother.
4: Song number three must go.
0: Wow. Wow.
3: Pine Hui relaying Yagaibu and the Quezantoni.
0: You know what I'm saying? Plus 2673911066, man. Let us know. Plus 2673911066. I want to wrap up this one in just a few. But we're asking you a very simple question. Five songs from Nark. What are they? One last time.
3: Mamelani, song number one. Mamelani, song number two. Call Out, song number three. Ndakwezantoni, song number four. Ntombi, song number five. Yini. Which one must go? Nark Music.
0: All right, man. Let us know.
2: What's up, all call?
1: Plus
2: 2673911066.
0: I actually like Nark, okay? I actually really love his music. Like, I think he has a really dope catalog. I know now he's more into like the Afro house sound that's going on, but when you were still doing like a lot of commercial house back in the day, my boy was just something else. What?
3: You're so fake.
0: What?
3: Do you really love Nark?
0: No, I get at the Nark dog. Like, Nark is, he's that guy. You know what I mean?
3: Which guy?
0: He's him, basically. Like, whenever he touched a record, you just knew there's going to be a banger. Like, if he was on the hook, you just knew, bro. You know what I'm saying? Like, that's Nark for you.
3: He was like the Lemek crazy of this generation.
0: Exactly, bro. You understand me. I don't even know why you're asking. Mustadi coming in. We're asking a very simple question. Five songs from Nark Music, but one has to go. Which one would it be? Rebolela halaka voice note le text. Let's keep it a little fun before we part ways in about 5 minutes. What's up, Masaudzi? Hold on.
3: The one he was wearing those beads.
0: Wait.
3: That's actually my favorite song.
0: Oh, really? From his catalog?
3: Yeah.
0: I think my favorite touch from him has to be Yini. Yini will forever be like that song.
3: But
0: though, you know what I mean?
3: Yeah.
0: Like, it was, though it's not really his, but I feel like when he touched it, Eshin Fit, I couldn't believe my ears, dog. I said, who? And then I found out it was the guy who was acting. I was like, wow, okay. He's really onto something. You know what I'm saying? Yeah. They bring the best out of Nark Music every single time. But according to you, which one would go?
3: I don't know. Okay, out of these songs, I love Mamelani. Call Out, you know, it was a club banger.
0: Yeah.
3: Ntombi, you know, I've been singing along to it.
0: Uh-huh.
3: I think Dakweza Ntoni shall go.
0: Oh, dude. But I feel like a lot of people didn't give that song a chance, bro.
3: Ndakweza Ntoni.
0: Yeah.
3: I swear it's out there saying, oh, guys, Ndakweza Ntoni.
0: I feel like a lot of people didn't give that song, like, they didn't give him a chance with Ndakweza Ntoni. I feel like it was a club banger. It just, I don't know, it just didn't get the blowout that it should have deserved.
3: Who was he with on the song? Was he alone?
0: He was with a producer on it. But
3: makes sense.
0: So far, everybody's saying...
3: It makes sense.
0: Yeah, everybody seems like, yeah, they're just saying
3: You know, that those artists by Longhore that are very good on songs that are featured on
0: Most artists. Ask him again tomorrow if he loves Nak. A lot of things that the common 2K shouldn't know, so I'm very sure.
3: Example,
0: or Porta 74 car.
3: We eat the Autumn Harvest, the Mongwana.
0: Nya. Nakana nere singa no kaiting. Nere samperleva nare. Hey, when a lion, a connoisse, I tell you, I'm a number of lion in our Austin's. A water on a hammer on Halloween, 2 years ago.
3: Listen, Rafa Letabo came back from groove.
0: Yeah.
3: Ababa drink,
0: yeah.
3: One thing about Letabo, he's fascinated about this whole adult drink thing.
0: Yeah.
3: So, Irla, hey, Ilana. Move out to Hill from his room. So, Nakatana getting Kela Talawana. Hi, Gelevana, get a one out to the team. I'm like, hey, Ragalta, who lives or we are Haroa, Levahatas.
0: Just be careful where you put these things, guys. Yeah, just be very careful where you put these things.
3: Tell me why he's like.
0: We just made it a norm, we're no longer drinking anything. Yeah, it should. I think at this point, and he's very curious at this
3: point.
0: He's a curious child. At the age of 6, yeah, you know what, it gets really, really crazy in their minds.
3: What that means, man, this way.
0: We gotta go, man. Our time here is done. Dintle on the track coming up with Cannot Be Your Fool. We hope that you enjoyed the show, and we hope that you'll be back again between 3 and 6 p.m. Good evening.
3: Don't be anyone's fool. Condomize.
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1: Busana on high alert for the possible spread of Ebola, and Gaborone residents battle mounting piles of uncollected waste.
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1: With Yaron FM News at 6, I am Katlego Rakola. Good evening. The Ministry of Health is on heightened alert for the possible spread of an Ebola disease outbreak following the World Health Organization's classification of it as a public health emergency of international concern. Chief Public Relations Officer at the Ministry of Health, Dr. Christopher Nyanga, says screening has been intensified at all points of entry, with fever checks and health declaration forms for travelers from or transiting through affected countries. He says the country currently has no suspected or confirmed cases, but remains at risk due to regional travel routes and freight movement across borders.
3: Re tsere tshetso jalo ya gore batho ba ba tsenang ko melelwaneng ya rona ba tabo ba chekiwa ba bodiwa dipotso go bodiwa gore ba tswa ko mahatsing ahe anne ba tswa ko lehatsing kana ko mahatsing ona 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
1: According to the Africa Centers for Disease Control and Prevention, there have been more than 390 suspected cases and at least 100 reported deaths. The World Health Organization previously said the outbreak did not meet the criteria of a pandemic emergency, but warned it could be much larger than what's been detected so far. The Botswana Congress Party Women's League has accused government of dragging its feet in addressing the case of teenager Tsepiso Tsepichedu, who allegedly took her own life after being sexually abused by her stepfather. Women's League chairperson Evelyn Kodume says the case should have prompted government to declare gender-based violence and national emergency. Kodume says the league is disappointed by what describes as government's slow response to the sensitive matter, adding that GBV continues to not be treated with the urgency it deserves in Botswana.
4: We are in support of the case. We are concerned that government, we treat the hela like a normal case. We have asked for a GBV be declared an emergency so that intervention modalities and institutions can be adequately resourced. Gorumente tota has been reluctant. They've been telling us that they are developing a law to deal with GBV. Mme se re se bonang gompieno ke gore bana le bomme ba mo mathateng.
1: And finally, Gaborone residents are battling mounting piles of uncollected waste as the city's garbage collection system faces multiple setbacks. Chief Environmental Health Officer Patrick Olesing says the crisis stems from a breakdown of trucks belonging to the contracted collection company. He adds that even operational trucks are now taking longer to complete their runs as waste is being redirected to the Kanye dumping site following the temporary closure of Hamudubu. Uresing says Hamudubu was shut down after recent flooding damaged the site, with its compressing machines also out of service. The city council has not yet indicated when normal collection is expected to resume.
5: For the past 2 weeks, this is the third week. Delay collection air, waste collection, landfill, Ritalam Kona, Hamudu, Amavaka flooding, two Ele Bakalahore, area Ratones, the Tain Horror, Radio Collect, Return to Retamatakala, Race, Coca, and landfill. So, whatever it is, Return to Reverie, Dira, it's cutting to 50% because we spend more time traveling. So, whatever the community, Tafila, late waste collection.
1: And a recap of stories making headlines this hour, but on high alert for the possible spread of Ebola, and Gaborone residents battle mounting piles of uncollected waste.
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1: In business news, Botswana's annual inflation rate climbed to 10.3% in April, up from 4% a month earlier. The transport sector led to the surge with a 21.1% increase, driven by higher fuel prices following March adjustments to diesel and petrol pump prices. The miscellaneous goods and services category rose 6.8%, while food and alcoholic beverages increased 1.3%. Regional variations showed rural villages experiencing the sharpest price increases at 7.2% compared to 5.9% in urban areas. In currency exchange rates, the bullet is trading at 1.23 rand, 13.58 tebe against the US dollar, 15.81 tebe against the euro, and 18.22 tebe against the British pound.
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1: Tonight, Joburg, Gaborone, Windhoek are all parked at a frosty 8 degrees Celsius. Harare, Kasane and Francistown follow closely on 11 degrees Celsius, while Maung and Lusaka settle at 13 degrees Celsius. Cape Town stays slightly warmer at 16 degrees Celsius. Ladies and gentlemen, enjoy the rest of your evening and tune in for the next Yarn FM bulletin tomorrow morning at 7 a.m. with Oarabile Pambuka. Good evening.
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0: 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Coming next.
7: Father, in the name of Jesus, Lord, we surrender this program into your hands. 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
1: 6:11, man, and just like that, opening the show for you is Father to Be Black Motion featuring Dr. Malinga, taking it back like Mozwane. And that's how I open up the show for you today. And coming up on the show today, we have our usual Dikhantsangoqo segment, where we are reviewing the FA Cup semifinal and the coaches' reactions, as well as our Golden Glove features, where we have Sparta Gauritsile Raukhatile talking about his upcoming fight in the land of South Africa. And in our Keeping Up with the Athletes segment, we have cyclist Shadrack Mutsuri and Olebogeng Kiabotsa, as well as our star of the galaxy in the form of UK-based karate instructor Oratile Kafers. And I have a story about this guy. You know, like, We used to be classmates at junior school. But yeah, no, hey guys, welcome back. It's Betway time once again. And noting the importance of understanding the platform and its features, we have the ever so lovely Matt Tsepamphote, who is the marketing manager at Betway Botswana, to tell us more. Great to have you back, Matt Tsepang, as usual. How are you this evening?
2: 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Good evening, Tabang. Thank you for having me. Good evening to the Yerna FM listeners.
1: Aha. And today we are talking a feature, a very exciting feature, by the way. 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
2: 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And often we see the win boost percentage popping up. I think for the past 2 weeks, I've been talking to win boost. So we'll continue the education on win boost. When it pops up, especially sleepy. So we found it very important to touch on this matter and ensure that our players are clued in all things win boost.
1: like lecturers. And I'm so lucky and sleepy. That's why we are here. So just take us through, what is it and how does it work?
2: All right. 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In simple terms, it increases your potential winnings when you combine multiple selections on one bet slip. Now, here's how players can make the most of Win Boost. You need to, one, place a bet on www.betway.co.bw, and then you need to place a multi-bet, which means two or more selections on one slip. Each selection must meet a minimum odds threshold, which is usually 1.2 than 1.3. As you add more of the qualifying selections, your win boost percentage increase. So in some regions, that boost can go as high as 1,000%. Now, the extra winnings are paid out as cash with no additional cost attached to bank. And it's all automatic. Once beta e qualify, the win boost applied is shown on your bet slip immediately. But one thing to keep in mind, if you do decide to cash out, you are forfeiting win boost. So I wanted to give the listeners an example of the games that are currently playing today, just to give an example. Like, so Arsenal is playing tonight. The odds of Arsenal is 1.10. Ta Burnley is 18. So let me just, you know, check the Burnley. And then when we look at Premier League in Egypt, Beketsa El Mahalla and Al Sakandri, so like Nele El Mahalla. So when we do that, the odds are 3.75. However, go sleeping saka khonoho. Automatically, when you open your bed slip, wa bana gore the selections are two, so automatically there's no win boost because the two hella. But if we add one more, that's when we can now start seeing the win boost on the bed sleep. So I go Eco Switzerland. We'll just take any club. So I get the ready selection here, Natabang. Wind boost DM, yeah, and I'm given wind boost at 3%. But if I add one more, I will get 4% of the wind boost. So in total, my odds give 427, and then my wind boost percentage is 3%. In Longoreka, Nella 12.83 on top of my original 427. So total. You know, if I do get all these selections, as I said, right, I have 140 pula, 60 tab. So basically, that's how Winboost works.
1: So that Rababe is a hotel like a practically. So it's a simple way, in essence, to potentially increase your returns without any additional or extra steps.
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2: 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Aboyako, contact us. Aboyako live chat, where we can talk to our agents by 12 midnight. And they'll be obviously happy to assist. But don't forget to follow all of our social media platforms, Facebook, more Instagram, more X, more YouTube, where we're doing the last episode of Metamical Madness. I'm so sad. This Thursday, we're dropping the last episode. It's been a wonderful 12 weeks. Please do check it out there to see all of our latest promotions, our betting tips, our sports update, and exclusive promotions. But from me and the team, have a fantastic week ahead.
1: 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I don't know what to call it.
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1: Aha, Metapan, thank you so much and have a good and blessed week. Same time,
2: thank
1: same
2: you
1: place
2: so
1: next
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1: Week.
2: Bye, Tabang. 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
1: All right, thank you. That was Metapan Pote, who is the marketing manager at Betway Botswana, talking about the Wind Boost feature on the platform. So we are moving on with the show, and right about now, we are getting a reaction of the Orange FA Cup semifinals, which took place in Gaborone on Saturday. It was a doubleheader. The first game, Gaborone United taking on Jwaneng Galaxy, and then the second game, Mutshudi Sunder Chiefs taking on Orapa United. Chiefs won 2-1, while Gaborone United lost by a solitary goal. And this is what they had to say after the match.
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0: dikhang tsang gotho on the Galaxy Sports Show.
1: I think it was a tense, typical semi-final. I thought the first half, neither team really took control of the game. But I felt in the second half, we did take control of the game. And I probably made my two substitutions as too late. You know, I made them as they were scoring. Probably should have made that 5 or 10 minutes earlier to get some fresh legs on the pitch. But I was trying to think of extra time. We had the momentum at that stage, so I didn't really want to try and break up that. But I think tiredness on the right-hand side cost us for their goal. See, I think it's the two best teams in the country. There's always only going to be a kick of the ball between us. So I think, as I say, I think we lost the game. I didn't make my substitutions early enough. Well, certainly Peast, I felt that with Godfrey they had three centre backs on. At half time he wanted to go to feet, and I felt that by putting Peast on he would play off the centre backs, cause them more trouble, which we did. I was bringing Rashford on for his pace centrally, and Malloy because he can sniff out a goal, but obviously they never got the opportunity. That's the decision you have to make as a manager. You have to assess who's got the legs, who's going to come at it. And Paul was struggling, I think, a wee bit with the pool, and Messi I felt just wasn't quite hitting the levels that I wanted.
2: Khabaro United against Lopasa joining Galaxy was a highly tactical game. Both teams, both managers, they know each other very well. Olebeletse a le gone go aga Dimitar Pantev le gore na so mo bang game because of the red card that he got in the last league game. Bo gore gore wa ga Sam Mpatane ke no was taking charge from the bench. But how Olebeletse a le gone gore Pantev o coached le Lopasa Khabaro United last season, he won the league with them and also started the current season. Le bona o tshamikile metshameko le mmalwa le bona So bontsi ba tshamiki wa ba itse Sean Connor le ne re itse le gore o simotse this season with joining Galaxy before moving to Stopa Sonesa Khabaro United ko ile gore o setse go henya lega le Stopa Sonesa. So both players you see gone gore ba itsane, and most of them they play together with the national team called the Zebras. So it was a game of who makes the mistakes and who takes their chances. The fullbacks tsa Stopa Sonesa Khabaro United ba re itse gore they like going forward. O lebeletswa ga Alfred Balapi ga mogolo ga Mthusi Johnson by venturing forward. Stopa sa joining Galaxy by Lebatsenga Munisuano Khotsora Dithong o ile gore he scored the decisive goal in the dying minutes of the game. It was a game e leng gore Setlhopha sa Khabaro United they had a couple of chances but not clear chances o kae ba jalo, but joining Galaxy with fresh legs ba ile ba kgona go ipona no e leng gore ile ba tsaya ba ba kuma khalakhanyeng, but ke mosamgo le gore could have gone either way, and I think most of us we expected extra time until that goal came in. Me how lebella mosamgo wa bobedi wa Setlhopha sa Mutshudi Sender Chiefs against Pasa or Rapa United, the Ostriches, they have a very good record in the Orange FA Cup. Me mo tsatsin la matlhatso ba ile ba retegelwa ke go a go makgalogang a mangwe. Me Setlhopha sa Sander Chiefs, they started well, they got an early lead in the first 10 minutes of the game that made them to be able to settle into the match and play their normal game, while Setlhopha sa Rapa United had to chase them. But after getting that all important goal ka Setlhopha sonese sa Mutshudi Sender Chiefs, I think from there on they were in total control until they got a red card in the second half. Setlhopha sa Mutshudi Sender Chiefs it put them in the back foot. 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He is familiar with the territory, and ke mokatisi o e leng gore ne tlhalosa le gore o winne a cup kana league mo lehaselong la Botswana. 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Mutshudi Sender Chiefs very solid at the back. Ke Setlhopha sa leng gore they don't give much away. They play with a low block and they have some attacking options sa leng gore on that day they can hurt any team. Think it will a game e leng gore even extra time it might go to extra time, because I think e game sa mko e leng gore is two evenly balanced teams jalo.
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3: My children, I love you. I'm the best ever. I'm the most brutal and vicious and most ruthless champion there's ever been. There's no one can stop me. I'm Alexander. I'm the best ever. There's no one that can match me. My style is impetuous. My defense is impregnable. And I'm just ferocious.
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3: My children, I love you. I'm the best ever. I'm the most brutal and vicious and most ruthless champion there's ever been. There's no one can stop me. 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I'm the best ever. There's no one that can match me. 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

0: This is your boy Kahoitsi the Rangkwatile, aka Sparta the Brand, the man from Mahalape. We are going into a big fight. Ra go roga mo jobe ke mo South Africa. Ra go tibelana le monna o mongwe ke o le ba re kene be ke sizo maitse. The man has been fighting loko bo Riyadh. He's a good boxer, but against me, he is nothing. Pe re lo gore mo jobe ke mo le ri lo ruta be ke sizo maitse gore ko Riyadh na ba motloge. What I've learned about my opponent is just a few things. An opponent that you will never be sure, because different fights, different opponents have different tactics. It always varies. 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Obviously I'm trying to work hard in the gym. I'm staying in the gym. I'm working hard. I'm working on my movements, both the head and the legs. Ke le ka go make sure gore thogo e tabe e move ka nako e yothe le maoto a taba a tsamaya. Remember the ring. Le 12 kilometers o khone thela mo tabogile gone mo teng mole. I'm trying to work on my stamina, putting my guts up all the time because I'm trying to avoid surprises. 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One of the things that we are trying to work on is the execution of the punches. Trying to respond fast to the punches. Le gore di tsene sente, di tsame ka di nakele kana go punchy hair, punching the right spot of the body. E leng gore ta dira gore Rebecca Sizwe Maitse a gone go utwa gore ntwa e gorogile go tswa ko Botswana. No sir, it's not a title fight. Professional record 4-0-0, 4-0, all by the way of knockout. 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So this man is going to touch the ground so many times. Le skala misa fight eo Batswana beso. 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If it means you going to South Africa to witness, go there. O to ba bolella gore monno le wa go respata ga se monno o tshamekang. 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My weight division, bantam weight 57.153 kilograms. I'm that light. Scam bona o itharong wa ke weya bo 80 nya. I'm a light guy. Here we are talking about the brand. Here we are talking about Sparta, the only walking brand. The other brands, but bona mo di t-shirt, mo di thaku, mo re ka go letsa thaku ko South Africa kwa. 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I'm running a lot. I'm sparring different opponents. I'm working on my speed. I want to be top notch fit. 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No. I'm working hard. Thank you very much, sir.
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3: I'm experienced now, professional. Jaw's been broke, knocked down a couple times. Bad. Been chopping trees. I done something new for this fight. I done wrestled with an alligator. I done tussled with a whale. I done handcuffed lightning, throw thunder in jail. That's bad. 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I'm so mean, I make medicine sick. Last night, I cut the light off my bedroom, hit the switch, was in the bed before the room was dark. Incredible.
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4: Thank you so much and all the best for the rest of the season. 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
5: My name is Olewogeng Ke Abotsa. 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
6: O rata level?
5: Yes. Ke a le rata. I think the most challenging aspect of the sport for me has been go maintain a pace. So go maintain a pace se ropa se hela se shama selo tensa, then o tshwenzo ro tswele hela steo gore gone go gorega go the finish line. So for me bokete bona bo, that's something I'm still trying to get through and manage somewhere somehow. I think that for me that's just the only challenge. E total also le go bitha dinako, because we've been rentse re bereka ka dinako re ipela dinako tsa bo hour re le ka go ibitha. So I've been trying to beat that, and there's a bit of an improvement. It's one thing sa nirkile ra si ba lorna, recycling is an expensive sport. So that rivilo also le gore like rivilo di go le tsa Italian di tsentse di bicycle ha morago ke bo your Benz, the BMW, the GD6. 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
4: Lina laka ke bidwa Sensei Oratile Kefas. Most of the people, they call me Sensei Kefas Jr. I used to train go Sasereza Kama Barracks Karate Club, go BDF. Kili an athlete, hape kili instructor akonekwa. 2024, I had to relocate to England. When ngore irlekezana tenkile kabula club akonekwa, ye bidwang the legend KO Karate Club. Where warriors are born. I started karate in 1995. My older brother, Bosse Kefas, was an instructor ko Botswana Police. Was already training and he became my biggest motivation to join karate kana ko yuneyo. At that time, ko SSG, my dad was a police officer there. So, especially for kids, there were only a few activities to keep us busy. Khona khona le lawn tennis, football, drill parade, ene bana ba dira drill ba macha ka joja tsa bo police day thata. And ebe khona le yone karate. Personally, I was not really someone who enjoyed outdoor games, tota. Bo go tsamika football ene se di tota tsene ke di rata nna ka nako eneo. So karate immediately connected with me. 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Ke gona mona go motivate abe ke bona bana ba karate ba nna ba le so disciplined le bana ba ene gore ako ba tshelelang teng go tshwana le ha ke tshelelang teng regarding discipline ya malapeng gore batsadi ba ka bana ba le strict ka tselentseng ya. And the mental strength that comes with it. 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From the very beginning, I felt that karate was not just a sport for me in a little layabutselo or a way of life. I've been involved in karate for 31 years now. It has been a long journey filled with learning, sacrifice, growth, and experience, both as an athlete and now as an instructor and as a mentor, and again now as an English karate referee. Ke hono go mo ile gore bile go ntoto matsape maletsinga that I managed to get into England refereeing or officiating. Ke khona gore e bile ke nne mongwe wa ile gore ke di referee tse ile gore di tudile di stage tse dingwe to become a referee. Without a doubt, my brother Bosse Kefas, he introduced me to karate and inspired me through his commitment and discipline. Even today, I still appreciate the role he played in shaping my journey, because leha ke ntsikile botona ha ne ke setsikile athlete, he was the one who was coaching me on anna ampa maele to become one of the best athletes. O tsamaile le nna through this journey go lobaka lo lelele go ithela yone nako ene ke decide go retire. I'm currently a third dan black belt, which I obtained on the 30th of July 2016. For me, a black belt is not the end of learning. Ke tsimologo ya go ithuta. It represents responsibility, leadership, continuous self-improvement. Ke dumela gore tsone di pilara tsone tse din tira se ke leng sone right now. That is why I managed to open a club in England. Most of the people appreciate it. By rate even on website. Ke so se mo se leng gore sin tira se ke leng sone right now. I've served in Botswana National Karate Team from 1999 until 2023. haneke decide go retire. Before retiring and relocating to England, ke competile thata mo di zone 16, which is region 5 now. Ke ntse gold medalist ya region 5, Commonwealth champion or Commonwealth gold medalist ka 2009, a bronze medalist ya Africa for 2016-2017, somewhere there. Kofukan international gold medalist, a silver medalist ko Australian Open. That I competed so many tournaments or championships. Gilega tena the World Championships ko Serbia kabo 2010. I competed in so many countries or so many international championships. Dota since 99 ho itella yone na ko yone ya 2023. Wearing national colors teaches you discipline, resilience and patriotism. Those experiences helped shape me into the person and the coach gore ke yone mo nakong ya gompieno. Ke tsa gore without that experience or without that exposure ya go kopana le batho ba bangwe like ba mahatsa mangwe, ke ithuta gore bone ba tshela ka tseleng tseng jang, bone ba traina ka tseleng tseng jang. 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Se one of the biggest highlights for me is not only the medals or competitions, but the life lesson karate taught me. Karate taught me to believe in myself, even when people doubted me some other times because, karate ni khona go frustrate, especially ko Botswana e khona go frustrate tota mo go serious. It taught me that success comes when you focus on building yourself instead of worrying about options or worrying about what other people say or what other people do to you. Go tona go tsona le criticism ba ngo ba go moka go nna dio tse di a khamatsantse le go re ka hela di go frustrate. Sometimes in life when people criticize you or speak negatively about you, it can discourage you, yeah? But karate taught me that criticism can also mean you are doing something powerful and meaningful. Tota ne ke dumela yalo gore the way batho ba nna ba tse ba nkgotha ka teng kana the way batho gongwe ba nna against me some other time ka teng. Go supa gore I'm doing something good. Instead of giving up, I use those moments as motivation to work harder and become stronger mentally. Nna ke believer tota gore I'm very strong mentally. Karate built my confidence, my discipline and my work ethic. That for me is greater than any trophy. If you can get in communication the students and the athletes and get trained a little, next tolerating one of your sin and discipline, I could even send you back home if you know when I know to display discipline. Yes, I see a man go karating. But some other time I receive appreciations right now because kana ko dira yalo baba ngwa khaba appreciate or ba feel gore gongwe wa ba kgokgontsha kana gongwe ga o ba rate. 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One of the biggest challenges was navigating situations where talent and hard work were not always appreciated fairly. 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Na tota bolope sa le bompaletse ke palwa ke gore ke re ke lopela motho mongwe gore a kgone gore a ntshukunyetse kana a ntirele sengwe. 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But I learned to stay focused and let my work speak for itself. Those challenges made me mentally stronger and taught me perseverance. It made me who I am. Karate taught me that even when doors close, consistency and discipline will eventually create new opportunities. When I talk about this, Baba itseng gore genia ka ka karate ko bidia finanza, they will tell you gore this guy ke mongwe motho o consistent. Irile ha go simola go nna le madube dube go nna le dikgothang ko karateng ya BDF thata. Batho ba ne ba trainer mo SSKB ba nna le dikgothang ba sa dumalane. Group ye nngwe ya decide gore yone e tla bula another club o teng mo Botswana Defense Force. Most of the people ba ile ba move from my club e leng gore ne le SSKB Kufukan ba join the other club. 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is consistent ga a tsietsege kana ga a thata ekele ka Setswana. My journey to opening a dojo in the UK started from the experience I gained while teaching students go SSKB Karate Club back home. Seeing the progress of students made me realize that I have ability not only to compete, but also to develop athletes and mentor the young people. When I arrived in the UK, I met another sensei, just a few miles away from my place, who had been following my karate journey on Facebook. Irile gape anong le go tagoneha e be ke a go lebella di championship tsone tsa di English la mpona gape le ene gone kwa ba khona gore oh this guy gore re tota ke motho e leng gore o na le interest ya karate. He invited me to join his club and encouraged me to compete, but I told him I had already retired from competition. Next I told him about to compete. Next is ke dumela gore now it's enough. We zore ke tsamaile tselete le mo competitioning, so now it's time for me gore ano le nna ke ano ke tswelle ka le ka le gato le lengwe. However, I offered to assist with coaching and teaching o clubung ya gagwe. As time went on, he trusted me with special classes and that gave me confidence le nna. I also realized that there was room in the area for another strong karate program with high standards and strong discipline. I discussed my vision with my sensei and he fully supported me in opening my own club while still working together for the development of students. That support really opened my eyes. In the UK, people appreciate skill, structure, and hard work. Regardless of where you come from, Dr. Huya Nete, Kai Lenganka Mukalakatin, Aish. Something to applaud. I started small, only four students. But through dedication, quality training, in order that I know how to train kids or I know how to train athletes. And strong relationship with the parents, those families begin leaving 5-star reviews more website in the Legend KO Karate Club. More UK, Robert got the ratings, but Baba Taho wanted the feedback about the review on the website. Get on the Kaho, no notes hungry, but Wakonoko Dumela Mohuen. Widespread through the community, and today the club has grown to more than 30 students. That journey showed me that consistency and professionalism can grow something powerful from very humble beginnings.
3: Stars of the Galaxy, shining the spotlight on local athletes.
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7: 6:59 guest, grab a mic. Stop laughing. How are you, guest?
6: No, not really. Which club are you talking about?
7: No. Like, guys, if you didn't believe it or you were in doubt or whatever was going through your mind, guys, know that when God says it's your time, it's your time. Yeah. Like, there's no in between. There's no half ifs or maybes. But when it's time, it is time. And my friend, Ked.
6: Friend, you're going to make me emotional.
7: Oscar Lela.
6: I'm trying not to, because I get what you're trying to make me emotional.
7: Dude, like, would you make up? Let me make way for... No, I said it without, you know, saying...
6: Say it on air so that they know.
7: Dude, like, what don't you wear? But, Ked, Kedwe, you look beautiful.
6: Thank you so much.
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streets, waiting for the right, right time. 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

0: from Thiffle Fox as well as Ginger Stone. This one is called Mirrors. Also gave you some music from Summer Walker, Latto and Doja Cat coming through with Go Girl. Chomi, why didn't you tell me that Thiffle Fox is so famous? What do you mean this is a man that performs in Angola, in Kenya, in South Africa, in Ghana? Kuru, what do you mean that this is the brilliant mind behind the Beyond Us event? Very, very light. Mebali, absolutely talented. Bona Chomi, if you know Thiffle Fox personally, halala Thiffle Fox, halala. He's doing amazing for the industry and I can't wait to see what the rest of 2026 will bring for him. Do what it does, BW. My name is Kat, and I'm the only cat that you should be addicted to. It's Monday, the 18th of May, 2026. 7:22 is your time. I've got a very special someone in studio, but of course, the person will not agree to say hi. But that's okay. At least today, I'm not lonely. And of course, you're here with me. +26739110066. Hit me up at any point during the show. 7:35. Let's jump into the first conversation of the evening with the group or project. Tsala, today was such a beautiful day. If there was ever a day I doubted God's existence, today wouldn't be that day. Because what do you mean when God says, when the time is right, I, the Lord, shall make it happen? I'll tell you about it in a bit.
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0: It's music from Amantle Brown with one of her latest releases. This one is called Polo Afri. Absolutely beautiful. Also gave you some music from Titose, who came through with Forest Sped Up. And of course, there's more music coming up your way. I'm going to give you a song from a woman that only wears black and white. You will never catch her in any other color. And she's in love with monochrome, and those are her two favorite colors. Her name is Janelle Monae. And this song used to have you and I in a chokehold. Now, what's up with Channel Ocho Me? And this one is called Yoga. It's going to come to you in just a bit.
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0: 7:30 is your time, bestie. Earlier on, I did tell you, God is so amazing. Remember how when I get, hey, can I go home and I want to be a content creator, I want to be an influencer, but digigi jam peta, right? Because apparently I do not have enough followers. Hey! Jesus said, girl, hold my Bible. Jesus said, my darling, if I want you in this influencer space and content creator space, you will get in there. Campaign with one of the biggest brands in Botswana. Yo! And you know what really scared me? Initially, when the, when

0: The brand came to me and they're like, yo, Kat, we want to work with you. Get here. What is this? And I'm down for it. You know, I've used the brand before. I'm absolutely in love with it. And I'm like, okay, let's do this, right? And they then tell me the other influencers by Longora are also going to be a part of this brand campaign. Show me, I'm talking about to buy Longora, but 200,000 followers, 100,000, 90,000. Show me, you work at big names in the Botswana influencer. What are all of these celebrities that you're thinking about with big numbers? Mwabo, no more campaigning, you know. And then, Trimmy, here comes Lil Kat with 1,500 followers. Yo, hey. Do I even qualify? Am I even supposed to be in this position? And I remembered in that particular moment, sweetheart, you need to walk through these doors as if God put you. You walk in there with confidence, knowing that, listen, greater is he that lies within me than he that is in the world. And when I tell you that I smashed today, it was absolutely amazing. And now it's got me thinking, friend. +267 391 1066. Has there ever been a time where you felt you were underqualified for something, but God came and showed you otherwise? It could be you applying for a job. Expectations. Or maybe it's a situation where you were like, yo, but I'm just gonna, you know, try my luck. And then that luck turned to be one of your biggest blessings. Let's talk some testimonies. Let's talk some inspiration. There's somebody out here right now that probably feels like things aren't going their way. And you and I sharing our stories and also reminding them about the beauty of God in their life might just be their reason to hang on and continue believing and fighting the good fight. Janelle Monae, Yoga coming through. I'll catch you in just a little bit. Send through those messages and voice notes. Don't keep me waiting. Moa, ke wa modimo tshomi.
1: WhatsApp or call +267 391 1066.
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0: Music from ATI. This one is called Homo. Back to back with music from Janelle Monae coming through with Yoga BW. Let's jump into the group project right here on No Cap on Yarn FM. 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
0: 7:42 is your time. Good evening, my angel. How was your weekend? How was the long holiday, if at all you weren't working this past Friday? What did you get up to? Spill that tea. What did I get up to before we jump into tonight's conversation? Hey, Kiwula, wait, I'm on the floor. I didn't go out. I didn't do groove. Did I? It was just like basic groove. It was basic groove where you and your friends just go and chill. But it wasn't okay. We're wilding out. Let's do this. Arija Banana type of vibe, no. It was just, you know, a couple of drinks, chilling. Spent most of my time just sleeping, rotting in bed, which is something that I love doing. And I watched so many movies and a whole lot of series. Is it series? I think that's one word that confuses me when you say it in plural. But I spent a whole, you know, a week just rotting away and relaxing during this weekend. And it was good that I did that because I had to, you know, prepare myself for a big moment in my career. And Witsuri King told me, Witsuri King,
1: the only place where the truth sounds this good. No cap.
0: Let's get into it on tonight's edition of The Group Project. I want us to talk about being underqualified for something, but God comes and shows you that actually I'm ready to elevate you and take you to greater heights. What happened in your scenario? +2673911066. In my scenario, it was pretty simple. I've always wanted to be an influencer and content creator. Unfortunately, my work ethic is not a direct reflection of my wishes because I don't like editing. I am so lazy, but every single time I get when I do content creator, I'm like, wow, this is something I'd love to do. And a lot of brands would reach out to me about, yo, Kat, we want to work with you. We love your vibe. I'm like, darling, of course it's me. Of course you love my vibe. But nikin na ke jealous to ke khanya di number. Yo, tsala. Khanya gore ke tayke koloko tega ka boma 1.5, ima 1.8, ima 7 point something. Hoteng ya mo tamu dimu. If you want to be a content creator in Botswana, we need numbers. We need engagement. We need amplifications. And at some point, it really, really made me so sad, and I just told God, I was like, God, please help me. Like, I want to be recognized by brands that are willing to grow with me. I want to grow with brands, and even if I don't have the numbers, I know I can do this, but please just take out the laziness and the procrastination from me that is making me slack and making me sleep on this God-given talent that you've given me. Because sometimes I'll go through social media and I'm like, Batung, it is so easy. Just do a video and throw it on TikTok and move on with your life. But there was always something stopping me from doing that. And this brand reaches out to me, right? And the brand is just there like, dude, we want to work with you. And of course, in typical cat fashion, self-sabotage. Oh my God, I don't have followers. Oh my God, what the hell? Let's work together. Let's work on this thing and see how we do it. And friend jumped on board and it was absolutely amazing. Me from this particular brand deal that I got. I was blessed, ne? I was blessed with a brand new phone. It's called the Huawei 15 Nova Pro Max. I go get in the boxing. Get like a banana show me. Get out phone a best a good. Had the Huawei Nova 15 Max. Show me. Huawei Botswana said, Cad, we want to work with you as an influencer for our brand new phone. And you know what we're going to do? We are going to give you the phone. So that when you talk about it, you actually have it. I'm like, Jesus. From being rejected because of my numbers to now having a whole entire phone which serves as a physical testament of God's promises for my life. I'm like, this is not a joke. This is serious. This is absolutely insane, Chomi. Kuritala, have you ever had a moment where you look back at your life and you're like, God, are you sure it's me? Are you sure you picked the right person? Because sometimes, friend, we walk into rooms where you and I don't have the most experience and we don't have the biggest degree, we don't have the loudest voice, we don't have the perfect CV or resume, but somehow our names still end up on the list. Our names are still mentioned in rooms you you and I have never walked in before. And I think that it's a beautiful reminder that God has never been limited by human qualification. Oh, Batumba Mudimuwe, okay, Michael Toddy. Stephen Furtick, where are you? Priscilla, Sarah Jakes, I'm doing the Lord's work. Because the Bible, honestly, friend, is also full of a lot of people who looked underqualified. And I wrote it down in my notes today, right? And I wrote down about how initially Moses, when he was given his task from God, Moses said he couldn't speak properly. When David was told that, listen, you are going to reach greater heights, he couldn't believe it because he was just a shepherd boy when he was chosen and destined to become the king. Gideon Chomiene literally called himself the weakest person in his family. And even Jeremiah literally said, I'm too young for this, God. How on earth am I going to go through this? And through it all, friend, God kept on saying, I did not choose you because you were already enough. I chose you because I am enough. Oh, Chomi, I don't know what, I don't know how, I don't know when, but I know who God is. And I know how important it is for you to believe in him. Maybe the job or the opportunity or the platform or the dream that you so desperately have in your heart scares you because you feel like you're unprepared. But the reality is, Chomi, sometimes favor will place you in rooms your qualifications alone could never do it. Okay? So here's a couple of Bible verses I want you to study on throughout this entire week. All right? Number one, 2 Corinthians 12 verse 9. My grace is sufficient for you, for my power is made perfect in weakness. Because I'm like, God, you are so good to me. Like, I prayed for days like this and you've honestly blessed me. And now I also want you to receive the same blessing as well. Jeremiah 1 verse 7 says, do not say I am too young. You must go to everyone I send you to. And that basically means if God has given you a task and if God has given you a mission to complete, never call yourself underqualified, but rather go there knowing that you stand on the shoulders of a giant. Philippians 4 verse 13, one of my favorite verses, I can do all things through Christ who strengthens me. Chomi, have you ever experienced a moment where you felt completely underqualified, but God still opened doors for you anyway? Tell me about it. Plus 267-391-1066. I could go on and on and on about all the different testimonies that I've experienced in my life. But I just want you to know that you need to stop disqualifying yourself from spaces God has already qualified you for. Because sometimes heaven's selection criteria looks nothing like an earthly selection criteria. And if God put your name in that room, walk into it boldly, loudly, and proudly. Okay, my darling, you are so deserving of all the good things that are coming your way. It might not feel like it right now, but please do keep your head up, friend. We're 5 months into the year, 7 months to go. Your story has not yet reached its conclusion. Keep on praying, keep on hoping, and don't be afraid to tell God what you want. The same way I told him, what I want to work with international brands that want to grow with me. And Huawei comes and says, we want to grow with you, cat, is exactly what was in my prayer when I prayed. Be specific with your prayers, friend. God is just so, he's unlimited. He can give you everything. If you pray and say you want to go to Hollywood tomorrow, for as long as you're going to glorify his name through that prayer and through that desire, he will grant it to you, my angel. Send through your voice notes, send through your messages. I'm just in awe at, you know, God's awesomeness. Ah, man. Wizipineya, Corey Asbury, ya reckless love of God. That's exactly what I feel right now.
1: Straight up. 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

0: as we need things. This one is called Mpolelele. Love the relationship that this young man has with his mom and grandma. Reminds me of myself, man. You know how important it is to have a good relationship, you know, with the people by Longhoro brought you onto this earth. Oh my God, I'm going to sound so spiritual today. But Mabani, I saw a video, right? And I was talking about interceding on behalf of someone. And basically, this video was basically talking about how you might not be praying, you might not be putting effort in your relationship with God, but there is someone that is standing in the gap and interceding for you. And every single time I see, you know, Ezra relating with his grandmother, or a video of his grandmother on social media, or I'm listening to Tselae and that infamous intro plays, I'm like, this woman is standing in the gap of all these generations, praying for her son, and he is growing from glory to glory. And I really hope that Ezra Nethings doesn't take that lightly, and nor should you. If there's somebody in your life that keeps on praying for you and keeps you grounded and rooted in faith, then you should also, you know, do that person some justice and also pray for them, and also do your best to live the best life that you can, because this person is fighting on earth for you in the spiritual realm, and the least you can do is meet them halfway. I don't know who I'm talking to. I don't know why this is coming out of my mouth, but it is what it is. And you know what? The truth always sounds amazing on No Cap.
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0: New music. 8:17 is your time. Ooh, come on. Haven't heard a song from this queen in a minute. It's DJ Earth. DJ Earth Omonte. DJ Earth is like Botswana's Lamise Hallworthy. Oh, my, you know, Omonte Tsala. What are her skin, her glow, her smile, her aura, her energy, all about Tuba Mudimo. And she is a family member and lover of No Cap. I don't know if she's listening right now. I know her, but if at all, DJ Earth, you're listening, ah, babe, love you down. One of the best R&B and hip hop DJs we have in Botswana. DJ Earth, as well as Zayn Aftermath, this one is called My Orga. Let's find out if this one is a flame or if it's lame. The shame I would go through if I found out that this is a totally different DJ Earth and Nike Bizike ha nationwide. Oh, but
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0: hola, who's it? The Fide, 8:29 is your time. Jackalas Disa as well as KT. This one is called Eita Ola. Also gave you a nice little throwback. Fetty Wap coming through with Trap Queen. Hey, that music video went hard. It was way beyond its time. But here's something that goes harder, harder, hardest. It's Mac Africa coming through with a fire, fire mix. You know the drill. Plus 2673911066. Let me know if this one has a flame or if it's lame. Listen, darling, if you had an absolutely bad Monday, here's your opportunity to turn that frown upside down. Okay, jealousy, it's a chomi. Okay, sa volume. Or it's a Mac Africa. Mono capo, mo yaro nefemo. What the only cat you should be addicted to. And just allow yourself to groove, my love. Let bygones be bygones. Feel the music. Embrace it. And have yourself a wonderful evening.
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0: 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What did you think of the mix? 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
0: 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The love of my life sent a message. Motuaka. Are le nna ke bata pelo ya me pompa danone ket. Are blue Monday for who? For the why. Bona potso e tshwenye. Potso e batla 10 marks mo examination paper. E leng gore e mai e maikiwa go beke. Blue Monday for who and for the why. As Luhle loves to say, the only blue thing about your Monday should be your outfit. And she makes an effort to consistently wear blue every single Monday because she's like, I'm not even going to give into that whole, oh my God, it's a blue Monday, it's horrible. So you need to tap into that as well. And if I can make your Monday absolutely great, why don't I do that, man? We got a voice note from Mabu. This is Masaidi. Let's find out what Masaidi has to say.
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0: Haba mpaka chobi baris ketula ka iwani, how kwa mpetsa tala. This one is, Khaukio NR, I had to check the calendar twice just to confirm it's Monday at Hot Mix, o best hori. I mean, now what is the calendar? I don't know who we gave that power to. How does someone just decide to dictate gore re mo kgweding ya bokana? It's this day, it's this time. Are tseleleng. Tsa gore ke Monday ke dutwa ka lona. Now one vibes on vibes on vibes on vibes. And if you're not ready to party, then maybe you shouldn't get an invite to the third and final hour of the show. Coming up next is music from Black. Ha se six leg tla batlong ya lekopa. Kenne Black, this one is called Bird Flu. Also going to give you some music from, oh, I love this song so much. Aaron Page, oh, this is called Lord Knows. And I'm also going to give you some music from Jordan Muzi and Wanda V, and this one is called Mariana. I'll catch you in just a little bit. Don't forget 9:15, we jump into Kitty Cat After Dark.
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0: pressure. Think I finally understand a lesson. 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I've been fighting through the truth. Yeah.
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0: Network Sounds the Music Monks. This one is called Speak. Also gave you some music from Don Toliver, Adebadi. And of course, the music from Jordan Muzi featuring Wonder View with Mariana. I've never heard this song before, but it looks like it's Masaidi's favorite. Kio Ara Mariana literally took me out of my bed. Ari kidirayang hai kirian. Out of the aim is not to sweat, Mwanaka. Come on. Just to take it easy and have a really, really, really good time. 9:17 is your time, BW. Coming up next is GWE with Demo. And I'm also going to give you some music from Mahu, Sammy K, MSA. And this one is called Nam Anyeke, which also means I would never as well, if I'm not mistaken. Right after these two gems, we're going to be jumping into the conversation of the evening.
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0: It's music from Liquid Deep, but this one is called Settle for Less. Hey, Kaba perform magadi 31 December 2025. Go pay sasa chomi. Kile kwa murago. I have a photo, my darling. Kinsa hachare. Have the Liquid Deep gentleman. I tried to get an interview and they were like, listen, we're trying to get back on our feet right now. We don't have any new music, so we don't have anything to share to the world. Mehela, when there's something concrete to give you, we'll definitely come back to Yarona FM. I don't know why South Africans say Yarona FM. This is a Setswana word. Like, you should be able to pronounce this. But no hate, no shade. And they were like, no, we're going to come back and we're definitely going to give you something. Yeah. Every now and then, get on a magana ring. Hey, not a whole lot of liquid deep. If you're big, you're big. I beg. 9:35 is your time, baby. What was the time when you realized that you were settling for less? Koti wrong in a relationship, in a friendship. When did you realize, well, no. The bar is up there and you, my darling, are all the way at the bottom. I need to take a step back and remove myself from this situation because I know what I'm worth and I know that what I deserve in life. Tell me about that one, +26739111066. Hey, babe, now if I were to tell you the moments and the times I've settled for less, o kan thomogala pelo. Kore tsala imo o kan nyatsa. O nthedise ke go ha advice mo radio ng gore kan tiyo o ipuisa eng. A kila 1, 2, 3, 4, 5. So the stories that much of me are stories that not even the DIS can fish out of me, okay? But hey, you're welcome to tell me your story, baby.
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0: It's music from comes at a small one. It's called Nana Tula. Also gonna give you some music from Mandla Music with Lebogang and I song called Rata. It's if no cap passes, guess I'd say Mandla Music Rata. Then just know, babe. It's a day wasted. It honestly is. Because this guy is absolutely smoking hot in terms of his music, of course.
1: Straight up. No cap with cat.

0: It's Mandla Music featuring One Take 267. This one is called Rata. Absolutely beautiful. Also gave you some music from Kabza the Small, DJ Maphorisa, and Nkosazana Daughter coming through with Nana Tula. And that, of course, my darling, was the remix. Oh yeah, Xolani's also on that one. Young Stunner's also on that one. And every single time I talk about Young Stunner, for some weird reason, Christabella finds herself in the conversation. So Chomi, no, I will not be talking about Young Stunner. I will not be admitting to having a crush on Young Stunner. So likang husira, Chomi, it's not gonna happen.
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0: Earlier on, Chomi, have you ever settled for less? Liquid deeper, no, I won't settle for less. Now, when was the time when you settled for less in your life? And there's certain things that not even the DIS can get out of me. Christabella, ke are chomi naga nna ke rata dikhang so re a dating ling because na ke le DIS, so it will be easier to talk to me than you talking to them, than for them to fish it out of you. In fact, go batla sleepover, chomi, sleepover is a deadly, is a massive, is a monate. We do need to have a sleepover. Wait, oh, a little dating yana, get like a jealous story ke gore ke re yeah. Oh, bona, they're settling for less, and then there's what I did for myself. And this is not me saying, oh my God, I settled for a guy that, you know, wasn't good looking or didn't have money or whatever. It has nothing to do with that. But the position and the situation that I had put myself in was me definitely settling for less. You know, I know. Let me read this message. This one says, "Kehela ho, kuba tari khalimetse ho ikatuna. Taikeme ka di popcorn ke tegeretse ditori tsa ba bangwe after my song." VW. So nobody's gonna, you know, be the brave one and tell us how they settled for less. My sweetheart, what did you settle? Kera wena. What did you settle less for? What happened?
2: Nothing.
0: Get your mic. He doesn't want to say anything at all. And he's never settled for less. So guys, are we as a country collectively saying that we have never settled for less? Everything that we've settled for was amazing, was beautiful, was, you know, it was meant to be. Okay. Since nobody wants to say anything, let us all keep quiet. Like, if nobody wants to speak the truth, I also won't say nothing. Because kelemogile gore lo na la user. 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Ke are ke le metse. 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
0: 9:48 is your time. I'm going to give you a beautiful song, man. Love this song. Obsessed with it is an understatement. And if you truly know me, then you'll know that at some point I wanted to walk down the aisle to this song. I think I probably still will. Maybe the acoustic version. Or is it acoustic? But I absolutely love it. It's Visa View, anything with Yusuf, Ice Boy, IBM. This one is called Mutual Feeling. God, when...
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0: These of you, anything with Yusuf, Ice Boy, IBM, Mutual Feeling, I need to see the music video to this song. I need it to be gorgeous. I need it to be loving. I need it to be sensual. I need it to be intimate. I need it to be romantic. I'm thinking, what would a nice visual for this music video be? Baby, you're an angel. What would be nice? Because we've seen the music videos, but dating. We've seen people on horses. We've seen picnics. We've seen people taking videos. What would a great visual be for the song? Oh my God. Cat the director is actually tongue-tied. You know what? Let me think about it, Chumi. Let me think about how, if I were to direct this music video, what would be happening? Because I don't know how it would be. And I wouldn't want it to be those videos where guys are just rapping, and as they're rapping, three girls randomly. What are something beautiful, Chumi, that speaks about love?
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0: 9:53 is your time. Kago kio are hello kiat. Kerata morale wa kago ke kago mo py. Thank you, my baby. Morale, morale, morale. That's exactly what I'm about. Hey, me ba toka bunti chumi bana logo. Hey, this energy is too much. So the fact that when you are able to, you know, handle it, I love it for you. I love it so much. Chumiaga kio and our knife settled for less. And look, and lumpete, if I ever look the direction of less. Korelin chape. Out of twice, I've settled for guys who claimed, oh no, darling, they don't post their girlfriends more social media because they like their relationships intimate, blah, blah, blah. Only for them to post both the one, babone. And both times, these guys were my long relationships. Hey, karneva. Sorry, chum. It's too sad to cry. So we just end up, you know, giggling. Because this is exactly how I'm feeling today. Have I settled for less? I have, darling. I have, honestly. I've settled for less in so many ways. In the... Hey, like, somebody's looking at me now, so I need to answer very carefully. I've settled for less in the context. I knew that this person was not on my level, and my standards of living, my emotional capacity, my mental capacity, and I still stayed. And when I tell you that this person drained and sucked the life out of me, an emotional vacuum. Like, this person was absolutely, what do you mean? And that's why I always tell girls that you always need to aim higher. Aim higher could be go for a guy that gets more money than you do. Go for a guy that you know has experienced more than you have. Go for a guy that is in a certain point in his life where you have room to grow. Because if as a woman you have more than your partner, chumi, you will suffer. When you will think, oh no, nali baby, you know, I'm helping him out. When he's back on his feet, we're gonna be together. He is going to resent you for staying with him when he had nothing. And instead of him coming back and saying, baby, can I had nothing, go and do this. Otloko shapaka, who asked you? I never asked you to do all of these things for me. Settle for less. You think all of us have money? I'm like, bro, you don't know my parents. Everything I've had, I've worked for. Somebody who genuinely made me feel like everything that I've gotten in life, was just sheer luck, and ignored the fact that I've worked so hard. Somebody that wanted me to give up going to school outside of Botswana just to stay with them. And I was like, if you loved me, you would have wanted me to broaden my skills and my knowledge. And I just realized that I settled for less in that situation. But you know what? Another woman took that problem off of my hands. So I am okay. And you know why? And you know how I know I'm okay? 9:57 is your time. I gotta love and leave you, my angels. Good night. Thank you so much for tuning in. Thank you for the voice notes. Thank you for engaging with me throughout the show. Thank you for being such an amazing listener and such a lovely friend to have in my corner. May God bless you. Have yourself a wonderful evening, my angel. And don't forget to pray before you go to bed. Bye, my angels. Catch you tomorrow.
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